0: get the rest at a later date.
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0: Should begin a transport 1909 WPHA. Okay.
4: Yeah. 123, second edition.
0: Certainly additional 126.
5: CC62. Can you show us the Lieutenant George Lee in second traffic violation?
0: And threatened to shoot a South resident, 1360 SL 756. Tristan, 60 for both cars.
6: He's on a Nissan sedan, 40 Expedition. Hyundai Sonata, Kia, several other cars, and it's always on 2165 Monroe.
0: Four eight four. And 454.
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1: Good.
2: Okay. Alan 56, negative contact over here. Show me a route to 912 Lacey Street. I'm in the 10 pickup.

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2: Vai, sim, tá recebendo o PJ1. Pois, isso foi 96, Capa, Police, 2160, Chelsea, 2160, Chelsea. May I call request the police and the fire department? Because he's bleeding badly. 2160 Chelsea, 486 and 496.
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2: You're welcome. Do we have any union rep on the air to meet at IAB, your number? Any union rep on the air that can meet at IAB, your number?
0: Off 7-1.
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2: 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Check 1 now in custody, 1952. 21 Shores and route to Methodist North
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11: 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We're going to have two vehicles push up, pulled over. First one's going to be a gray Nissan Altima, very Mississippi tag. 1 November Alpha 096. The second one's going to be a gray Ford Fusion with auction tags.
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12: 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We want to pull it down without parking on that accident.
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0: 2023. 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Claim is employee Phil Jackson. 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
1: Okay, check.
2: Nine six three.
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2: No, sister, I never made a scene on that car. 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

0: my boyfriend.
1: 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Chris Long.

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4: 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It's red, suspended expiration, do you have a stop?
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4: And no ma'am, that was 0973, stand by for the...
5: Clear this
4: for 111. Tennessee Bravo Sierra Yankee 0873 is negative 2013 Ford. Says the model is an ECP, maybe an Escape. White suspended. Still expiration. 6933.
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0: 941. No one wanted to speak, but it's in front of 4435 Laird. Started out with a black SUV that was blocking her driveway and her mailbox. And she called back advising that there are several vehicles, correction, that there are vehicles parked on both sides and subjects are smoking marijuana. 4435 Laird, 97.
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0: 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How many times your vehicle occupied? And I got 961.
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0: 344, you show me a check, okay.
1: 384, you also in.
4: Four.
1: 356, 376, you need additional 356. Check. Any other tests? What's car still on Mallory and McKellar Lake?
4: The mother advised that this is an ongoing situation with juveniles who live in the area of Edgar and Arlene. It's unknown if the subjects are armed and your complainant is willing to speak. The description provided for the complainant, 2274 Pueblo, 122.
5: Check 22.
4: 162.
5: Check
4: 62. And 164, make the scene as well with the 22 cars, 2274 Pueblo. For La Paula Watts, who advised 17 juveniles are in front of a location attempting to assault the complainant as well as her mother. 2274 Pueblo, 164.
6: He's wanting assistance and looking for a male by the name of John Tavius White that jumped the fence in the area of Shady Court and Marketplace. They're in a hot pursuit.
0: Okay, they got several. Federal officers. Hold on, dispatch. I think they got him.
4: Okay.
0: Five, Charlie. You show me a report. You show me a wraps of my report on this stop.
4: Okay.
7: So, 60, you can show me a service. Yeah, start facing with this here.
8: 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Fire department is in

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1: Five, you can disregard the 26 car. 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

0: Charleston Beach Center regarding a domestic 3510, a buy-in, domestic flight 3493 Denver, and a theft 3149 Basque in 1942. Deputy's firearm, 424 Hodges, 571.
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1: 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It's regarding the previous call, the robbery.
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1: 3713 Lamar.
2: You need some cars below 3713 Lamar with 209.
1: I'm waiting for
2: you to show us
1: route. 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
2: you in route.
1: You can show us pulling on the scene
2: now. Jake, show you on the scene there.
1: 344, show me in route.
2: 344 in route.
1: 309, no need to exit.
2: Okay, cars, no need to exit. Per 309.

0: 262-283, this possible run party at 3737 Parrot Cove. Eric Perry received second information from a neighbor that there was an unknown male with a mask on the gun that was standing on the front porch and then walked into his parents' residence. Advised his mother and father should be there at the residence. 3737 Parrot Cove, 262.
1: Okay, 262.
0: 283.
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6: route. Show me, staying over here 1432 Kansas. 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
1: Jay, we're in front of 1400 about Kansas now. What's up, man?
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7: 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He's occupying a black Nissan Armada involved with a tractor trailer. Ambulance refused, Ridgeway and 385 northbound south of the intersection. 344 Charlie.
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4: 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From Dorothy Dixon, advised neighbors involved in a disturbance, a male by spelling dresser drawers at a female black, 1 juvenile on the scene. 1005 UCH Crump, apartment 101.
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0: 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Someone's sitting in front of one female lights, 9121 Red Bird Lane, the name of it is 34006.
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5: 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We got a female, Anna, requested police to the location and disconnect the line. There's no additional information at this time. 3565 Southern Avenue, 563.
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7: I'm not on task force.
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9: La Rose Avenue, Christine Burgard, involved with her son, 14-year-old male black, Kobe Burgard, who is making threats towards a complaint due to the complaint taking his phone. Five other juveniles are on the scene. 2325 La Rose Avenue, 723.
7: Dispatch. 707,
9: go ahead.
7: Hit a wolf at 4650 Coronia Road.
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9: Receiving a disturbance, 1450 South Treasurer and Family Dollar, holding a disturbance, Carnes and Pennington, and a drunk call, 853 South Highland, a Valero gas station, 1957.
1: Attempted to assault her and was refusing to leave. Subject is currently in a red Chevy Cruze in the driveway. Six juveniles on the scene, one juvenile being the subject's vehicle. The subject could be heard in the background attempting. Advising the complainant attempted to pull a gun on him. The complainant denies any weapons. 5064 Judy Lynn Avenue, 323 Charlie.
10: 613. Barlow, he's completing this arrest. He's still here at Regional 1.
1: I don't have no response to the call taker. A female could be heard talking with music playing in the area of 3101 South Mendenhall, 383 Charlie.
0: Check it, sir.
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12: Maryland tags, 8 Hotel Alpha, 2047. Driver parking car scattered, 9129 is a PJ at that one.
7: Six six six eight. Show me clear. Checks okay.
5: Station found a cell 3149 Baskin. I ain't calling the area 2967 and Tudor. Regards suspicious 852 Par. Regarding domestic 3510 OBN. Disturbance 2510 North Washington. I ain't calling the area 4196 Allison. It's 1959 WPNJ. 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
14: Green 384.
1: Green 384, Charlie Singh.
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5: 164, regards suspicious 852 cars. I'm a Snyder advised. Gang member Michael Lyden. Making sure to take her life. She was on the line rambling, but denies having any mental illnesses. 852 car, 164.
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7: And he was the male black. He could, he's allowed to be here. 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
5: Check. Not theft call, 3456 Chelsea, and the suspicious 3580 Spotswood holding these calls, 2002 WPH 881, about 2680 pull over for the theft, 3456 Chelsea at the Valero. That was Anita Golden, rising theft for a key. She left them on the counter, standing by a female black. Silver and black clothing, 3456 Chelsea at the Valero gas station, 526.
7: Check.
0: Put out of the air, whoever's in P number 1098, they're blocking the matter bus from getting through at the precinct.
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0: 281, go Carsey.
1: 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Still 64, Charlie, Officer Davis.
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3: 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Check off 56. 54, 58, or something on this shoot.
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3: That's fine. Response is going to be a real quick name. Mail, Mike Echo Lima. I don't know. I'll be the last name of the first. That's going to be the first responsible.

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5: 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But we also, they came in the building with guns, but we also just seen those vehicles go northbound on Hickory Hill towards Ryan's.
6: Okay, I'm sorry. The white, subject on the white slingshot, what else?
5: Burgundy Camaro, they walked inside the building with guns. And we just saw those vehicles go northbound on Hickory Hill towards Ryan's.
1: Female Black was detained at 1916. Male Black was detained at 1916. Female Juvenile was detained at 1904.
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3: Space 55, this is going to be a red Honda with Tennessee Tag Bravo Tango Sierra 4560 and a gray Honda Pilot Bravo Victor Hotel 9337. We're going to pull up to the gas station down the street from there. I'll advise the address when I get there.
2: It's on Bible, man. 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
1: it. 9-3, we're going to... Correction, 23, we're going to pull down our partners on their call. 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
4: Can you show me at Washington, Ontario, what a black infinity SUV?
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5: That's hard. Across from 3510 Coleman, Fire Station 47. The fire department has said paramedics heard 3 shots fired come from across this location, and there is a large crowd across the street. Also advising that there was an unknown vehicle that's possibly responsible. 3510 Coleman, across from Fire Station 47, 116.
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5: 126.
2: She's back at 959 South 4th, apartment 1.
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2: 959 South 4th, apartment 1.
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8: Sending
5: signal 5,
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0: 376
1: Charlie, both cars same. Coverage will be the front door. Okay. 321 Charlie, on that Illinois tag, just coming back QV negative. On a 2025 white Kia utility vehicle, registered to Maya LaMontagne, expiration
2: 321. 321, you can show up there on
1: the
2: citation.
1: Check 321, show you in service. And 321 Charlie, 381 Charlie, domestic fight, 3335 Ann Snow Lane, Shadowbrook Townhomes, complainant Tawana Wilson, advisor, female black daughter, 26-year-old Monica Wilson, diagnosed bipolar. Got into an altercation with her girlfriend. Unknown if she's on her meds. Daughter will be wearing a gray jogging suit. Girlfriend's name will be Rinka Douglas, female black, who's en route with a 10-minute ETA, trying to afford escape. Two juveniles on the scene. 3335 and Snow Lane, Shadowbrook Townhomes. 321 Charlie.
2: Check 321.
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1: Check, 26, so did you make the same?
2: 9, possibly attempt to assault others. Do we have any cars? Clear for this, mental consumer, 2300 site, Emma.

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1: I have a missing person from address 2925 South Goodman Street, Memphis, Tennessee, 3118. His name, I'm going to spell it, is A-S-H-O-N-T-A-Y. E, last name Randall. He's a male black. Date of birth is July 15, 1992, age 34. He's 6 foot in height, weighs 230 pounds, muscular build, with black hair and brown eyes. Wearing a black sweatshirt, black pants and blue shoes, and a unknown Richard Donald in the black car in the broadcast.
0: Some person from 2925 South Gilbert Street, being Ashante Randall, male black, date of birth July 15, 1992. He's 6 foot, 230 pounds, muscular build, black hair, brown eyes, last name wearing black shirt, black pants, and blue shoes. With an unknown mental diagnosis. In the broadcast 2028 WPHA. Thank you, Jesus. Thank you, everyone.
2: What time do you see this call? Three, 6, 2. Be advised that this complainant didn't wish to speak with me. He wanted to speak with another officer.
0: Hello, officer.
2: Negative. He just requested another officer.
0: Any call they can make the scene at 2700 South Perkins, Sleep-In Suites, 362.
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0: And McKinney and a 125 Judd and Roden. Which one are you looking for?
2: Roden.
0: Five Roden.
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0: Davis Plantation morning was dry. They advised 13 shots fired. No additional. Davis Plantation morning was dry. 856.
1: 855. Check out the phone. Al Black, date of birth, 7/15/1992. He's 6 feet, 230 pounds. Muscular build, black hair, brown eyes, last seen wearing a black shirt, black pants, blue shoes. I know mental diagnosis, 2032 WPAJ.

0: 622, we've secured, or we have cleared the building. There's no one here, but we cannot secure the door. Is there anybody that we can contact to do so?
1: Okay.
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3: 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Just west of that location you're going to, 9330 Grove Road. Ernest Littlejohn, and by subjects firing shots at a bridge next to his residence. He saw someone walking. 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

0: and 975-66 and 986 Palm Randall Consumer, 4316 Deer Grove. 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My Black Kendrick Beasley, no shirt, blue jeans, diagnosed bipolar. 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
1: Avery
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1: Phone conversation. What's wrong with that? 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
3: Can you check Methodist North for a shooting victim? What occurred around 2000 hours?
2: When they advised me someone was sick, we just checked on the hospital.
1: Okay, where'd you just check checking.
3: The witnesses here says that the victim was shot at, but they can't confirm he was actually hit by gunfire.
2: Okay. 162, you can show me and I advise. Check 162.

0: Roy of Notre Grand Canyon. He's 41 years of age. He has helped complaining these madness about holding schizophrenia not on his meds. Two juveniles on scene and received another call from Danica Boyles advising the same information. I suspected that her brother making threats to juveniles that fled across the street. She'll be around occupying a black Volkswagen Atlas with a 10 to 12 minute ETA. 13266 is social 122.
1: Six, 1, 2.
0: 162.
1: 662.
2: Route in the car for safe.
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3: Seven, three.

0: that if you have Newt Allen and Timberline on the same call, can you try to call back?
1: Sure. If I had a call from disconnected, I'll name the call back. I'm off the you read.
2: Okay, sure. Sir, I'm holding an alarm at 2037 Pomona. And a disturbance 3598 Longbow. 2043.
3: I'm giving you a call, sir. Is it ringing?
4: Negative. Are you calling
5: 941-848-9401? No, sir. Get it over again. 848-9401. 848-9401. Send them back over here to 750 East Holmes. I think they're about to let out. And just assist them with traffic or whatever they need over here. They're about to let out.
6: We cleared the rest of some of your views. Just us checking that other armed party, possibly the same drive.
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Right. 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
1: Check. 419 to the car, just over there on the original scene. 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
1: 853, can you figure out they eat all this stuff in public?
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2: Last one is this
4: 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Can you repeat it? 492 is at the hospital. Mind if I get a name? 492, officer threat.
5: Yeah.
3: Four or five, when you get a chance, can I get an updated condition on the victim?
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4: Say 484.
7: 493, show me a 14 in the red room. Pavlon is domestic. I'm in with a report from last call.
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9: What was your disposition?
4: We advise.
9: Check for both. 321, 381. Possible attempted child abduction, 1254 Wedgewood Street in the Shara Clemmer Advise her 10-year-old son, male black Donovan Ellis, wearing a white shirt and Spider-Man pajama pants, was on his bike when an unknown race male wearing a black hoodie and blue jeans, brown work boots, and a white SUV got out of the driver's seat, came up to him, grabbed his arm, possibly trying to take him. Then the victim pushed his arm away and rode his bike home. Into the curb on Carolyn, such as last night heading southbound on Carolyn, 1354 Wedgwood Street, 321. 381 truck.
7: 301 check.
10: Officer Thomas, 22 Hunter's Lane, M.O. Jenna Robbins, the mother, advised that her 11-year-old daughter, female Blake Skylar Robbins, unknown clothing, diagnosed with LDD, not on me, has jumped out of a window and is running around with a knife. Possibly attempted to assault others. Point about that she received this information secondhand. The brother, Jalen Robbins, advised that his sister snuck out of the residence through a window and went to a nearby street in an attempt to stab several juveniles. There was no one injured at this time, and he... The subject has returned back to 2300 St. Elmo, 123.
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12: Check. 615, street is farting. Killing four senses and wives. Judas running between houses. Unknown derivative. Killing four. 615.
13: We need to work patrol.
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9: A race male wearing a black hoodie, blue jeans, and brown work boots and a white Toyota SUV got out and grabbed him by the arm. Possibly attempting to take him, the victim said he pushed his arm away and rode his bike home. It occurred on Carolyn, and the subject was last seen heading southbound on Carolyn. 1254 Wedgwood Street.
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11: 384, can you get an ETA on the record?
9: Stand by.
10: Yes, sir. Inferno Interest Range Mine in Hollywood, 2055 WPOJ to 1.
9: It'll be at 3510 Coleman Road, area fire station 47. Question a drone operator regarding a good shooting. Possibly attempting to locate either other victims or suspects in the area. 3510 Coleman Road, Fire Station 47, 6352. Are you available?
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2: This is 5-5 Robinson about the record information.
0: Go ahead.
2: I need a rollback record. It's going to be a private pool on a 2019 black Toyota Camry. 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
0: Check.
4: Over here.
1: Was 15 advised that he received take information of a pedestrian struck at this location. I'm sure it's related to Fraser and Rangeline. I just need you to ride through this area, Rangeline in Hollywood, to make sure. 125.
5: 45, we're going to pass Fraser and Rangeline first, but we can chase that way.

0: 266, I took a report, you can ship both cars and service.
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2: 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Came into a residence and vandalized it. She has video footage. Initially, responsible was not on the scene, but apparently she was back en route. No, the call that says she's there, but it's at 3598 Longbow, apartment 4, 266.
0: 266.
2: 275.
0: 675. So, 1341 Melbourne, 201 Papa, Sunrise, 11849.
2: Chad, we have a transport, 2029.
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3: 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Check. Disturbance, 1359, Evelyn Avenue, Kimberly Robinson, involved with neighbor female black unknown clothing who threatened her 10-year-old grandchild. Advised she's called a family member to the residence.
4: 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He advised he was coming from Walnut Grove and he was at curve coming off the 40 East.
2: And I'm not paying attention.

0: Ay, no sé.
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2: Been in the area of Carnes and Pendleton, a consumer in 1922, Elvis Presley, and the Loud Music in 1491, Rayburn, 2100.
1: Check 321. Info from caretaker Shantiri Ryan. 39 years of age, residence Teddy Hill, female white, burgundy nightgown, pink shoes, diagnosed with unknown misdiagnosis. He's expressing suicidal ideations, attacked the roommate. And she does have a history of suicides and cutting herself. 2214 Oldfield Drive, care home. 872.
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4: The 22 car with traffic control over here. We're going to go check Range Line in Hollywood to see if there's another pedestrian truck. She's had the block off both ways.
5: This is NG2. 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
3: Forcing on transport a female, other two, that's a deep number.
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7: One on five requests. Both my cars are V unit 20 at the minute with a critical victim of 877 Jefferson, 6410.
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7: Who was a pedestrian struck at Fraser and Ryan's line? He's just questioning assistance.
8: Four four, you can show me and check, okay.
1: 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Promise involved with her boyfriend, male white Griffin, who assaulted her and not carry a gun. Ross received a call, advised. It's going to be a father, Griffin Thomas, I know it's a great story, who's creating a disturbance. But would not give her back their daughter. Complaint we stand by inside the residence. 10155 Crescent Lane, Crescent Apartments. 844.
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3: Information on the call, the check-in route. Complaints refused, calling for a male other on a light blue raincoat and blue jeans involved another male subject. Red shirt and black pants was armed with bush tremors that was trying to stab the individual. 4194, you for you.
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2: Check 624, Park Precinct, 610. Check 624, 625. No violent consumer, 777 Poplar Valero, Hunter Joseph Morris, non-assigned, I'm checking his friend. Just released from the VA. 56-year-old wife, Michael Bray, Osmar Alblack, who caused his pregnancy, feeling suicidal. None of the pressure. My civic is known from aggression when approached. 707 Poplar Avenue,
1: 624. Check. 625. 625. 6853, spoken on a traffic stop. Age 64 in Cape Lawrence with the Honda CRV, Tennessee Tag, Bravo, Vic, November 8430.
2: Check.
3: 522. Yeah, check on the welfare of 590 North Perkins Road, Mortimer's. Got a concerned citizen stating a female white heavy build occupying a blue Honda Accord bearing Tennessee 719 Bravo Hotel Foxtrot was driving reckless, possibly intoxicated. She pulled over into the parking lot at Mortimer's 590 North Perkins Road, 522.
4: 626.
5: Okay, I'm in report.
3: Okay.
1: Francis Vapor, you can show us the name of the citation. And show us this second in Monroe Park where I live.

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0: 25, you're going to show us the service man with the report and when arrested. We'll start towards that disturbance call.

0: 321. What time did we receive this call?
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2: Okay.
3: Have you ever seen?
2: Take them something.
4: Forty-two, show me in advance. Put me in this call. I'm Stuart.
1: What
2: do you think? Still, 543. I mean, correction. Poplet, home, 543.
0: 43, check.
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6: 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Let me get my jacket. 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

0: Yeah, not dead five. You can just start MFD to check vitals on a male black. And if you could also start a lieutenant for an emergency. Set.
1: Are you referring to 7-8? We don't have a 7-8-3 log day.
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3: All cars, be on the lookout at 240 West and Lamar for a tractor trailer with a red cab, male occupying a dark blue, possibly Toyota Honda, is following the complainant in the tractor trailer. He's driving in front of his truck and slamming on the brakes. Does not know the subject. Subject on the left side of his truck riding beside him, passes him and keeps brake checking him, unknown if he's intoxicated. Last seen in the area, 240 West and Lamar, 2112.
1: Front end, a disturbance, 635 is fire lane, apartment number 8 at Common at Broomwell, disturbance, 1450 South Trinidad and Family Dot, and a disturbance, Carnes and Pendleton, 2112.
4: Yeah. This is 801, show both cars and we advise, show both cars and expecting mass on parking violation.
5: 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Thank you. Then,

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1: Call came out at 1916, may have seen at 2107.
2: I'm 56, I can head that way. I'm leaving from 201 Poplar.
3: 423, we're clearing the crime scene over here. We can make that way.
1: Okay, 423. 74, South Road at Cuba, 751.
0: Hey,
1: advise, the call has been holding for over 30 minutes.

0: 싶어할 때면 솔직히
1: raise whatever lieutenant you have on the scene of a possible shooting suspect and have them give me a call at 219-1911.
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0: That's my number. 104, I couldn't read you. 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If so, it's 901-219-1911, 219-1911, and it's 4689-4502.
1: Hey, I'm not able to write it down. 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
1: Check,
4: show it. Check, 6 disturbance, Firestone, no Menaces. Fire Department Police Officers make scene require rush fire residence provides disturbance on the scene. Fire Department Menaces 626.
1: Hey,
4: Charlie
1: Romeo, source on traffic stock in McKinley and St. Paul. Tennessee Ted Bravo Tango Yankee 6925. I'm gonna be on a gray Hyundai Elantra. Elantra.
2: I'm gonna hear the altercation. 6050 Macon Cove from 218. Is this in 861?
1: Jackson.
2: 891.
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0: 2-1-5. Is this going to get you root?
1: 6-1-6.
2: Charlie, 376 Charlie, do you need additional?
3: Maybe
2: you can share
3: with me,
2: Jake
4: Paul. Check in service. Tennessee tag, Bravo, Victor, Papa, 6226.
2: Three 373 Charlie, scene of transport, 2119.
5: Eight five four.
6: Okay, so the response looks like he's run over here. It's a 2002 BMW 325i. If you get any call about that vehicle, trying to make a report, please let us know because he is responsible for this incident over here. We spoke with him on the phone. He was saying that he was going to call and get a report done, but he did a hit and run. He left the scene.
2: Check. Yeah.
6: Unknown tag as well.
2: Unknown tag.
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7: 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Okay. She's pushed up the precinct in.
2: Check. Jalanda Gilmore is occupying a gold Honda Accord and standing by in the Save a Lot parking lot to show officers the location of the subject responsible for stealing her gun, 3941 Park Avenue, Save a Lot, 356 Charlie.

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2: Great, right, Bob, you can send me an ALA issue. You can show me that right out loud music. 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
1: 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Some time. Thank you.

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1: Avenue at Jackson Food Mart. 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

0: Yeah, Fox, I'm clearing 17 North Main. I'll be signifying 1 female black to 2745 Airways. The mileage is 28211.
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0: anti-police. If I think the victim is a male black wearing a black raincoat, green hoodie, gray sweats, and the complaint's a male Hispanic wearing an all black scrub.
1: Three and one, stand by for broadcast.

0: Sir, be on the lookout for a suspicious vehicle in regards to this call. The incident occurred at 1316 Carolyn Drive from hours of 20:30. Be on the lookout for a white SUV, possibly a Toyota 4Runner. Unknown year. It'll have a spare tire on the rear driver's side. It'll have a Mexican flag on the windshield. The occupant will be possibly a male Hispanic, wearing a black ski mask with eye cutouts, black hoodie with blue jeans and brown boots. Last seen traveling on Carolyn Drive towards Cherrydale. End of broadcast.
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2: 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And 9 6 3 9 44, handle the disturbance there, 3519 Blackberry Bush. Neighbors are doing a loud party. 39 Christian 3519 Blackberry Bush, apartment 1963.
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5: Part 381 Charlie, be on the lookout for a suspicious vehicle regarding an accident. They're having a 360 Carolyn around 2130 hours today. The vehicle will be occupied by a male Hispanic wearing a black ski mask with eye cutouts. Last seen wearing a black hoodie, blue jeans with brown boots. He was last seen occupying a white SUV, possibly a Toyota 4Runner. The vehicle will have a spare tire on the rear and a Mexican flag on the windshield. Last seen traveling on Carolyn Drive. The end of broadcast, 2136, WPHJ1.
4: Hey, Mr. Can you tell both sides on the scene?
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5: Check.
7: Advise that this individual is a 11-year-old female black. She's threatened to run away. We try to stay as long as we could for dad to come and get her because he's the only one that can deal with her. Dad has not showed up, so we just gotta get back in service. But auntie had called back and say she ran away from this location.
5: And received another call from Evron at 2115. They were advising that there were 3 subjects behind the registered female black, white shirt and shorts. Second subject, female black, black shirt, gray sweatpants, blue tennis shoes. And the third subject, female black, red shirt, blue jeans, and slides. 3682 North Watkins, 115.
0: 3115, 5 locations.
8: 873, you can throw the 23 car into that fight call.
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5: McDonald's,
8: 71. 4-1, check. You show me in route for this experiment. If I would, I'm close by.

0: 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Begin the mileage 43151.
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0: 554574, check a possible armed party call at 1476 Pope Street. Margaret Swift is the complainant. She's involved her neighbor, an unknown male white, who's screaming and threatening to shoot her. She doesn't know if he's actually armed. She says he lives across the street from her in a storage shed, and she's called about this same subject earlier. 1476 Pope Street, 554.
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1: Check. 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
5: Okay,
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7: Another 7, log me out, and be night.
6: Thank you, with 907, Charlie.
5: Six 21
6: floor.
5: I'm
3: upstairs.
5: Yeah.
3: Check. 293, do you? Check, excuse me. 293, do you need additional time? Yeah.
7: 93, okay. But don't know, be off yet.
3: Okay, check.
8: 30. Show me a Summer and National with a tan Cadillac SUV. Tennessee tag.
1: Okay.
3: So. Okay.
7: Okay, go ahead and signal C, Charlie 1.
9: Check. I'm Charlie 1, single C. I'm Charlie 1, single C. 2145 is a PH anymore.
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0: 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We're going to criminal assault 2932 Mandel. 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Domestic at 3260 Austin P. Stephen man down at 2690 North Walking 2147 WPHA 81. Also a commercial woman out of these 3176 Austin P.
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5: 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I lose my detainee. 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
3: Fight call, they advise a male black wearing white shirt, blue jeans. He's being assaulted by a female white unknown clothing description. Subject on the parking lot. Any car can clear him. Pull out.
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5: Six 1 2 1 6 1 23 domestic 3479 gallon. The young car was complaining about the child father, male black, Duncan Harris, gray shirt, blue jeans, who is creating a disturbance, refusing to leave. There will be juveniles on scene. This is for domestic. Advising the subject had a key made to a residence without permission to keep. Coming inside, 3479 gallon. 103 has been notified, 6121.
0: Right. 6123. 6124, 6121. I'm just holding on to the alarm, I'm talking to you.
5: You're
0: about
5: to see on that alarm or not? Check. 6126, man down. At 2690 North Watkins at Valero, Demetrius Refine System advises a female black Icona. Gray Chevrolet HHR smoked over the wheel. The fire department's en route. They're advising the female will be reversed. Put a parking spot in the lot. 2690 North Watkins at the Valero. 6126.
0: Jack 6126. I have disease.

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1: Several, what's from here?
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4: 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I'm going to call back 2898 Coast in the area of 161.

0: 266-281. We're having a partial holdup. 170 Nankana at the Memphis Airport Courtyard by Marriott. Just a holdup alarm there from the front counter. 1780 Nankana, 266.
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0: Check, I have you on an investigation for 4 hours. Are you guys still on Coleman?
1: Negative, we cleared. We apologize. You can log us off.
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5: 321, check, show you in route.
0: Okay, 22, if you're
5: 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Okay, that's how we got it. 352, Charlie, out of service. You as well.

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3: This calls me to come up from 3747 Fire Thorn. I made contact with a female. She's advising that someone's unconscious at the house. Please start a fire appointment.
0: Mike 16,
4: 18-wheelers left the scene. Show me being flagged down at Mill Branch and the Bender Road at the Family Dollar, I believe it's going to be. It's going to be a hit and run accident. Excuse me. It's going to be an accident involving a black Honda Accord and a white Nissan Murano. I'm going to check for injuries right now.
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5: Gray Toyota Corolla, Tennessee Tag, Bravo Tango Kilo 2101. It took off from those door 10 windows, fled westbound on Vamp. I know how many I was going to. It's a Toyota Corolla, gray in color, Tennessee Tag, Bravo Tango Kilo 2101.
2: I'm going to look at the correct sales for the 50 tag, Robertown Kilo 2.01, Flavor 621, westbound on Vans from Vans and Boyd, 2209.
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12: Check. 614, you can show us the king. 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
4: 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Any car put on 82?
1: I'm with a 7-2.
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5: No, Blake. Post Mary Lister. She called back stating that the subject was armed with a knife. We don't have a description on her, but the fire department's been standing by. 361 8 Ridgemont, 165 Alpha.
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0: 4152 Alpha. Shots fired in the area of 2076 Kingsley. Complaint of abuse by subjects in the backyard prior to shots. Believe that subjects responsible are juveniles. There will be a black Chevrolet vehicle parked in the yard, possibly Malibu or Impala. 2076 Kingsley, 152 Alpha.
1: 152 Alpha.
2: 673 from operation.
0: 154 Alpha, it's an accident on entry to Central Raleigh, Wilmington. It's been held for over an hour. Alan Hisong, occupying a 2007 Honda CRV, involved with a blue Chevrolet vehicle at Egypt Central Raleigh, Wilmington. It's the advisory also received the recording advising that the iPhone was involved in a crash in the area 3688 Egypt Central. It's possibly related, unable to verify since it came from a disconnected cell. Egypt Central Raleigh, Wilmington. 154
1: Alpha. 154, loading up precinct.
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0: Hey. Are you saying waiting on the vehicle?
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0: Six 753, I'll be stretched at the precinct. I'm waiting on vehicle.
1: Check.
2: To locate a 19-year-old Sam Johnson. It's a male white, last seen wearing a gray hat, white shirt and blue jeans, last seen occupying a Chevy Equinox, white in color. London Civic was believed to be looking for a truck to buy, but has not answered his phone for 3 hours. 1529 Madison Avenue, 43.
0: Check. Or there from the precinct.
4: In the Brownsville County on today's date, and they will update the Lolo when additional information is available. 2220 WPAJ1.
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1: Okay, thank you. Alpha 564 Alpha and Armed Party Call 2575 Pershing Avenue. Bernard Barnes is the complainant. Was an unknown male, all black clothing, threatened him with a gun. The responsible subject is still at a nearby location. Pershing is Los Angeles. He's going to show the location. He's standing by 2575 Pershing Avenue. 544 Alpha.
2: Custody of Transport, 2626 WPJL. 966. Holding a suspicious party to Popeye's 655 from Winchester. A disturbance 6562 Oak Creek Cove. A disturbance at the Walgreens 8001 Winchester 2223.

0: 是是是。
1: 2575 Pershing Avenue.
2: Oh, 5-6-6, what is it?
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0: size is one out of a standby call.
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2: 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He'll be standing by wearing a pink hoodie, blue jeans, 1260 Winchester, 244 Alpha.
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1: Discount and grocery. Sharice Latham advises two vehicle accident. She's occupying a Chevy Impala blue in color. The second vehicle is a white Mercedes. The subject in vehicle number 37 Silverado rear pickup truck is possibly intoxicated. The male Hispanic wearing a black sweater, lime green shirt, blue jeans, attempting to leave the scene. 3107 Barron Avenue, a Super Discount Grocery in Delhi, 765.
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7: 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You were in service. 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
2: Check. Six 24 Alpha, another check on the 975 Union at the Arby's. A concerned citizen is advising the business has several cars in the drive-through, but no one is inside, and the business is supposed to be open till 1 a.m. 975 Union, 624 Alpha.
1: 674 Precinct 11. I'm 973, give me a call on my cell.

0: 5-2. You can show me back in service. 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You show myself a 5-1 pulling my signal at domestic at 725 East McKellar.
1: Okay.
0: Clearing this travel stop with the memo. 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
5: Check. This is 2-Alpha. You can disregard from the car.
4: Regarding his girlfriend, Clarissa Claiborne, she's a complainant over here on Johnson. He states that she came to his residence, broke out his window, and he just got out of jail on April 28th for domestic with her, and there's an order of protection. He's standing by his residence, 381 Vandalia. 563 on the additional.
5: Check all cars.
0: 4-6, Officer Edinburgh is now signal 5, and he's escorting the victim.
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0: 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Mike Papa. What's going on, Ford Ranger?
1: Two three two.
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4: It's 4 Mill Black Furnishing Gun. 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Unknown description on the other one, 624 South Davis, 621 Alpha.

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1: Calling from out of state regarding her daughter, female Blake, and Quinnette Williams, who was involved with her boyfriend, Miller Rico. They advised her in the mixed situation, and her daughter ran to a neighbor's residence that occurred earlier. Exact room number is unknown, possibly room 217, 1321 Sycamore View, Fairview, EM, 853.
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3: 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Show us on the plan that this is there and 2532 Lamar.
6: That's 2 Charlie off the yards. Are you still monitoring? That's 2 Charlie.
7: See you for show me out. Check for. Have a great night.
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10: 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I need a report.
11: 872, you can show both cars out. Check right there.
1: Check 872 for both cars. 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
5: 861. Let me take a report. I'm sure those cars are just every Saturday night.
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12: Check. 662. 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
6: 642,
9: we checked the area, no contact.
6: Shows that surgery tonight. 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
11: Six on the side, we owe the citation.
1: Check.
11: 651, I'm out of the
1: box. 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
11: Six one, you can show me an area.
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1: The
13: 712, can you show me at Wagner Place? West of Beale with a white Toyota Avalon. 10 tag.
1: That's our number.
13: 2712.
1: I'm going to be lost. I'm going to
13: 12227.
14: You can show me out with the report.
8: I had to check. 221 is at CJC, and then 261 is on a traffic stop. Those are the only two.

0: Okay, thanks.
1: Sorry, no problem. On to the next domestic.
2: Okay.
1: So you can show me the service. 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
0: Requested additional 25, Charlie, you chose out.

0: but for both drivers decided to exchange information. I also drove through the other accidents on each central on its ending. He cleared both those calls out. Saw me en route to the Keystone for the suspicious.
1: Likewise, 165, show me with the car going to Keystone.
2: Check 154 Alpha 165 Alpha suspicious. 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ECAM monitor advised. There's 2 male black subjects, 1 dark complexion, no shirt. Second subject, no jacket, black pants. Could be seen jumping the fence into the complex. 4266 Bridgestone. 65 Alpha.
1: Check 65.
3: 154 Alpha. 5124. When? What time this call came in?
2: Received at 2147.
0: Information 154.
2: 122 Charlie, you need additional.
4: Thank you. 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
6: I was on the complainant to call. 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
0: Was the fire department already started over here?
7: Check. They advised they were en route, 2252.
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4: I'm trying to see if that's right.
2: Okay. So it's clear. We advise. Fuck the oil at the same. We're out and around the precinct. It was logged on. Thanks for unlock shit.
1: Sorry.
3: It's activated, sir. Well.
1: Any calls in the audit advisor for what rep is making?
4: Great check. It appears someone on the side of the field. You can show up and serve. Check like that.

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1: Check out. I'm talking about the complainant. We're at 4190. We just don't know what apartment it is.
0: And the complainant security advised that he was going to be standing outside. I'll call him back.
1: Check. Thank you. Nobody's out here right now.
2: Check.
3: 655 officer.
2: Five oh two Alpha Long Mulan 3353.
0: Okay. Number 566-564, pull over for an accident, 4861 Summer Avenue at the O'Reilly. You have Christy Herrera advising a hit and run to her 2016 Jeep Wrangler. Responsible subject was occupying an orange Jeep, and she does have a juvenile on the scene with her. 4681 Summer Avenue at O'Reilly, 564.
2: Check 64. Scott in Pershing.
1: 566, I may actually need a second car on my thing for traffic control.
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0: Check, okay, check. Go ahead with your record information.
1: Check. It's going to be two poles, both private. No specials for either. First one's going to be on a black 2025 Buick Envista SUV, Tennessee 378 Bravo Quebec Juliet Hotel. The second pull will also be no specials on a silver 2019 Nissan Rogue, Tennessee Bravo Tango Mike 9389.
0: Repeat the tag on this Buick Envista.
4: 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Male Blackbird, green, blue, button down shirt, cut your pants, black boots. 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
5: Mavali Medical Storm at 1373 Sims in a duplex. I ain't calling the area of 3096. Beaumont and a disturbance 635 Asaya Lane, apartment 108, accounting in Brimwood, 2303.
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1: I'm a disturbance on the scene of a private property accident. 5079 Bledsoe Cove. Kroger Delta Memphis Warehouse has a white semi trailer and a silver semi. So just got arguing near the dock area. 5079 Bledsoe Cove, 962.
2: Okay.
1: 963.
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2: Kristen Hurst, advised to receive the call from her daughter, Fran, female black, Ava Knox, 14 years of age. I said a father, criminal assault occurred on yesterday. Can I have the address where the victim is or the subject responsible? Resides 2932 Mandela, 165.
4: 665, Ridge Line, New Island.
5: And 765, just be advised, this will be two separate accidents involving these vehicles. The first one happened near Sherwood at Prescott and Barron on the east side on Mount Pariah. So I'll be taking two reports over here.
2: Sorry.
6: All right, Chip. Just have a second here. I'll have if I need additional input.
1: Check.
2: Been advised that officers were no longer needed. Do not advise the situation. If not responding again, you could just check the area 28 Northern Value Court, 452.
7: 752, last location.
2: 173.
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1: Okay, I'm sorry. Repeat that, I was trying to call a complaint back. Repeat that location.
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1: Trail. 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

0: 21 Alpha and Armor Individual 3340, Lillington, Fraser Express Mart, D'Angelo Patrol, advising traffic on point by two unknown subjects that are possibly juveniles. Occupying a black Ford Fusion, resting in unknown direction, taken with $300 in cash from the complainant. Sent by Mill Blake, black hoodie, black and gray shorts with black slides, advising just occurred at the time he called at 2308. 3340 Millington and Fraser Express Mart, 121 Alpha.
1: Say 121.
0: Alpha 144 Alpha, intoxicated party, St. Elmo, North Watkins, Ricky Rogers, advisees, Mill Black, wearing a black skull cap, blue and white shirt, gray pants. Advisees intoxicated and wants to be transported to Union Mission. St. Elmo, North Watkins, 144 Alpha.
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0: 142 Alpha.
3: And 362 Alpha. Disturbance in the area of Cherry and Mallory, Godwin Park. Passerby advised 10 male black teen juveniles walking in the street blocking traffic. No additional information. Cherry Road and East Mallory, 362 Alpha.
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7: Live on a party call, 4494 Macon Road, number 24th at Macon Manor. Catherine Romero, advised Romero Black, gray and black checkered shirt, black joggers, armed with a knife and a machete. He attempted to keep her from entering her residence. She's advising he's a vagrant. It's unknown if he's armed now, but she has seen him with knives and machetes before. It's an ongoing issue. 4494 Macon Road, number 24 at the Macon Manor. 555 Alpha.
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2: Loading.
7: 546 Alpha, pull over with 566 on an accident at Summer at Mendenhall. He requests an additional unit for traffic control. Summer at Mendenhall, 546.
8: 546,
7: check frequency. 575 Alpha, 556 Alpha, handle shots fired, 1508 National Street from Muhammad Keeter. He's requesting officers regarding his neighbor who was shooting in the area. Says the subject lives at 1536 National. Devising three shots were fired. It's unknown if anybody was injured, but the complainant is standing by. He wants to speak with police at 1508 National Street. 556.
5: 556 Alpha, check. Precinct, loading up.
7: Check, 575.
9: Can you show me special? 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
3: 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Female refused to speak. Someone occupying a silver sedan with tinted windows is parked in front of her residence. Unknown what they're up to. 6389 Davidson Cove, 326 Alpha.
2: 326
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1: Be advised, the MFD unit number 7 will be transporting one male black to St. Francis, non-critical.
7: A male white known as Mr. Wayne and a female white known as Miss Linda. Maybe you get another call from him requesting the ETA says it looks like someone cut the light off 3428 Powell Avenue, 554.
0: Check from the precinct.
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1: Subject in a silver sedan with tinted windows is parked in front of the caller's residence. They refuse to speak. Unknown situation. 6389 Davidson Cove, 326 Alpha.
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3: In 175156, this is a domestic fight. 3260 Mario Gladys Lewis is complaining about a sister, female Blake, Terica Lewis, of Blake Clothing, is in a physical altercation with her boyfriend. Male Blake, Ronnie Brayton, who's running out of Blake Clothing, three juveniles on scene. Sees another call. Female at 2305. It was up and out with a very loud disturbance heard. 3260 Mario, 175.
2: Location.
0: Female black with braids wearing a black and white shirt who is banging on a neighbor's door at this complex trying to fight somebody. They gave 1700 Piping Rock, 276.
4: 876, no, no.
0: 286.
5: 286,
0: 224, got a consumer call at the Greyhound. Quincy Mayfield is a male white wearing a red shirt and black pants with white stripes. He's diagnosed with attention deficit disorder, hyperactivity disorder. He is requested to be transported to Alliance Healthcare to be evaluated. 3033 Airways, 224.
2: 324,
0: low note.
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6: And the supervisor there can notify 6915 where he needs to go. Where he's at.
11: Yeah. 607 Alpha. If you would raise an EDU supervisor, they can assist with that.
12: I'm sorry, 5605. It's hard for me to hear. Could you repeat it?
6: 6915, trying to see where he needs to go.
12: Okay, they're going to have to switch this in and ask the compliance team. For some reason, there's still a confusion. 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I wish they did, but they report to the compliance team.
6: This is not within your
2: 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Was assaulted by her child's father, Mel Blake, Sir Watson Rucker, white t-shirt, blue jeans. Complaint is very irate due to the call time. 270 West Burdock Avenue, 722.
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1: regarding a disturbance, 6000 Hickory Metal Lane, apartment number 8. Tim Michaela heard at that location. Wants to file a report regarding an incident that happened with her neighbor on Oak Creek. She's now at 6000 Hickory Metal Lane, apartment number 8, 955.
0: You get a complaint or call that see his exact location. We check the area. We want to flag down. And can you see if you're at 5079 at the Kroger distribution or you're at USA?
1: Come on. 955 on the call.
2: Lee, who was known to be under the influence of drugs and stopped responding to her phone around 2000 hours.
3: 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Everything is just okay. 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
0: Gonna be a female Blake for unit 17 and 723.
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1: 962, that complainant has called back stating that he's in a white semi trailer. He's at the semi entrance.
0: Check you as well.
7: 6753. Let me get a cab for Carnes and David. 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
1: See. There's a language barrier. 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
0: I'm 3309 Southwood Avenue, John Baffron, involved with roommate, ex-girlfriend, female Hispanic, Mandy Gloria. Black shirt, blue jeans, who is intoxicated, causing a disturbance. She's diagnosed bipolar, unknown if she's on meds. Female hurt in the background. Call taker can hit a female in the background. Advisor residence is a drug house, and she was assaulted by the complaint. Advisor complainant is intoxicated as well. 3309 Spotswood Avenue, 726.
6: 626,
0: 724.
6: Correction, will she be at South Perkins and American Way or Perkins and Cottonwood?
0: Okay.
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0: on priority 186 on Daily Times X Line Finance, Ramisha Parks, Michael Chad's father, Deion Tuckerville, Black Runner, Gray Sweater, Black Panther, I want to go on Green Hair, what are you doing? At 186 on Danny Thomas, 625 off.
1: 625, Jake. 622, 362, same. That's with her husband, and they do have one dog on the scene. 3256 Walnut Grove Road.
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1: Do we have any other cars that can pull over in the area of Park Avenue at Highland, THP? They say there's several fights going on. Park Avenue at Highland.
4: 6-1, I'm on the parking lot now. I don't see any fights going on at the time, right now.
1: Five, you show me.
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1: 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Okay,

0: Are you on Memorized Frequency 2964?
1: Okay, we advise. I can head that way. Okay, we'll probably need to get somebody to...
2: So the car is down, it's heading this way.
1: I don't have any cars headed your way right now, 561. This was information for THP. It was just a broadcast.
2: This is
1: so the cars that's en route to 556, we did get a complainant at 1508 National that says his neighbor has been firing shots in the area at 1536 National Street. The caller is at 1508 National Street. He wants to speak with police regarding his neighbor who keeps firing the shots. And that may be related.
2: We advise these juveniles' father came to pick him up. And you can show me and my partner pulling in the area. There's disturbance you got at the Exxon on Union.
0: Check, bro.
1: You have another car pulling into the area with 554 on National, in the area, National at Jackson.
3: You can get a last known direction for us. 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
1: 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Check 564 for officer safety. Since the citizen reported it, 556 is also hearing shots fired in the area. We have an armed party.
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2: This is 2 Alpha. Domestic disturbance, 3637 Park Avenue, apartment 206, University Park Apartments. Complainant Shanaria Williams, involved her ex-boyfriend, male black, Darius Hilton, wearing gray hoodie and black pants, causing a disturbance and refusing to leave. Disturbance heard in the background, no weapons. 3637 Park Avenue, apartment 206, 352 Alpha.
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4: Check SI 166. 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
9: 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And a disturbance, 4139 Wayman's Cove, 2341 WPSJ at 1.
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3: It's going to be an armed robbery of an individual from this location. Occurred at approximately 2300 hours tonight. First male black suspect was wearing a green hoodie. He was armed with a tan handgun. Second suspect was a male black, approximately 5'9", slim build, wearing a dark colored hoodie. Taken was approximately $280 cash, and they were last seen leaving southbound on Millington in a black Ford Fusion. End of broadcast.
2: Okay, send us a broadcast. Player 121 Alpha is responsible for an armed robbery of an individual that occurred at 3340 Millington. Approximately 2300 hours of a male black green hoodie, armed with a tan handgun. Second subject is male black as well, 5'9", slim build, wearing a dark color hoodie. Taken was approximately $280 in cash. They were last seen southbound on Millington, occupying a black Ford Fusion. In a broadcast at 2344 WPHA 881.

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0: 6830 shows that 6328 Gilham Drive with a Hyundai Accent, black and color, Tennessee 836, Bravo Foxtrot, Kilo, Quebec.
1: Okay.
2: We have disturbance, 3648 Memphis, holding these calls. 2349 WPH 81.
3: Jackson, ma.
1: Battery.
0: Yeah, 600.
1: Six of states, question you, in the car.
3: Yeah. Oh, fuck, what's my car back?
0: Now 42.
1: That's what's coming.
4: Section that happened on private property. You saw me in and just brought the other car.
2: I'm 542, check. Back up, you get the trigger, 551. There's an array.
0: Check, Officer Jackson with juvenile court.
5: Nineteen 21, standing by on Tillman.
3: Awesome, 5, you may see me still around. Sir, 175.
2: Will you ask me if I may see 175?
3: Yes, ma'am, they still have me around.
1: I think I'm going to see my partner. 6531, I'm next to him at the jail. Who wants him to switch up?
5: Nineteen 21, could you switch up?
6: Mm-hmm. 355 Alpha, negative, stay in the area.
4: Six, five. Could you check if fire department made 10 in here and what units did? Because apparently they made 10 here before we got here.
3: Check, stand by. And it's now someone items back at her residence window. While she's pregnant, she's sitting outside the residence. 4207 Truth Unit 4. 454.
1: Check, 5-4. Range line, you check.
3: Five, three, fresh and go one.

0: 52, I was advising you can disregard one of those cars.
1: Check, just to verify, is this the domestic that the 25 cars were en route to?
0: Correct, the one I'm supposed to be meeting, complaining on Joe Brook that's taking the Uber.
1: Check, y'all can actually disregard. It looks like she's already in the Uber and she's headed to Ridgeway Precinct. 865-875, y'all can disregard as well. 865.
0: 875.
1: 875. Can
0: 852
1: on the disregard?
2: Okay, check 852. 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What is 6386? 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
4: 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We're going to log us back on as 6253. 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
3: Check 341, I'm showing you about the park. 373 Alpha, you in the area? 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
3: Check 43, last location.
4: 45.
3: 85.
5: Whichever ward that is for Watson and Mallory. I see there was a fight call. We also made the scene over there.
1: Check on that. That's my repeat.
6: 672
3: scene. I got pretty sure it. Nobody did get transported over here.
5: You want to check this, Beth? I'm trying to get that information right now.
1: Officer,
4: did driver's patrol
1: check okay?
4: Something to take on Bill's paramedic.
1: Check.
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0: missing person from this location last seen around 1400 hours would be a Daquan Lipford, date of birth March 3rd, 2009, 17 years of age. Gonna be 5'7" in height, 130, slim built, brown ass, low haircut, dark skin complexion. Unknown what he was last wearing. And he's gonna be diagnosed with ADHD, depression, hallucinations, and also he has heart problems. In the broadcast.
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0: 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It's a person from 2341 Perry Road, last seen around 1400 hours on today's day. The male collector phone, Lifford, date of birth 030309. He's 17 years of age, 5'7", 130 pounds, slim build, brown eyes, low haircut, dark skin complexion, unknown clothing description, subject diagnosed ADHD, depression, hallucinations, also be advised, subject does have heart problems, located, return back to this location. In the broadcast, one after midnight, day PAJ1.
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3: Eldridge, involved with a girlfriend, female black, Jalen Borger, wearing a black dress, who assaulted a complainant with an unknown liquid and vandalized his property. Subject is no longer on scene, but it doesn't say if she just left or not. Go ahead and just make the scene for officer safety at 5840 Sun Cove. Your last four is 3023852.
4: Cricket 52, I believe that was the call we got disregarded on when a young lady jumped in the Uber and left the area.
3: 865, you can disregard. She is back in over in Ridgeway, 865.
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1: First 25, you need additional time at the precinct. First 24 on person, 3511. I'm going to do a spelling on the street. George E-R-O-N-I-M-O, court, apartment number 2, Daytona Park Apartment, Leslie Pirelli's. Have I subject wearing a black hoodie, black pants, pointing a gun at someone attempting to rob them. Advise the subject is running towards Winchester. 3511 Jerome Hill Court, apartment number 2, Corner Park Apartment, 324.
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0: hospital performing 3955 Prince. Sherry Hogue is a mental consumer diagnosed with bipolar. She says there are subjects in her yard that have been making noise for the past hour. She doesn't have any descriptions. 3955 Prince. 546.
1: 546, check. Grab and bail this.
0: 556.
2: Five, 56, check. Grant and Bayless.
0: 564.
2: 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Also Grant and Bayless.
3: 554, you can show me in advised. You can show me around the press.
0: 554. Subject also has problems. End of broadcast. 8 minutes after midnight. WPJ 81. 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
4: 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And show us headed to the old bridge for the accident.
0: 683, we will pull over with 621 on the old bridge for an accident. It's going to be a hit and run to a white Lexus responsible for occupying an unknown colored truck. 683.
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0: Crawford Charlie, you still on the air?
4: Four.
0: True.
4: One, three, Charlie, you can log him off.
0: 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Is 106 Charlie out of service as well? Checking the information.
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4: Check on that, man. 624.
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0: Check.
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0: I'm sorry, full on regarding the auto theft 6900 Rock Ravetta. 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There's death of a 22 Toyota Camry, white, Tennessee J, Bravo, Victor, Papa, 6618. 6900 Rock Ravetta. 954.
10: 654. 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
0: Check.
11: Unit
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0: Okay.
7: Toads in Malibu. I'm going to be en route to Prescott and Rhodes to just get an idea of the location where the first accident occurred.
0: Check. Okay. 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
7: Six 21, check. Coming from Trump, Florida.
0: I said he can give an apartment number.
12: Check.
0: Okay, no answer on call, but it's Will. 55.
12: I think the fire department over here. Show unit 33 on the scene. It's squad 152 on the scene.
0: Okay, check.
12: 324. Gate code did not work. Do you have another one?
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0: 108, 107, Prowler of the building, 3143, Maywell Drive, apartment number 1 for the Green Draw Apartments. Clara Slappy advised, subject attempted to enter a residence. She advised she heard a bang at her front door approximately 5 minutes ago, but her couch is in front of the door. Complained that standing by inside of her bedroom closet wearing a black and white dress. 3143, Maywell Drive, apartment number 1 for the Green Draw Apartments, 108.
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7: 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On a gray 2012 Honda Civic during Tennessee ties Bravo Tango Yankee 3560. 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
8: You should have said the crazy citation. 622. I'm holding a complaint. This is I'm holding an accident at 2234 Eldridge Avenue, commercial burglary alarm, 2304 Chelsea Avenue at Church's Chicken. Disturbance at 1341 Valentine Avenue, commercial burglary alarm in the area of South Belvedere and Monroe. Disturbance at 1662 Poplar Avenue at Taco Bell. And disturbance at 850 South 3rd Street at Mobile Gas Station. 18 after midnight, WPLJ at 1.
6: Check, okay.
9: Check,
1: check. 6753, I'm in the area. There's a train going by on this other half of Pendleton. I don't see those vehicles. I'm going to go around and check the other half. Okay, we're going to copy on that thing.
2: He called the plane back, let him know we're knocking on the door.
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9: Sue, there's nothing going on over here. 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
0: Check 173. 173, make the same with 152 for a disturbance. Fraser Boulevard and Tristan. Female refused. Advised a female is screaming and running from an unknown number of males. Situation unknown. Complainant refused to provide additional. We did receive another call advising Fraser Boulevard and Ardmore. The female was running towards Captain D's. Fraser Boulevard in Atmore, 173.
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1: 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A66, are you in as well?
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1: 853-863, did y'all need additional? Stand by.
4: Thing. Occupying a red Kia struck a pole. It's possibly intoxicated. 22 after midnight.
1: Just north of that location, possibly related to this incident. 1482 Victor, 722.
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1: 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Car was dispatched 2342. 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
7: The National Guard is still going to be at this location. Actually, they're going to be at Perkins and the Thousand Oaks. Yeah, with another stranded motorist, if you can send another car to for traffic control.
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4: Taxi paper. 692, I did contact the record company. They are advising that they're going to call me back. They're going to contact their driver.
9: 6 9 0. Just not the midnight.
4: Okay.
9: 21. 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
4: 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Male black gray hoodie and black pants came back to the location, still refusing to get a complaint. Her keys and to attempting to re-enter the residence. One juvenile is on the scene. Subject now walking westbound on Patterson, 3637 Park Avenue, apartment 206 at the University Park Apartments, 321.
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0: 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Said another female could be heard yelling in the background. 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
9: 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They have some AirPods in there. And this last tracking at their location.
0: 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It's covering the parking. 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
0: 562.
11: So what time did I advise No Limit was on the scene?
0: Yeah.
12: Five, five, you can show them on 5 minutes. Here is this, okay? You can show them on the same 5 feet.
13: Three, seven, three, show me on the scene. Ending mileage 16602.
11: Ending a signal 5 minutes at the midnight WP, JD1. Requesting to speak with you all regarding a restraining order. Advise the subject responsible is no longer on scene now. It's 624 South Danny Thomas, apartment 7, 621.
3: Sure, leave us some suspense.
14: 23 Alpha, that's going to be the same party that we got a call about over here at the 24th Ward, over at the Exxon. 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
2: Line 65, I'm clear. Show me standing this call for police in the ward.
1: 565.
3: Send another car over there.
1: Okay, 775, pull over to 2885 Park, 775. Check 775, what's the narrative? 673 is on direct control, 708 by sending another car with him.
0: Correction, 6763. No car needed. Three individuals on the lot. They pulled off some of pulled up on the parking lot. New for me.
1: Check 775, you can disregard. Check 775.
4: Two five, show me the area. Can't show COVID.
1: Check 165, stand by.
5: My veteran here is having suicidal ideations because he is having twins soon and does not want to be here anymore. Starting suicide by shotgun. Advises shotgun is in the living room. He is in the bedroom. The call taker did not get a name. I'm trying to get that for you guys. And a little bit more information. 4588 Marigold, 271 is SCIC.
6: Hey,
5: over
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1: 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Yeah, I mean, I saw it, but check.
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5: 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They're going to attempt to contact the key holder.
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1: Clark, what's the intersection street?
0: Farm Beach and Clark.
2: Okay. 6194, I'm not on the traffic stall. I'm at Mill Street.
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1: Cameron, Tennessee, Bravo, Victor, Papa, 6618. Says they're tracking some AirPods that were in the vehicle. 3512 Park. 544.
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1: 5-2, I'm going to change my location at Covington Pike and Elmore. 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
0: Okay.
2: 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It'll be a leased vehicle.

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1: 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The number would be 901-846-4622.
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3: 6751, but check on it. 765-775, disturbance 315 Lamar DeLero. The plane Sean Brady. He involved with a friend from a black Christian, all black, who vandalized his vehicle, Nissan Maxima, white color, and she's still on scene, intoxicated, and also under influence of unknown drug. 3015 Lamar, 765.
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3: In 552-565-575, we're getting another call from a male who advised several females are in the rear parking lot involved in a verbal altercation and making threats to shoot. Said they appear to be juvenile. No clothing description.
4: 75, that's literally the females that we're speaking to right now. We're trying to find all these juveniles right home.
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0: the neighbor's silver Hyundai Sonata. Says they got back in the vehicle and left westbound on Kearney, and then she heard three shots fired. 3861 Kearney. 561.
1: 661.
0: Five,
1: 64. Jack, 64, Summer Hollywood. Six, 61, I'm coming from the precinct.

0: Receiving a disturbance call, 3568 Commerce Circle, calling a missing person, 6855 Stone Gap Cove. We're holding these calls, 56 after midnight, 3 to gentlemen.
1: Nah, 63 Alpha. We need some of service, no contact. But I sent you around saying Mr. Price called my work.
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0: 695 Alpha. Second vehicle is a white Chevrolet Malibu. She's not from Memphis. An accident occurred on the street, and she followed the subject to this location and blocked the men. They're going to be in front of 3568 Commerce Circle. 942.
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0: 972.
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0: 352. Would you happen to have the CAD for the first call that came in regarding this domestic?
1: Okay, that last four. Do you want the full CAD or just the last four?
0: Give me the full CAD, please.
1: Check the Papa 26128-2995.
0: What time did your call come in?
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2: 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I checked the area, made a compass, and you showed me our route. 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
1: Check 166-166. 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
0: 6 8 31. Pull over on a prowler of a building, 8819 North Dunlap. A male refuses diversion. They can hear someone breaking into a vacant residence at 819 North Dunlap, 624.
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0: Bravo Victor Hotel 7930, QV negative on a 2024 Chevrolet Trail Blazer, black in color, expiration of April of 2027, to a Maisha Drain and a Christopher Crowder at 3504 Powers. 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

0: 341 accident, 3207 Fairview Boulevard at City Business. The security, Antoine Coleman, advised a female Hispanic black shirt, dark gray pants, ran over the cones in a parking lot and struck her mirror on the dial pad outside of the gate. She left the scene heading towards American Wing. Complainants occupying a Nissan white and color with flashing lights, 3207 Fairview, at a unknown City Business. 341.
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3: Device, when you're en route, a domestic disturbance at 602 East Macklemore Avenue, complainant Dietrich Whitsett. Involves his boyfriend, male black, Edric Carter, wearing a green shirt, blue jeans, took the keys to his gray Subaru Forester, and is now running down Macklemore. No weapons. Line disconnected. 602 East Macklemore Avenue, 421 off.
0: 821.
4: Tennessee tag 9439, Tango Golf. And the second one's going to be on a 2012 Porsche Pan. Tennessee tag, Mike Bravo 8781.
1: Can you give me the license plate again for the Porsche?
4: Sure, it's Mike Bravo 8781.
1: Check his private also, check.
4: Check this one. Check.
3: And what they completed arresting.
4: Check.
1: So look at the cameras in the area of 2nd and Poplar. To see if you all have any video footage of a shot fired that occurred at this location.
3: Check, and what was that time frame again?
1: Around 31 minutes after midnight to 040.
3: Check, give us just one moment.
1: Check. Also, to the cars on these shots fired, Riptown Crime Center has also been notified.
2: Information on that that key in front of you.
1: Check 175.
2: Be a private pull of that vehicle. Advise the wrecking driver just the best way is to come from Valentine and send a rollback and see if he's got some heavy front end damage from where it struck the pole.
1: Shows 826, got a suspicious 8551 Chippingham. Complaints can be a pair of bangs, advisors, an unknown male black wearing a gray tank top was last seen walking up her driveway. Unknown what he's up to. The advisor is going to be a large dog in the rear of the location, but will be behind a fence. Complaints can be standing by to speak. 8551 Chippingham. Your last four is 0172 826.
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0: Apartment number 8, chicken, 22 man. 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
0: Okay, 10362. Are you on Willow?
1: I'm at Gatewell and Willow, but I'm not on a VP.
0: Check.
5: Hey, Maryland, there's a guy at this other gas station is saying right where you're standing, right where you just walked past, they were shooting from there. So check that area for shell casings, right where you're standing at, over to your right.
6: Yeah, I found some shell casings over there also. At, pump 3.
4: Well, you can tell the fellow what it is, so.
5: Yes,
4: so that's right.

0: 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Neil Willis.
1: 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Complex, he was in front of the apartment complex on the street.
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3: 6843.
4: Area 26. 6826. And 843, are you able to disregard that direct patrol 843?
3: 6843.
4: Okay, 843-853, pull down on a flight call, 5885 Shelby Oaks, possibly room 304 to Seagull Select. Complainant refused, advised he can hear a disturbance at the location and the female is possibly being assaulted by a boyfriend. No additional. 5885 Shelby Oaks, possibly room 304. Your last four is 0185-843.
3: 6843, make an answer, come over you.
4: 853.
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5: Took on that information.
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6: 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We're now en route to Hamilton High School and Hamilton Elementary to check for that juvenile.
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2: Pierre Johnson, black hoodie, is outside of the residence, refusing to leave. 3892 Denver, 121.
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3: Davian, range line, so I'm sorry.
0: Scene 374.
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0: 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Our prisoner was issued a misdemeanor citation and released in Chosen.
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4: Twenty-five. Pull over on the shots fired. 628 Breedlove. A complainant refuses to advise me. He heard two shots fired. My subjects possibly in apartment 4 or 5. Advise the neighbors are involved with each other. No additional. 628 Breedlove. 625.
3: 625. 12 and 2.
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0: 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He's not complaining back. 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
3: Check. I cleared you from the previous call and accident. Just went to get the wrong number. I'll put you back on it.
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3: Repeat your number at Brooks and Coughlin.
0: 24. Show with him as well. We advise here. You show us that it deserves as well.

0: 566 Alpha. And I believe confirmed the juveniles returned to the scene on the landing metro.
1: Six twenty-two, you can show us in. We live.
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0: 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Close call, I'm seeing this alarm call you're holding for Rosas. What's the coverage?
1: Three, we're at with room 4, Rosas, jumping on set on Carson. Officer safety.

0: 661, there's a complaint, I want to speak.
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2: 655, I don't think you showed an area of that foreign party.
0: Six five advised, show me pulling down on 645 Front Street. Heard a complaint back, said she still had eyes on the subject.
1: Remember.
0: Yeah, I'll step out.

0: 21 Alpha. This is service. We're going to be at 3rd and Walker with a Volkswagen SUV.
1: Jeff Whitson, 1 Alpha. Check. Brother, I'm knock on the door.
2: 7.2, Sister Juvenile has been located. Can you clear this call for armed party in your ward?
3: In route.
2: Chief, thank you. Do you need the remarks?
3: Go ahead, because I was up there talking to my partner. Yeah, give me the remarks.
2: Chief, I got you. You said 1543 Elvis Chris at the Sunny parking lot. Complaining to Nisha Hemphill. She's involved with a Ladrill Bill, male black shirt, blue jeans, who is throwing bricks at her 2014 fancy white, took her money, her ID, and refuses to return it, and he's now throwing bricks at her. 1543 Elvis Presley, 7.2.
3: Check on the call, they're out.

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1: Okay, the complaint was, speak this time on this call.
0: They refused again. Five, seven, three.

0: 지금 잘 쓸 수 있는지.
1: 85, mate, just pulled on the scene.
0: This is 44 Chan, go ahead.
2: It's gonna be a private tow on a 2010 Ford Fusion, black in color. License plate number is gonna be 852 Bravo. Juliet,
0: Cubic,
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0: 166-173-121. Disturbance, 1490 Richstone Drive, apartment number 5, the Keystone Landing. Brittany Richmond advised there are 10 to 20 subjects that keep knocking on her windows, attempting to antagonize her daughter to come out and fight. There's two juveniles on the scene. 1490 Richstone, apartment number 5, the Keystone Landing. 166.
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0: 173 and 121, prowl of a building, 3702 Suzanne Drive, Shante Watson, about someone is attempting to break inside of her residence. It's going to be at the front door. She advised that her vehicle alarm is also going off, 3702 Suzanne Drive, 173.
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6: Clear out that accident on first view, we advise.
0: 341. One 152, make the scene with 166 for disturbance, 1490 Richstone Drive, apartment number 5. For the Keystone Landing Apartments, Brittany Richmond advised 10 to 20 subjects are knocking on the windows, attempting to antagonize the complainant's daughter to come out and fight. There's two juveniles on the scene, 1490 Richstone Drive, apartment number 5 for the Keystone Landing, 142.
4: 426,
0: that's location.
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7: What's your direction of travel? 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
7: 5-157 WPHA 1. Language line, he was involved in a verbal altercation with his girlfriend, female Hispanic, Natalia Maria, and he's now requesting police to get him to court. He advised he'd rather go to Mexico than stay here and deal with her. He does sound like he's intoxicated. You stand by occupying the red sedan, 2638 Burns, 765.
1: 765, check.
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0: Check 775.
7: And I also do be advised, the job supervisor, correction dispatcher, is requesting, stating that HSI is requesting his information when y'all make scenes, so he can get his wish granted.
1: 65. 65, they don't make sense.
7: Check, you ask when y'all make scene. 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
1: Southeast Motel, 341.
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1: 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Only one here, but I
0: see the answer.
1: That was their partner.
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0: 403 Alpha. We'll get another car right with you. Disturbance in the area of South Cooper and Young. Security Officer Giles advised a male black wearing a black hoodie, gray sweatpants, just poured urine on the ground. We got an ongoing issue in the area of South Cooper and Young Avenue, 403 Alpha.
1: Okay, the player speak on you.
0: It'll be the armed security guard.
2: Six, I'm here, right? 464, have enough for a report out. 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
2: 6622, pull over on a disturbing spot, 37 Pontotoc, apartment 2, at an unknown name complex. Amber Lane is involved with her friend, male black Bryce Patterson, black shirt and navy pants, who's refusing to return and complain his money, and is also refusing to leave. The subject is occupying a gold Chevy Silverado, complaining to them about wearing a yellow dress at 537 Pontotoc, apartment number 2, 661.
1: Okay,
2: 622.
3: 662,
1: let us in the second. 662. 662, give one down. A hot call. We had some officers exit out past the precinct.
4: Negative. Not across the city, I know of. The THP or?
1: Negative. It was us.
4: Negative. Not that I'm aware of.
5: Four three. Lieutenant Officer, you got a lot of class A for the call.
6: 625, you show sir.
5: It's an ambulance call.
4: Alright, check. So 205, that was 243. Exit 10 ambulance call, or CPR is in progress. Looks like.
1: Okay, what's the nature of that call?
4: It's a male not breathing with CPR being done.
1: Okay, and fire department's already on the scene.
4: Unknown. They were in route with the call time.
2: Okay.
7: Doctor, what's the call time, same time?
2: 10-4-1.
7: 544. You can show the other cars with additional and show me in route for that loud music at my word.
2: 544. Check, I saw what you see.
8: And he said the individual is behind the church over at Cooper and Walker.
2: Not
9: for six. 5-5, you can see the
2: deck. Check, I'll show you back in.
9: And it's my step off of
10: we're attempting to stand by.
6: Two is one negative. I'm pulling on the scene and the fire department behind me.
4: Okay, check.
11: Where's his friend showing me on the scene? Where's that security guard so I can get the ALA paperwork from?
10: Possibly a Cooper and Walker. Cooper and Walker.
8: And police, he's in a Nissan Rogue gray in color. He said the individual is wearing gray sweatpants, has a scruffy gray beard, and carrying a bag. I think he said a black hoodie or jacket as well.
3: Scenario, Jefferson and Orleans on the right patrol.
2: Okay.
12: This one is your position.
2: Okay.
8: Cooper from Southern, so he's headed back into that intersection.
4: Check, when it comes to being a transport, 208.
2: Okay.
13: At 261, it'll be unit 27 on the scene.
4: Check.
14: 223, you can show us in the area. Can you get a complaint or a call back?
4: Check.
7: Towed to the city lot on a 2012 Nissan Altima, white in color. No tags being available. My P number is 1091, it'll be a hold for Austin P. Jerry. Correct, 53, it'll be a hold for Trey.
15: Just Amber to report. As soon as I'm saying, 2771 Park,

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1: Chaz, coming for Taylor Diesel in Memphis. 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
0: Gotcha. Okay, I was on break. I didn't realize that. Oh, she both are additional.
2: Arkansas Tag 587, uniform Delta Victor.
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0: 5407 Hudgens, Apartment 4, the Presidential West Apartments. I had a Brittany Myers on Chicago about an hour ago. I was a 14-year-old son, left with another 14-year-old neighbor without permission. She then found his location in South Haven, went down there and picked him up, and is now backing her out, and is requesting officers make scene to speak to him. 5407 Hudgens, Apartment 4, 225.
3: 225.
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1: 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And is moving items onto an area where the houses were torn down on the top of a hill.
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2: Seven, six, five. 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
2: Show me a roof off.
0: Check. 325, you need additional time? Okay, let me show you. Fox, I was a roof that's wounded with your partner, 4843 Blanding Avenue, by someone with just stab named Clyde Davis. The caller stopped responding and disconnected the line. 4843 Blanding Avenue, 325.
3: I'll check the area.
0: Check.
2: Seven. 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
4: 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Am I firing out there?
0: Check.
5: You were pretty doing this for the shots of the fence.
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6: 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Supervisor, this could be a good break in at 2864 Director's Cove at the Taylor D Flow in Memphis. 224 is on scene.
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1: Advise when you're on the scene, so I can notify the fire department. It's a medical call. 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Okay.
2: Hey, let me call your cell.
1: Anthony Germantown, advised there's a female black Tamia Bowers, advised she was assaulted at District 12 on B6642 Winchester, 7691 Poplar, Anthony Germantown, 956. Drink. 966.
2: Sure.
3: Hi. Yeah, Blake, he said she's having difficulty breathing.
1: 726,
0: check. Is the scene secure for the fire department?
3: She can just go to the fire department.
2: Six one four, can you call it a plan of bad? We get a better location.
0: Yeah,

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1: Hey, teacher, just a few more fishing report.
0: Okay.
2: Nine 72, standing by with record information.
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1: 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DP take, okay? We're going to be at 6200 now on checking the vehicle.
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107 per federal response. 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

0: 661, show me a glass, show me a glass, and that one's off.
1: Okay. 661, it's going to be at 545 South Main Central Station, room 307. They're requesting an ambulance for a 92-year-old male who's unresponsive. They're giving CPR instructions, 545 South Main, room 307, 661.
2: Check 31 Hudson. Kenyon Michael is involved with the mother of his children, female black Kenyon Booker, maroon and white shirt and blue shorts. Left their four juveniles on the scene alone, 13, 10, 8, and 4. Says his juvenile called him. Complaint standing by male left all white outside the residence. 1031 Hudson, 554.
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0: 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You saw another unit.
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0: 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The thing has been involved in the accident.
1: Yep, you guys is not accident, it's a man down.
0: Involving an accident.
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3: 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Signal C at 233-881. 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I will get your number.
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0: 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Sorry, I missed. 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
2: Turn. Six six six. Okay, he's coming in. Jackson Dunlap, Director of Patrol.
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4: Come and advise the female refusal report. We spoke with HSI. They advise those. We'll follow up at a later date.
3: Okay. 2723. Six.
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0: away from this location. It's going to be a male Hispanic juvenile. His name is Charlie Reyes. His date of birth is May 20, 2011. He's 5'6", has black hair, dark brown eyes, and weighs approximately 145 pounds. He was last seen wearing black pants, a black hoodie, and black Jordans. He's diagnosed with ADHD and anger issues. The mother advised she saw him get in the Silver Infinity between 0-200 hours and was last seen going southbound on Stacy Street in a broadcast.
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2: 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He's diagnosed ADHD, anger issues. His last thing, getting into a silver sedan around 0-200 hours. 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

0: 56573, domestic flight, 3000 Binghamton Square, number 207, in the Tillman Cove Apartments. Clay Powell's involved his girlfriend, female black, who's refusing to leave. The female is in the background saying the male busted her lip. 3000 Binghamton Square, apartment 207 in the Tillman Cove apartment, 563.
1: Back, 563 out.
0: 573.
2: Hey, 573, I'm from the International Farm.
1: 566 to 546. Can the mother advise that silver sedan had a black bumper on the rear?
3: Hey, Bowman, I'm about to give you a call.
1: Okay, check. Because I'm behind a silver Toyota Corolla with a black rear bumper. It's got several younger male Hispanics inside the vehicle.
4: 546, the mother advised it was a silver Infiniti SUV.

0: 563. She can put me on the call with my partner.
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0: Seven six and 625 shots fired in the area of Dunlap and Majestic. Complaint of refuse advised that there are 6 shots fired, unknown who's responsible, in the area of Dunlap and Majestic. 676.
1: 676. Jackson, I'm going to answer.

0: 225 check, Union Bonanzas.
1: Six, 6831 is going to be a stop, stop as well.

0: 243-222. What's the number I can contact you at? Three 16,
1: Spain. 316. First 1-1 unit edition of that.
0: 1-1 control, sir. No contact.
1: Check.
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0: Are you on the other side of the gate 316?
1: Airways Boulevard. Disturbance was heard in the background. Female requesting police. Then disconnected the line.

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2: ¿Qué te pasa?
1: Female police secure Martin. She advised she was involved with an altercation with her cousin, 28-year-old Marquia, at another location. And once she filed a report, her mother is on scene inside the residence, 809 Alita 71.
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2: Hey, 4, 6, 4, checks number.

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1: Subject is no longer on the scene. Refuse the police report. 474, if you're not in that area, you can disregard.
0: And I just brought it to the before checking your exit.

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0: Okay.
2: This is 488, they show me in from that last network control. 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
0: Three, four, one, show me special of the prison academy.
3: 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I just see the trouble, but you can show me in service.
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0: 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They have your slated shift for suspicion.
5: Check 6486.
1: Four 64, did you copy my traffic stop?
2: 634 Jones or Parker.
3: Negative, I was advising that I was on a traffic stop at Lamar in South Parkway with a Jeep Laredo temp 8.
2: Three juvenile up there says he drives a black Dodge Charger, but she doesn't see the vehicle in front of her residence. 3253 Johnson in the Eastern Heights. 542.
0: 426. Papa Highland.
2: 562.
5: It's 634. You trying to raise us?
7: Check. I was just checking to see if you all are still at BB King and Bill. If you don't need an additional time there.
5: 364. That's our post. You can show us the service, though.
7: Okay, check.
2: Hey, they want.
8: I can complete this report later. I already got my photo. I can. You can disregard that 21 car. We can get that call and I will.
2: He's already on the scene, but if you want to make scene, I can show you a rep.
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0: Cars being looked on the area 240 West of Mill Branch. So, black sedan driving in the median across Wilson Lane, past emergency lights on. 240 West of Mill Branch, 257.
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8: 243.
7: With the DFIs, the department saying the subject is possibly in her house.
1: Okay. You pulling on 7562?
8: I'm right.
1: Okay. Last hot one. Last hot one.
9: 566 Alpha. I'm signal 5 and a male Hispanic juvenile, back to 1417 Stacy, starting mileage 13460. The other cars will need additional time on the scene.
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1: Kick a loud music. In the area 3983 Bayless, caller refused. Survivors coming from a party at 3983 Bayless. 555. Five, six, five.
2: You're in Queensbury.
3: I'm transported to 01, storm mileage 20261.
4: So we give a transport 302. 243 on that, just okay.
5: 243, just confirming. Have I been disregarded from that holding prisoner call?
4: Check, yes, sir.
5: Check.
1: Officer, male, white, no shirt, unknown color shorts, and a female, white, red hair, unknown color clothing, are in the street fighting 2005 to point 142.
6: Three shots coming from south, the area south of Perkins.
1: One, five, two.
7: Hey, Roger. Bridge and walking.
1: Five, five, one.
5: Same, 6-1.
1: 5-6-1. Before, have you made scene? This is 724. I lost. Can I show you a service? I'm in a non-violent medical storm of 4560 Cottonwood. 304.

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2: 842852. 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I'd like to be Supervisor D. McLaren, involved with a intoxicated tractor trailer driver. Male white, Jeffrey Klein, occupying a gold or bronze tractor with a white trailer, who struck a pallet truck on the property. Advisory is currently appraisal at the subject inside the door. 6415 Shelby View. 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
3: Seven 8-1. You said that was 521 Bear Claire. Does he have an apartment number?
0: 821 Bear Claire, Sam, I'm checking.
4: 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Sure, it's okay.
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7: One 175-166, suspicious vehicle, 14-66 Bridgestone Drive, the Keystone Landing. 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There's no description of the subject that's occupying the vehicle. 14-66 Bridgestone Drive, the Keystone Landing, 175.
8: Let's see.
7: 166.
0: Check
9: 324-374. Now by the medical storm of 4560 Cottonwood. Male call involved with a female. He's refusing to provide any additional information. Another call from Anastasia Coleman, involved with husband male black, Roy Coleman, black shirt, black pants, diagnosed dementia and schizophrenic, not on meds today. 4560 Cottonwood, 324.
1: Check 324. 374. 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

0: 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Thank you.
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0: Storm 73108, call to the police in the area of 2530 Hargrove. FEMA requests the police to disconnect if there was voice on the callback. In the area of 2530 Hargrove, 173.
1: Larry Norton, Walker, 7-5.
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3: 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She want to get checked out. One female black.

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1: Six.
2: 765, you can show me that again.
1: Six.
3: You
4: can show
1: up there. Show
4: up
1: right there to service and I
4: 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Need additional. 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
5: 5654, check. You know, across from below 323 Beale, got a fight at that location.
1: Hi, I'm just looking on the air, 240 North and Norris on the exit around for certain citizen. I'm by the Brown F-150 was driving reckless and was leaving in and out lanes. Almost struck the barrier by two last thing getting off on the North exit. 3-4-8-PHA-1.
6: Slow everybody down. They're going a certain way right now.

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2: 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The tag attached to it don't belong to it, but they will be Bravo Delta Zulu 1410.
0: Alpha, we're going to be at 3rd and Crump with a champagne color Toyota Avalon, Mississippi, tag Delta Foxtrot Papa 791.
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0: No, 54. Can you call the complaint that it's actually where the farmer knows?
2: Okay. She is anonymous. 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
3: All cars, be on the lookout in the area of Macklemore South Parkway for a complainant, Ricky Carvin, Occupant of Gold Chevy Trailblazer, being followed by a black sedan. He's driving about 5 miles per hour. Was in the center, left in center lanes. Now got off on the Macklemore exit, currently heading westbound Macklemore from the 55 exit ramp. Vehicle will be driving on a blown out tire and the tire is sparking. 321 WPOJ 81.
4: 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You some drugs?
2: A gun. Complaint is logged with info, refusing to give the room number. 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
3: Check.
2: The call taker, a female subject, could be heard telling a male subject that he assaulted her and responded to the call taker. 762 Ayers, 676.
0: 676, check. 1111, my name.
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6: 5634, room, you start detaining. Can I get the last four?
2: 0386, 0386.
6: 634, can you repeat it?
2: 0386, 0386.
3: Six one three.
0: Check, that was all.
2: West, be on the lookout for a black sedan driving in the median across multiple lanes with its emergency flashes on. He's westbound Macklemore from 55 exit ramp. Has a blown out tire and the tire is sparking. I-55 south in South Parkway West. 323.
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9: 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Got a accident notification from the phone. No answer on several attempts on callback. 6513 Gallon Drive in the area. Your last four is 0398 Alpha.
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5: 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Male black dark city. I can find a white Nissan sedan is parked in the rear near the dumpster. He's refusing to leave. 6769 East Shelby Drive at Dixie Queen. 923 Alpha.
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0: 166 Alpha. 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
1: 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Make the scene with 166. Ambulance call 3909 coming in Pike Room 201 for River of Life Rehab. CPR is currently in progress for a 6-year-old male in cardiac arrest. 3909 coming in Pike Room 201 for River of Life Rehab 175.
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0: Receiving a suspicious 1735 Watson rule. 333. 703 suspicious 3200 Broad at Crisis Assessment Center. Guardian alarm is calling, so they have camera footage of a male black wearing a black hoodie, black or jean shorts, carrying a black backpack. They rolled a bike onto the site and took another bicycle that was on the lot. Says he's stealing near the entrance in the parking lot. So now he has two bicycles with him. 3200 Broad. 561. Correction, 563.
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0: She doesn't wish to speak. 1735 Watson Road, 352. Is your window down? It's hard to hear you.
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4: Yeah, 62, I'm saying.
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2: Check.
1: This one, you can show us a realize. You can show us a Jefferson in front on the traffic stop. Chevy, a GMC, a Yukon, Burn, Tennessee, Tad, Bravo, Delta, Victor, 3813.
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2: the area. Who's that disconnected cell?
3: Okay, check.

0: recording. Passe fone. Domestic disturbance, 4603 Blandon Drive, Justin Fogelman, advised, male, black, white shirt, black shorts, occupying a Dodge Charger, white involved girlfriend, Kristen Walker, advised, he dropped off her belongings to the residence and believes she's en route to his residence. She's driving a Ford Focus, correction, a Ford Edge, blue in color. She made it to the scene and threw an object at his vehicle and left. 4603 Blandon Drive, 325.
1: 345. 222. She was on a traffic stop at Horn Lake and South 3rd or north of the intersection with a Hyundai sedan and a Tennessee tag. Bravo Mike X-ray 7041.
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3: I have a unit at the intersection of Madison and 2nd. A female just walked up to them and stated that a black male with a gray hoodie and dreads just pulled a gun on her and the subject just ran into a building. The National Guard team is standing outside if we can get a unit over there.
4: Okay. 6751 male black, the plane. Is there a whiskey in the way tonight?
0: 716. 1 male black, plane 340 at PHR.

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1: 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Briefing. 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
2: Phone
3: call when you can. 355, repeat. 355, trying to tell my partner, tell him to phone call when you can.
2: Okay. Check 166.
4: Mr. Bryce, this is Article 4.
2: Do you all have that male detained or anything?
5: I'm trying to get in touch with the team that's out there to find out.
2: Who's your record request now?
4: She's going to be the filter light, no hold, on the 2014 Nissan Maxima, Tennessee Tag 555, Bravo Delta Hotel.
5: MPD Dispatch, Nashville Guard. They do have one male subject detained.

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1: 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Your last four is 0432-865. 875.
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1: 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Repeat. Ran into a building. They did advise that they have not retrieved the firearm and do have the male subject detained at 9 North 2nd Street. 683.
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4: Jeff, 42 Alpha. Cars, make sure you're not teeing up right after each other.
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7: Under the influence of drugs or alcohol, she's threatening to commit suicide by slitting her wrist. And the complainant, advised the subject's mother, advised that she's possibly diagnosed with schizophrenia unknown or she's taking her meds. He's going to be occupying a black tow truck and a white Jeep in the driveway, 1056 Stratford Road. Last one, the cat is 0427. 555.
5: Check for both, making them theirs.
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10: They're calling about hearing subject firing shots. No one struck. They're advising approximately 10 male black subjects armed with guns. Advising it's going to be an ongoing situation. The subjects hear the police and they leave the location. 1010 East Cabana Circle in the University Garden Apartments. 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
2: 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If you're not on the call, bring the call to the precinct.
6: Six 06, someone with a male black in custody. Transport. 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

0: information six oh six.
1: Male heard use the profanity in the background towards someone touching his belongings. Advising the subject is a tip in the staff of male, black, pink shirt, black pants. Name is Jordan Scales. He's running southbound, correction, northbound on Boxdale. 4843 Blanding, 325. Fast 426 area.
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3: Time was 2:52.
4: An accident with injuries, a pedestrian struck at 1530 Valentine at the Memphis Wild Bills, correction at Wild Bills. Security Officer Thomas calling about a vehicle accident where a pedestrian was struck on a bike, 1580 Valentine at the Wild Bills, 465.
0: Six.
4: 485.
0: 85. What? I'm back to the precinct.
4: West Warehouse Office Glass Break.
5: One 166-175. We're getting another call. I've asked if there are 3 male blacks wearing all black clothing and 2 male blacks wearing black and gray clothing, all armed with guns, are responsible. I've asked that several subjects got into a smaller gray sedan. And we're getting calls from a female advising that her downstairs neighbor in apartment 1 at 2539 Holly Hedge door was struck. I noticed any injuries.
6: Check 166. This is a notification. Hey, this is what it looks like.
7: Complaint that called about the subject getting into the gray car. Does she still have the eyes on or have a black direction of travel?
5: I can check them out.
3: That zip code is 38116. 38116.
0: Check, thank you.

0: 6-3. Can you write in the supervisor real quick?
1: 609-607.
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0: Officer Taylor.
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4: On 2nd Street in a red Chrysler sedan.
1: Check.
5: 85. I'm being advised over here that that pedestrian was on a bike and stuff. Left the scene. I'm trying to find out where he's at. Stand by on the other injuries.
1: You're unreadable.
5: 485, I'm being advised on the scene that the pedestrian is on the bike, left the scene. I've got another female that's injured, who's in one of the other vehicles. If you go ahead and start the fire department over here.
1: Six, 7-9, 0-3-7-9. Involved with the male black Maurice Abston, wearing all black. With black and red shoes, who assaulted complainant earlier and took her keys during the interaction, and now is back on the scene with a female friend of hers. Complainant advised that she's on the upper floor of the apartment hiding, 2533 West Hillview Apartment B at the Hillview Apartment 723.
2: 723.
1: 726 is disturbance call at the Shell Station, 2400 Airways. Complaining about female black shirt, black tights is inside the business causing disturbance at the Shell, 2400 Airways, 726.
6: Check 26 en route.
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3: Six, five, five. I'm in the parking lot. If you don't mind, call me a complaining back and just advise her to come to my location. I'll be standing by the gas pump.
1: Okay. 6-5.

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0: They're rolling on Arkansas tag, Bravo Kilo Alpha 6-1 Echo, Bravo Kilo Alpha 6-1 Echo.
1: Okay. So the complainant is actually survived the door number one below her had been struck.
2: Check, check, check.
1: And there was a third address at 2529 Holly Hedge, apartment 2, advised that it came through the residence.
2: Okay. Okay.

0: 426 Shelton Service. He spoke with security, and they said there were no shots fired in the area. There's nobody matching that description in the area either.
1: 426.
2: Do you can ride to the precinct as well, or just in service?
3: Right, in precinct.
2: What's the disposition on the car?
3: Hostage took over, so they're medical.
1: Darian and Valentine to come pick her up, and now subjects are at the scene. Attempting to fight her boyfriend, a complainant en route to the location. She has a 7-minute ETA. She's going to be occupying a black Dodge Challenger. And she is advising there are several underage juveniles at the location, and they are drinking. 2771 Madison Avenue, last for the cabin 0457-551.
4: Check for both 551 from Poplar Highlands.
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0: Are you inside the complex complaining about the attempted to flag an officer down, huh?
1: 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I thought you were speaking for 723.
0: Yeah.
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1: 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CAC officer. We just on scene over here.
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2: 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Southbound of the intersection with a Nissan Maxima, carrying Tennessee tag, Bravo Kilo Lima, 6670.
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1: 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Is there any officer that can take a car seat to Darlene and Ferguson? 724. 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
0: 4835.
1: I was asking, were you on the scene?
0: Oh, shit, yeah, I've been on the scene for about 15 minutes now. I was the one talking about unit show up.
1: Okay. Shit. Domestic disturbance at 4120 Mountain Terrace. Complaint refused to ask that neighbors are involved in a domestic. They have several children in the residence. No additional information given. 4120 Mountain Terrace, last 40472142.
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0: 405, it appears as though the driver went and hid directly behind Wild Bill's.
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2: 85, can you give me that description?
1: Negative. 956 Alpha.
0: It's a female wearing a blue t-shirt and dark colored shorts. She walked north up Avalon and then went behind that business.
2: Right.
3: Three of them were shots fired and one was an armed party.
2: Yeah.
3: 121, you can disregard that hang call. It's going to be a medical call, 121.
2: This unit has been struck several times and we're not getting anybody to come to the door.
3: Six 19, you can check. 121, the disregard.
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3: 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The young lady says she's going to give them about 15 minutes if they don't come in their time because she's sleepy and she want to lay down. She says she's going to give them 15 more minutes.
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0: 6 o'clock. He put that description of his male in the tag.
1: It's gonna be a female, and it's in the cat.
0: Say yes, ma'am. I'm sorry.
2: Check 166.
0: You can show me the plan from here. You can put me at channel and harbor. I'll be checking for fish on the island.
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1: 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Partner is with you.
0: Check.
2: He came just like MFD. The victim of that she's going to sleep. She's tired.
3: 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Tired, yeah. Upon was the security guard, Keith Gibbs, collar on an intoxicated male black in a black jacket with white stripes and camo shorts, refusing to leave.
4: I'm changing locations to 201 Poplar to tag evidence.

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2: It's a Prowler.
1: Check. It's two males. We don't have a clothing description of them or race. The only thing that complaint could advise that they're twisting the time on the front door, and they were still outside. They were actively attempting to gain entry. So apartment number A at 2460 West Hillview.
3: You have I seen or in service 625?
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3: Check. 625, domestic disturbance, 842 North 2nd Street, apartment 105. A male was requesting police and disconnected on the callback. He claimed that police was no longer needed and he was in a verbal altercation with his girlfriend and he's en route to the location. He refused to give his name and disconnected. On an additional callback, he advised he was en route to 842 South 2nd Street, apartment 105, and disconnected. 842 North
4: 2nd, 625.
0: Check, call burn, Dunlop. 5654, Seminole Medline, that's the answer for the 21 Poplar. 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

0: 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You should have got that alarm on front.
1: 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The gate code is going to be #5655. #5655.
2: 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We're going to be right to that line call as well up front.
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0: the officer want to stay over a Bravo shift, call 798. 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I'm party call at 1674 Clancy. Ashley Brooks is involved with female black Shanice King wearing a white shirt, brown pants, who's armed with a gun and busted the windows out of the residence at 1674 Clancy, 721.
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0: 14152, domestic disturbance at 2612 Woodcliff, apartment 2 in the Ridgecrest Apartments. So Andrew Henderson advised he is disabled and involved with his stepdaughter, female black Kiana, who's refused to let him get his belongings. He'll be sitting outside in a wheelchair. 2612 Woodcliff, apartment 2 in the Ridgecrest Apartment, class 40499142.
1: 1422, Sam,
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0: 152. 153, 173, a burglar alarm at 3792, Christian 3795, Fraser Raleigh, at the Brook of Life Church. Coverage is coming from the carport motion, no one to me. 3795, Fraser Raleigh, last 40497, 153.
1: 153.
0: 173.
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0: 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Did we get Kyle?
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1: Turn.
0: We advise that we got a call back on this call, advising that the subject Flint Lab Music have returned at 1656 Echo Street. I'll show you returning. Do we have another car that can pull down 352 Alpha on this Lab Music call?
1: Okay, for both cars.

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3: 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You know what I'm saying? 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
0: Check, okay. 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Unknown who's responsible for a vehicle was struck in the area of Heather Ridge Drive and Winchester Road, 316 Alpha. Are there any cars that can clear and make this call with 316 Alpha?
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5: 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We wanted to be made seen over here. 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
2: 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You show us back in. Officer, power to dispatch. Show us in the Castellian.
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0: 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Red Nissan Altima, 10
1: This is 53. Austin Pearson, shots fired. Whitney Avenue at Debbie Street. Home of the missed disturbance, 3153 Maidwell Drive. A domestic disturbance, 1417 Briarcrest Lane. Senator Mr. Disturbance, 2606 Amy Lane. Holding these calls, 454 WPAJ 81.
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3: Number
4: 4291.
3: Okay.
4: He still makes plane on loss. Well, not
5: 951.
2: There. 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I guess you can just go ahead and show them.
5: That
2: is a 2007 Hyundai on that Bravo Sierra, Quebec 0407.
1: If anybody's injured, Whitney Avenue at Debbie Street, checking the area, 121.
6: 121.

0: Which one do I offer? 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
3: 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I thought you were gone.

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1: 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We occupied a red Fiat in the driveway at 520 East Mallory, 765.
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2: Compliant at this location, but this location that we're currently at is where the suspect bust her windows live. She lives at 994 Dalmore Avenue. So she's going to go back home. She says she's not coming out this way again until the investigator contacts her and let her know what's going on. So you can show us, and she already has a report over at that location where she resides, where the window got busted out. Show us and serve, and you can disregard whatever call you send to their call.
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3: 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Armed person at 3465 Lamar Avenue near the Deluxe Inn. Complaining refused. Advises their subjects occupying a Nissan SUV blue in color. They have guns and are waving them out of the window and driving recklessly. Complaining advises subjects are still driving in this area at 3465 Lamar Avenue near the Deluxe Inn. 321 Alpha.
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0: 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It'll be a 4-154 Elvis on DP.
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0: 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Ariel Harris is involved with a child's father, male black. Keon Watkins, wearing a pink hoodie, black pajama pants, was refusing to leave. 3153, Madewell, last 4-0512, 121.
2: 121.
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0: Jersey. See, you show me a handshake, okay? 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Should we drive him alone? On Dirt Patrol?
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0: 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Then, I'm sorry. That silver Camaro that Ridgeway put out of Molo just went westbound on Shelby from Elvis Presley. No lights on at a high rate of speed.
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1: I'll check golf course. 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Eric Johnson, an employee who's not on the scene, is viewing the cameras, advising that a male black wearing a white tank top, black shorts, occupying a Dodge pickup truck, is on the lot of the business that should not be there. 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
0: 5-5.

0: 2022, show of signs, a single 5 for 1 female black for 3429 Maywell. My beginning mileage is 23330.
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2: Seven 26, you can show us in at 5. 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

0: 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A female caller advised that she was assaulted and a male pulled a gun out on her. She stopped responding. The line disconnected. 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
1: 676.
0: 267.

0: 323, check a loud music call in the area of 1656 Echo. And a male caller saying there's loud music coming from the front yard in the vehicle. He isn't given a description of the vehicle, but he's given the location, 1656 Echo 323.
1: 683.
0: I'm disregarding from the same 352.
1: Somebody shows like that. Yes,
2: sir.
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1: 622.
2: 1417 Broadcrest. I'm in one of the Corner Village apartments. Brandy Kendrick was on an open line speaking to someone in the background. She did advise she's involved with her 14-year-old daughter, female black, Miracle Ford, wearing a gray shirt and black pants, who was working around the complex with the unknown male. 1417 Broadcrest, last 40500, 121.
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224 on prior to call, 2949 Airways Boulevard, from apartment 126 at the Bantam apartment. Anthony Allen is involved with his girlfriend, Brittany Rankin. Female black blue bra, black pants, who assaulted the complainant is refusing to leave. 2949 Airways Boulevard at the Bantam apartment. 224. Check, and just give has a weapon of choice, is a broom and a mop. She's trying to attempt to assault the complainant with.

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0: JP Virus, we're getting a call from Gloria Earle at 2524 Holly Hedge, apartment 3, advising her patio door was vandalized, and she just not noticed it.
1: Check. Can you put that address in the cab, please?
0: Check.
2: I did a history search on that phone number, and it is going to be that middle consumer.
0: 765-775, you need additional?
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0: show me here. 765-775, disturbance call at 3059 Harris Avenue. Chastity is involved with her roommate who locked her out of the residence. Complaint will be sounded by wearing a red dress. Correction. Complaint will be sounded by wearing a white shirt, black pants. The subject is a female black wearing a red dress, 3059 here at 765.
2: 765, check. Parking alley is.
3: 775. 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
1: Get freed up from their calls. I'm going to need a few more cars to come over to this scene.
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3: On the traffic stop with multiple subjects in the vehicle.
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0: Are you in service 721? Yeah, 721, a man now call it Latham and Mallory. 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
5: VOA at a hospital, 1030 Jefferson Avenue at the VA, advising a male was found deceased in a white Nissan Altima, Benji Tag, Bravo, Kilo, Victor, 6441. It's going to be in the parking lot off Jefferson, 1030 Jefferson Avenue at the VA, 683.
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3: We can't just leave that crime scene open. So if you want Alpha 1, you still over there on Avery Park. Y'all need to remain over there or try to get a relief. 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
0: Yes, she's fine.
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0: 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That's going to be in 424th Ward.
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1: Okay. See if you can't write 6191 and 6194 and you can get them to go over there.
2: So 6191, 6194, pull over to the Holly Heads, 2539 Holly Heads in the Avery Park apartment to assist with the crime scene, 6191. 6194. Four cases.
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4: invisible. 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Y'all can disregard the commercial alarm. We just got a cancellation on it and show 865 pulling over with your partner on the same call. 7533 Daisy Grove Drive. 865 on the disregard on the call. 52 on the disregard.
2: 80 crime scene at the Avery Park apartment. 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
1: Six one out. 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

0: go Yankee 2935. Snuzzle is male, black, white complexion, 6 foot, 200 pounds. Slim build. Took had dreads, was last seen wearing a white shirt and dark colored pants. And a broadcast is 547 3PHA1.
1: 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Rapid SOS at 693 miles. There's nothing wrong with a male and female involved in a verbal altercation. 693 miles drive for rapid SOS 7:23.
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1: Yeah.
2: 63 10 for an accident in the area 240 North and Jackson. They're calling about a vehicle. There's on fire in the exit ramp 240 North and Jackson Avenue, 463.
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0: 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Do you have a gate code for the Woodland Station apartment? Stand by.
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2: Can you have a car check Horn Lake and South Third at a red light for a blue sedan? Someone's supposed to be sleeping at the red light.
3: Door. And he's about that he's not sure if his ex-girlfriend is taking her meds. Complaining about the ex-girlfriend has a warrant. 844 North Minden Hot Road, last for the cat 0587 546.
0: 546, check.
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0: 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You can show McLaren 201. We'll report on arrest, and you can show me out of service. 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
3: Sixty-four eighty-seven. 951. It's gonna be a red fire auto theft taking this location. Vehicle taken will be a black 2015 Lincoln NKZ Grand Tennessee Jag Tango Sierra Tango Mike Oscar, November Yankee, between the hours of 2100 yesterday and the 2100 hours this morning. Vehicle will be occupied by suspect Demetrius Fitzgerald. Date of birth will be 03-14-1960. Suspect is known to frequent the area of Castalia and Kessel. 951 in the broadcast.
1: 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Been verified auto theft. 4707 Lost Road. Taken. North of Black 2015. Lincoln comes MKZ. Bearing Tennessee tag. Tango Sierra Tango. Mike Oscar November Yankee. Taken between the hours of 2100 on yesterday and 0100 today. Taken by a Demetrius Fitz. Date of birth is 3/14/60. Known to frequent the area of Castalia and Ketchum. 604 WPHA 81.
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0: Today's date is going to be a female black, Miracle Ford. Date of birth is 2/24/2012, 14 years old, 5'6". Approximately 150 pounds, you know, brown eyes, pink and black braids in a bun. Last seen wearing a gray tank top, black pants, and white slides in the broadcast.
1: You know, I have a gate code, and I've searched for history, and the gate code that we have on file is not correct. $400 today. It's a Miracle Ford, a 14-year-old male, female black. Date of birth is 2/24/2012. She's 5'6", 150 pounds, with brown eyes, pink and black braids in a bun. Was last seen wearing a gray tank top, black pants, and white slides. And broadcast to 607 WPH 81.

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1: Check. Can you have RTCC check the cameras at Jackson and I-40 between the times of 0530 till 06 for this accident?
0: Check. Alpha, do you need additional time?
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0: Check.

0: 421, do we have a listed home owner?
1: Negative from the insurance company.
0: I repeat, I'm sorry.
1: Negative. I don't have anyone to meet at this time.
0: Yeah, but we don't have anybody that's listed, like as the homeowner on the alarm or anything like that.
1: The back door. That's all the information I have at this time.
2: Evidence sheet.
0: Car's on the scene over here. Everybody, y'all can come down.
1: Check your fucker. Or if I you say you went to the precinct.
2: Check 45.
1: Shit.

0: What's up, sex problems from the special application?
1: He's a little history on his phone number. I'm calling as well and getting voicemail. I did the history on the callback, and they had a previous call at that location. Previous call at different location.

0: Alright, well, you can show her back in service. I advised, and her relative came and picked her up.
1: Someone got me. Yeah.
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0: 7-6-5. I'm clear from here. Just be advised, we spoke with the landlord over the phone. They advised that they're going to be en route to let that female in to get her belongings later today, and they told the tenants not to let her in. You can show me out and route to the precinct.
1: Fuck you, show me out. I take the alarms with you.
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0: 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She was actually still waiting.
2: 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We'll have someone over there shortly.
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174-165, a domestic fire at 1781 Gowan Drive, apartment 102 in the Timber Pine. Complaint received advice that a male black has assaulted small children and one has a black eye. 1781 Gowan, apartment 102 in the Timber Pine. That's 4060216-165.

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4: 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First is going to be a private pool. 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
0: I'm taking four.
1: Cooper, for Alpha, did you log me off?
3: Second pull is going to be a 2013 Nissan Rogue. Rollback's going to be needed. It's going to be a private pull. The tag does not match, but the tag is Tennessee Bravo Tango Whiskey 3727.
0: Okay. I have another pull.
3: Negative, just those two. And then the Nissan's going to need that 300 foot of chain.
0: What type of record do you need for that?
3: A rollback should be fine, but they are going to have to pull it out of this ravine in the rear.

0: 2 22. What's the last four of this cab?
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2: All right, 465-495-476, Bravo, a nonviolent minute consumer, 1009 Oakmont Place, apartment Juliet in the University Cabana, Antonio Porter calling, advising that he's a male black, white shirt, black pants, diagnosed with bipolar and schizophrenia. He's on his meds. 1009 Oakmont Place, apartment Juliet in the University Cabana. Do you want to meet on the scene and number rendezvous? 476.
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2: Check 483-493 of the servant, 1626 Monroe, apartment number 1. Your complaint refused, advising there's a male and a female vagrants wrapped in blankets sleeping in front of this location. 1626 Monroe, apartment 1, 483.
1: No, no, 483.
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1: Tango 8.
0: 866, the traffic light at Athlete Farms Parkway in Witten seems to be malfunctioning. The light is staying on red on Athlete Farms to go east and west.
2: Probably not gonna see the camera above is being obstructed by the sun. That's what's preventing the light there.
3: Tilly 6, show me signal 5 and a male black to 170. My starting mileage is 43242.
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0: officer one in the word Rains Bravo, contact 206 as a precinct. Any officer one in the word Rains Bravo, call 206 as a precinct.
1: Ramp, the north exit ramp on Jackson and 240.
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0: Okay.
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0: say
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1: Alpha. 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

0: 476 Bravo, I'm seeing. Could you? This is Rod.
1: What's that? Just wanted to officer.
0: Yes. Proper apartment number. There's going to be a number in it later.
2: Hey, guys, I think it's going to be a problem number one.

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1: Cheers.
2: 956.
0: Okay.
3: Four 476, you probably not gonna answer the door. He called yesterday around the same time.
1: Hey, thanks for that,
2: though. 543 scene.
0: Okay, 543.
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0: 573-554 disturbance at Toby Park, 2599 Avery Avenue. Your complainant refuses advising a homeless male, possibly a male black, is on the scene, advising he may shelter at the top of the stadium seat. 2599 Avery Avenue at Toby Park. Last word of hazard, 626-573.
1: Check something.
0: 554.
1: I'm going to check.
2: And call St. 671 St. Jude Place City Lot. It was open line, no response to the call taker. We got a voicemail on several callback attempts. 671 St. Jude Place City Lot, 652.
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0: 7-4 32-92 Mikhail. Coach Gilmore advised a black 2014 Hyundai Sonata was stolen. 3295 Christian 3292 Mikhail Drive. Last 4-0-6-2-8-1-7-4. Check 7-4.
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0: concentration, man.
1: 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What was the disposition past 7-2?
0: It's gonna just be a bird in the open door. So false for now.
1: Voice exchange.

0: bus incident laid there from a vehicle at 550 Baltimore Street for Michaela Smith. Still hasn't been from her Black Infinity 550 Baltimore Street. 572.
1: 5.2, what's

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0: With the vehicle is somewhere in Trafalgar.
1: Spill the second street, I can't reach you.
0: Trafalgar, Tango Romeo Alpha, Foxtrot Alpha Lima.
1: Thank you. And be advised, you're having an echo in your mic, but I'll reach you.
0: Check.
1: Something.

0: 166 Alpha. What the address that you said you added to the cab, was that 2524 Holly Hitch, number 3?
1: Check.
0: Thank you. I've already spoke with her.

0: 69 Alpha, I'm out of service.
1: 2609. Okay. Okay.

0: 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I think the ME might have forgot about us.
1: Check this record.

0: 483-493 of domestic disturbance in the area of 942 Garden Road. Air complainants refuse. It's a female caller with the open line arguing with the male in the background in the area of 942 Garden Road. 483.
1: Check.
0: 493.
2: Yeah, 493. My room will be able to hear.
0: P172.
2: Check. Not that you're something to hit towards that further along we'll hit with.
0: 975, candidate auto theft, 3432 Kirby Meadows Drive. 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

0: 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Subject is diagnosed schizophrenic. Unknown if he's on his meds. Plan to stand by inside. It's 2894 Goodlet Road. 343 Bravo.
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0: 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Went on the contact that I dropped the remarks, but so far she has been about occupying a brown sedan. I'll update you. But now she's advising that he's standing by to pick up his items from his girlfriend's residence. Yeah, he's occupying a brown sedan, 8960 Gates Head Lane, 864.
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5: At 914 Alaska, you're confining Chris Campbell, requesting to speak to officers regarding his daughter, 18-year-old female black, Zahira Houston, who's in a vehicle with a male black, Marco Carr, who was armed with a gun. It's possibly inside of the residence at 914 Alaska Street, 465.
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9: Is this going to be from the actual residence or just
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9: Do we have an apartment house?
5: 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She didn't give an address.
9: You say she didn't give an address?
5: No. She was arguing with the male and started giving the information. However, I did not show an address.
9: Check the area.
5: According to the call taker, they did cross-reference calls from earlier tonight for 942 Garden Apartment 4, and then there was one in 942 Garden Apartment 2.
10: Sir, can you also get a relief card to 686 Alpha? He's also in Med Holding.
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Mississippi Delta, Delta, November 450. 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
4: T65 Bravo, non-violent mental consumer 5428 Hudgens, apartment number 3, Presidential West Apartments, where Mika Harris is involved with her son, 18 years of age, male, black, Avion Harris. He's wearing a white hoodie and khaki pants, diagnosed with schizophrenia. He's not on his medication and advised that he's threatening to kill someone, and she's called back to advise that he's also threatening to kill her. She's locked herself in the bathroom and advised that he does have a toy gun with them. There'll be 3 juveniles on the scene. 5429 Hudgens, apartment number 3, Presidential West Apartments, 266 Bravo.
0: Six.
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1: 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And 4-5, can you show me Elmore and Wheaton with Tennessee tag? 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
2: The message disturbance at Comfort Inn, 3005 Mill Branch, room number 107, Janai Jackson is involved with an ex-boyfriend, Mel Black, Nathaniel Stuggins. Advised that he called her, advised that he was en route to assault her. She says he's standing by in the lobby, wearing a red jacket and a black dress. Advised that the subject is driving a Jeep Wrangler, black in color, a rental vehicle. 3005 Mill Branch, Comfort Inn, 254.
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4: 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So far, negative on officers following that vehicle. THP also advised they're not in pursuit anywhere either.
3: Okay.
2: T-5-1, Bravo.
4: Check,
2: 221 Bravo. Check suspicious at 213 Delta Road. Gerald May is a complainant. Will not be making a scene, advised that he's seen on camera a white truck, possibly a Dodge Ram, that's parked in his driveway, was blowing a horn. 213 Delta Road, 221.
5: Any officer with the gate code to the Walnut Hill Apartments?

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1: Hello,
0: 273.
1: 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We have a 3759 Charlie Long gone.
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0: .654684 disturbance 357 Riverside Drive at Tom Lee Park. Security officer Cordero Battle. Advise male white in a burgundy shirt and gray shorts is trespassing. Advising the park is closed, but he's refusing to leave 357 Riverside at Tom Lee. 654.
3: 654. Loading up. 684. Jack, 354. 13.
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1: Check. Area confinement security officer Kevin calling involved with a customer who's on the lot, distracting him from doing his job. He's going to be a male, black, orange baseball cap, brown hoodie, refusing to leave the location. 1366 Poplar at the Kroger, 452.
2: 4 minutes, line up.
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3: 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The server party left, see.
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1: Right out of there from 20, from 4706 Lost Road, taking with the 2015 Lincoln MKZ as a 10th tag. Tango Sierra Tango, Mike Oscar November Yankee, taking between 2100 hours on yesterday and 0100 today. Responsible will be at Demetrius Fitz, date of birth 314 of 1960. He's known to frequently the area of Castoria and Ketchum, and broadcast 742.
2: Going to be a verified stolen from this location, a 2014 Hyundai Sonata black in color, Barron, Tennessee, 614 Bravo Kilo Yankee Victor. Going to have a broken window. I don't know which one. The victim has a tracker on it and is showing stationary for the last few hours at 1338 Hollywood at the Hollywood Fish Market. You can have a vehicle. 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
5: 544-554 Prowler 3440 Papa Avenue Old Navy. Your complainant is Claudia Welch. She's with Signal Security. She's advising the back door to the business is open. Unknown if anyone is inside. And the complainant is going to be standing by occupying a blue and orange security vehicle. 3440 Poplar Avenue at Old Navy. Last word of the cat 0674544.
4: Sure, 544. 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
4: Okay, sir.
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0: 3. 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
2: 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Say 286, Mill Branch in the hood, just on Bishop Drive.
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0: 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A complaint is Darville Owens. The Texas is a 19 Dodge Ram. 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
0: Farm Party, 8245, Cleek Cove, Apartment 304, the Lincoln Hill Wolf Chase. Timonique West is advising her child's father, male, black,

0: 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She's requesting police to make the subject leave. 8245, Cleet Cove, apartment 304, the Lincoln at Wool Chase, ACC.
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0: 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Shut up, I'm worried.
1: Hey, 7-2. Assembly Special I-40 in Covenant Pike, westbound. Florida Tag, November, Kilo, Sierra, Echo, 04.
2: 244 this morning. 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No suspect information. Possible sunroof was busted out, and the vehicle is possibly reprogrammed because it's a push start. Last known direction of travel in the broadcast.
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2: 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I got a 5 early next left.
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0: One 52, Domestic Road Garden, 2337 Wheatney Avenue, Lemetria Acres. This is a complainant advising her boyfriend, Kevin Shorter. Male Black took her 2017 Jeep Compass red in color without permission. This occurred around midnight, 2337 Wheatney Avenue. 152.
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1: Check out record information whenever you're ready.
0: Check standby just a moment.
2: 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Cell 65, we need to show him out.
0: Sure.
1: Well, 151, show me checking an abandoned vehicle at the intersection of Thomas and Millington.
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0: 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Check. Check 494 if you have not made seen, you can disregard.

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0: about something. It's going to be tweet a lot. Nothing special on a 2021 Honda CRV gray in color, bearing Tennessee, Bravo Papa Yankee, 2282. Bye-bye. We'll be fine.
1: What were the last two numbers I had? Bravo Papa Yankee, 22. Was that 82?
0: Check.
1: 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Got a patient.
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0: 965 regarding the armed party, 821 Verclair Road, number 6. Markeia Moore, request to file a report on her cousin, Jakira Mark, female black, that was armed with a brick and vandalized the window to her Chevrolet Malibu black on last night. Complainant is wearing a black jacket, gray shirt, gray pants. 821 Verclair, number 6, 565.
1: Pick my pin number 6620. 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
3: In our blue shirt, khaki pants, crane of disturbance, refusing to leave. 2880 Triple on Court Department number 2341.
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0: Çok teşekkür ederim.
1: Five five three five. Suspicious 4545 Woodell, apartment number 3 is into her apartment, Kevin Lopez. As an unknown subject, he's been inside of the residence overnight, possibly has a key. Checking with money. Requesting police to stand by while in the complex. While the locks are being changed. 4545 Woodell, apartment number 3355.
2: I hope that my 4421 QV is negative. On 2017 Nissan Altima, silver in color with a suspended expiration, registered to a Tiffany Wardlow.
3: Sure. South Parkway, Lamar.

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1: 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Okay, check.
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0: Okay, check.
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0: 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What was the disposition on the Prowler?
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1: 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On a 2015 Ford Taurus, white in color, expiration 8 of 26, to a Tavion Johnson.
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1: Six 441. 483,
0: you all need additional time.
1: 493, you can show us in. We advise. Okay.
0: 483, auto theft, 1575 Galloway Avenue. Number 1 in Galloway Evergreen, Edward Hayes, advising theft of a 2025 Honda Accord. It's going to be a dark gray. Baron Tennessee, Bravo Tango Golf, 1608, 1575 Galloway Avenue, number 1, Galloway at Evergreen. Last four is 0737, 483.
1: Okay.

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1: Zephyr 551.
0: 551.
1: Okay, 551. Poplar and Perkins. Zulu 0421.
0: The key of yours speaking extremely too low. We can't reach you.
2: 253, I'll be pulling over with 282 on that consumer.

0: 282-253, Elemental Consumer, 3784 McCain Road. Complainant Tamisa Jefferson advised Sister Female Black Joyce Jefferson, wearing a burgundy jacket, pink shirt, brown pants, diagnosed with depression, bipolar, schizophrenia, is not on meds, left the residence, is knocking on the neighbor's door. Complainant standing by, female black occupying the Toyota Camry Silver, and requesting her sister be transported to a mental facility at 3784 McCain Road, 282.
1: Chick from the last location on Weaver.
0: 253.
1: Chick.
0: Two five four, 264, do both cars need additional?
1: 254 negative. Could you show us an advice?
0: Check. Both cars in service.
1: 2816. Are they in a final response?
2: They go on the ninth floor.
1: PJ.
2: We're on the ninth floor, but they're failing the response.
1: Okay, I'm on my way up.
3: And 275, you can show me back in service, arrest and a report.
0: 275 in service.
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1: 494.
0: The
1: one will left.
0: 493.
3: 493, Papa Green.
5: Four, I'm clearing the precinct now. 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
0: Made it last month. She's on the property in the parking lot at approximately 0400 hours today. 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And she's made threats towards the person that's responsible for her termination. Complaining, she's standing by. It's going to be a female Hispanic wearing a black shirt. She's in the office. And advise that the security is going to direct you from the gate at DP World, 4250 East Shelby Drive, 952.
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1: Negative. She was apparently asleep. She's awake. 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
1: Want a voicemail, 874.
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0: 871 commercial alarm 3701 Indian River Circle at the Hanno Residence. 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
3: Calling for FEMA Black, Jolene Rose, wearing a yellow shirt, black pants, who requested an officer to make the scene regarding her being assaulted last night. Will be standing by, occupying the gray Chevrolet Malibu. Per 299 Bravo advice, she does not have a phone at 4030 Horn Lake Road. 282.
4: Chief, so you saying, we're not having a phone, there's no call back?
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4: Chick, what a gray Malibu is what she's driving.
3: 25. Yeah, check 282.
4: Chick.
5: You're a rolling 2292, Barbara Hawkins, is it? Yeah.
0: Repeat.
5: Can I get a Roland 5912? Bravo, Papa, Quebec, Sierra.
0: Stand by. Tennessee Tag 912, Bravo, Papa, Quebec, Sierra on 2024 Nissan Altima Green Color versus to a Malcolm Green expiration for 2026.
6: Three four four three five four, exit unit 385 East in Ridgeway, coming on the exit ramp. Heater run to 2022, Hyundai Palisade, red in color, 2016 occupying a burgundy Kia, 385 East in Ridgeway, coming east 354. 354.
7: Okay, possible. Lake Forest, parking lot. Does the complainant want to speak?
0: Check. How many five?
7: Nine. That's the other store. I'm in route.
0: Check. Seven.
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1: A43SF from a vehicle 6650 Wellbrook Cove, number 5 in the Greenbrook, and still be formed. Isaiah Smith is a complainant. 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
0: Shelby Falls.
1: Check, 772. Complaint refused. Advised there's going to be a male black, dark blue pants, and shirt sleeping in the window field of the location. 1839 Madison Avenue, from the Madison at McLean, last 407-97-454.
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1: This is party at 4617 Mill Stream Drive at the Mill Creek Apartment. Complaints female refused. Advice, a male white occupying a black Nissan Rogue with Wisconsin tags was parked near her vehicle. Complainant was very irate. Call taker was unable to understand the actual situation at 4617 Mill Stream Drive. 265.
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3: 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First car made scene at 806.
0: Airport Boulevard at pump number 6 is a male black occupying a silver four door Lexus with a black bumper. He's unresponsive. Our department is in route. 2400 Airways, Airways Shell. Vehicle will be parked at pump number 6764.
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1: 776. Domestic disturbance call at 1616 Cameron. Shanti is involved with her boyfriend, Mr. Laniki, male, black, unknown clothing, date of birth 2299, who is attempting to kick in complaints front door. Complaint will be sent by the side of the residence and will speak at 1616 Cameron, 762.
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1: 772.
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8: 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It's off the roadway.
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1: Yes, sir, 65-2. 17-year-old juvenile, harassing his mother is involved with her spouse, Rico, occupying a white Lexus vehicle, who is attempting to take her vehicle. It's four additional juveniles on the scene. The subject is still on the scene and took the battery out of his mother's vehicle and also took her phone, 3070 Collier Street, 152 on the remarks. 172 on the call in the remarks.
2: Jake Romeo, Yale.

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0: The court corridor, bearing Tennessee Tag, Bravo Tango Golf 1608, taken between the hours of 030 hours and 0600 hours this morning. No suspect information in the broadcast.
2: Bravo, verified auto theft taken from 1575 Galloway Avenue, apartment 1. Taken was a 2025 Honda Accord, four-door, dark gray, bearing Tennessee, Bravo Tango Golf. 1608 was taken between the hours of 0030 and 0600 on today's date. No suspect information. In the broadcast, 0857 WPAJ to 1.
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0: at 4:30. He said he's already outside.
1: Shit, thank you.
2: 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What's the last four?
0: 0821.
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0: A74. I-55 in East Shelby Drive. 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Correction, Area 55 South in East Shelby Drive.
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1: Area 5, you can show me in before.
0: Say, what car is in the... Both cars handled an accident with injuries at South Perkins and Iona. So, three vehicle accident. A Honda City white in color. A Honda Accord red in color. They didn't put the third description on here. Not a farm name route, South Perkins and Iona 355. Check.
1: It's like hard to get that. You know, my father would have been. This is why I
4: want those cars. If you can show me out of service for the report.
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3: 43 Bravo, report taken. You can show me around to that call at the Dollar Tree.
9: Check 43, theft. At 1246 Lamar Avenue, Dollar Tree, Martha Martin is an employee. She's advising theft of merchandise. Responsible party is going to be a male black wearing a blue jacket with white stripes, dark colored blue jeans. Stand by, because now she's advising the subject is still on the scene. 456, pull over with 483 for this suspicious activity. 1246 Lamar Avenue, Dollar Tree. The theft of merchandise, but the responsible party is a male black blue jacket with white stripes, dark color blue jeans. They're still on the scene in the rear of the business. 456. You cut out.
11: Sherwood High 49 of the servants.
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11: He's at Sherwood and High Point on a disturbance.
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9: Check, what was the disposition on your last call?
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1: Check 363. Bravo, make the scene at North Main Station for a bomb threat call. I just got off the phone with 604 Bravo, notifying her. Call came in via secondhand info from Lexington, Kentucky. University police officer advised to receive a call from unknown male white saying that he was going to Vogue North Main's police precinct. He advised he called yesterday about someone being at his door and got into it with the desk officer. He advised he has two pipe bombs and an AR-15 with magnets en route to the police station. 604 Bravo is notified of it. He advised that she is aware of the situation from a phone call that came in earlier this morning. North Main Precinct 23.
2: Tag.
0: Tuesday, Florida.
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0: 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Linda Franklin is complaining that applies to the ex-boyfriend of male black Demetrius Fitzgerald. He took her vehicle on yesterday. It's a 2015 Lincoln MKZ, black in color, and she's located it. She's going to be around in a Uber. It's a white Toyota Corolla. It's going to be a female black one, a denim jacket, black sweatshirt, and black sweatpants. 4706 Lost. 96. 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

0: 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Again, my address is going to be 8004, 8004.
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2: 165 dispatch, I'll be standing by the vehicle at no tow.
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1: Sure.
0: 4-1, I'm with
4: him. Sure. 282, answer is advised. Show me about the disturbance call you got on Wesley, 4.
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1: Four one if I was an agent, sorry. He's having trouble with that.
0: Sure.

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0: 3681, from phone number, you can
1: check.
0: Four arrest tickets and murder.

0: 605 and dispatcher. Do they have a bomb out working today?
1: Repeat that, 605.
0: Do we have a bomb out working today?
1: Stand by, let me check for you, sir.
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3: The year is 2022 on a white Honda Accord. I'm sorry, Honda Civic.
4: She says he possibly left on foot with another female westbound toward Sycamore View and will be returning. She's standing by inside the lobby, female, white, black shirt, white pants. Says she snuck out of the room. 6101 Shelby Oak at the Oreo Hotel. 853.
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0: 355, Unit 8 made the scene. They did not transport. And also, Hilltop have both your fools.
1: 355. 354, Bravo. You show me in with enough for a report and show me a precinct admin.
0: 354.
2: Subject, she didn't advise the race, so I'll call her and see if I can find out.
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1: Check. 452, one female black in custody, beginning transport 0922, WPA Jetta 1.
2: Until further notice, once we get this situation determined, then we'll advise you when they can return back to the precinct.
3: Check. All cars born North Main, press 605, do not report to the precinct. Do not report to the precinct. 922 to PJ1.
1: We're not reading you. You say you have him?
0: You have him. Thank you, K41.
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0: 275, you need to shut down. We have Rich.
1: Rich, have a good morning.
0: Okay.
2: You can show me at 275.
0: Okay, 266-275, a disturbance, domestic disturbance at 5039 Scenic Pines Court, apartment 4 in the Highland Meadows Apartments. Initially, we received a call advising that the homeowner's residence was broken into, and then we got another call from the security, well, from a female about she's involved with the security who are accusing her of breaking into her boyfriend's residence. She's been standing by a female black wearing all black clothing, 5039 Scenic Pines Court, apartment 4, 266.
1: 266, I'm on the scene. I forgot to apply. I'm speaking to think of applying that. You can just go right in there with the car.
0: Okay, 275, you forgot.
2: Check 275.
3: Joy 6,
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0: Okay, 853, are you on scene?
1: Check, just the whole car now.
0: She advised us that the front desk put her in a spare room until police got there.
2: 6800 dispatch, check the cars over there, see if there are any additional cars in the air over there.
0: Tuesday 43, did you need any additional car?
6: That's under control.
0: Check 6 day 41, 925.
1: 43. I'm sorry, man. We have one female white also detained at this time.
0: Okay.
7: What's going on? My key up there. I don't know, girl.
0: Check 6 day 42.

0: arrived in the area of 240 westbound Walnut Grove, with the be on the lookout for a white Chevrolet SUV, South Carolina 520 Alpha Golf Sierra, driving at a high rate of speed, almost causing an accident. Last seen westbound 240 west of Walnut Grove, 926 WPJ 881.
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2: 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Going to be a verified auto theft that occurred sometime between last evening, 2000 hours, and this morning, 0800 hours, on a 2020 black Kia Sportage, bearing Tennessee 769, Bravo Romeo Hotel. 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
7: Where is that, sir?
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0: Shit. 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We're 3 Juveniles, 2814 Baywood Drive, 160.
5: Six, six, six.
0: 176.
5: 376.
8: For a juvenile, it was complaining of mouth pain.
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9: Four, six, five. Show me at Jackson and Garland with a GMC Denali Sierra. No tag.
0: Which is someone over there for you? Or they would check it out and give us a call back. You didn't advise which one. So either someone will make the scene with you or they'll give us a call back.
5: Thanks.
0: And also, here's a warrant.
10: He's diagnosed with ADHD, mood disorder. Not on me. He's complaining about the subject of sleep at this time. 3656 Tesla. 155.
5: 154.
2: 65. 652 in service. 6601. Can we have a car that's on the block traffic at A.W. Willis? In Main Street, a lot of traffic southbound, right at the light.
5: Check, any car that's clear to block Willis from Main? Check.
2: 631, I'm over. So you can ditch your car, Jack. I just put my car down here. I'm already standing outside.
5: Check, all cars you can disregard. 652 is already on scene.

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1: Check. Looks like you dumped their trash out on the interstate at 240 and Jackson. 240 northbound in Jackson. 933 WPAJ to 1.
2: Page 53, I'm changing my location of the victim to the other cars.
1: Page 53. Area of Arlington, Keating, just west of the intersection, complaining about they can hear a female yelling for help involving a disturbance. Press officers check the area of Arlington and Keating, just west of the intersection, 783.
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0: until we find out what's going on. Hey, let's divert all this traffic. Somebody come down here to Shadyac and B.B. King and divert all that traffic back eastbound. Let's not also block that traffic from coming south northbound on Main Street.
1: Six 6-3-1, I'll show you around the Shadyac and B.B. King.
2: Check. 6-6-50, what are the intersection you need blocked out?
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0: Precinct 1. 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

0: 155. I just checked with Station B, and the individual does not have a warrant. Is she diagnosed or is she diagnosed?
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4: 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It's St. Francis, 326.
5: Check 326.
1: Three five five. 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
0: Not
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0: go ahead.
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4: 155, 143, talking to prisoner, 2632 Fraser Boulevard at Kroger. 911, I need advice to me. 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
3: Really? 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
1: Check spot one.
4: Having an officer resist at her location and then disconnect the line. 3174 Sunrise Street. 17.
5: Three 43. You can show both cars back in. Fox along. So I'm expressing a route to the precinct. For equipment.
1: Either. Not simple.
2: So is.
1: Check on your service. You need additional now. Check that out.
2: Yeah, this lady she's supposed to. She's looking for her phone. We'll go back there and see what she talking about.
1: Check.
3: Check.
1: Seven seven five, a disturbance call at 3059 Harris Cassidy. The complainant involved with her roommate who is refusing to open a door so complainant can retrieve her meds, specifically female black Deborah Pitts. Complainant is back in route, walking from a nearby store where she used the phone. A female black, white shirt, black pants, 3059 Harris Avenue, 775.
2: 775.
1: 785.
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1: Four six five. Mailbag is going to be transported to Methodist Central, Methodist University. 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
1: Negative. 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Happening in what?
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0: 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It's going to be on the silver Lexus SUV.
1: Oh, check. I read your spot. I'm sorry. 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
2: So I'm going to have a verified auto theft taken from 1057 Cal Street on today's date between the hours of 0100 hours to 0900 hours. It'll be a 2014 Nissan Altima white in color. It's going to be brand Tennessee Bravo Victor Juliet 3416. It's going to have damage to the right side of the rear bumper in the broadcast.
1: All cars sent by for broadcast per 472 Bravo verified auto theft taken from 1057 Kyle Street occurred between the hours of 0100 and 0900 on today's date. Taken was a 2014 Nissan Altima white in color Baron Tennessee Bravo Victor Juliet 3416. The vehicle's going to have damage to the rear right bumper. In the broadcast 957 WPSJ to 1.
5: Columbia accident, South Park is in Cottonwood. Kevin Dean survives the hit and run to the Pontus white Chevy Corvette. Subject was occupying the Chevy Silverado Tennessee 15972 last seen southbound on Perkins. He pulled out of the middle of the street to the Valero 289 South Perkins, 354.
2: Okay, 354.
0: New Little American boy.
1: In front of his residence for over a month. 1428 Gleason Avenue, last 409-35472.
0: Sure, come get ready. Hold on a second.
1: Check.
4: Hey, one of these guys. It's 544. You can show me. I can show the other car with the best one.
1: Check 544. 544 vandalism 755 Carpenter near receiver is complaining. Stand by for that.
5: Okay, stand by. 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
3: Is going eastbound on Shelby Drive west of Airways.
0: Okay. 254, both cars pulling on scene.
3: 254, both cars scene.
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2: From the residential parking lot 1562J, call 10-0.
3: They have two other cars going to need ignition over here. 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
2: Jake, what car can make the same one thing from the parking lot residential 1562J, call your number?
1: I'll tell you. I can make it.
2: You can
1: disregard that other car. 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
2: my partner?
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2: you can
4: use the car. Jake, I'm in the car, brother. 3. 652, Winchester and Fontaine. Silver, Chevy, and Pilot, and 10.
2: Why is the sex street after Winchester?
4: Fontaine.
2: Jet.
5: That's exciting. Show me clear.
2: Be advised, the music complaint, the noise is coming from 5064 Appleville Street.
5: November, I'm being at 3900 block of Point Church.
6: At 755 Carpenter, Mayor is complaining. Came in as a vandalism to the complainant's garage. There is a hazard on the car regarding someone that lives near this, a consumer male, black, Willie Taylor, bipolar, paranoid, schizophrenic, has a history of being violent and making threats to kill his mother and the police. The call taker called back to confirm and did not give an answer on the call back whether or not he is there. 755 Carver Terrace, this is your officer safety, 554. 544.
1: Jack, 544. Tell me, phone troopers.
6: 554.
1: 2554.
6: 555.
1: Jack, 555, Summer and Graham.
6: 24 member rendezvous.
1: That was 544. I just made on saying, we're not far.
6: Check the rendezvous on the scene, 554, 555.

0: 972 check on the welfare, 4952 Devonshire Avenue, Anna Williams, is calling from Iowa. About to check on her 93-year-old friend, female white, Marilyn Wilson, who advised she was waiting for a friend, Ms. Boyer, to pick her up for a meeting. 5 minutes later, she then advised she was at a meeting elsewhere and wanted for a ride to take her home. Her complaining, her friend sounds confused, disoriented. She just wants us to check to make sure she's okay there. 4952 Devonshire, 572.
1: I pulled Charlesworth.
0: 546 and 576. We would have several callers about a male and female were fighting. A white vehicle ran off the road. Sam Cooper in North Hollywood. 546.
2: C46, moving on.
0: It will be a GMC Yukon 576.
3: Jackson, or Jackson.
2: Five four three. I processed this vehicle. You can show me in. Show 51 with additional. 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
4: Yields. Ahmad Clark is your complainant involved his brother's brother, male black Kyaris Tate, who's sending death threats to the complainant. Male did not give a time frame and did not mention any weapons. He just advised that the subject stated, I will kill you. There's juveniles on the scene, and the male possibly has recent charges for firing shots at someone's residence.
5: 1251
4: Canfield Avenue,
5: 14.
4: Check 1. 151.
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0: Thanks, Sophie. What was the address that you're single 5 and 2?
1: It's going to be the Wind Ranch apartment. He doesn't know the address, so I'll give you the address when I get there.
0: Check. Well, I want to check.

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2: 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Bernie, Lexus SUV involved, 6975, you shall be drive. 973.

0: 861-871 of domestic fight, 1503 Ballinshire Court, number 10 in the Canterbury Woods. Caller's refusing, says she can hear her neighbor, a female white, assaulting her 3-year-old juvenile. Using profanity towards the juvenile. 1503 Ballinshire Court, number 10 in the Canterbury Woods. 861.
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0: Check the side 3.
3: Alpha,
0: it's
3: almost
0: over. Take Alpha. Involved with boyfriend, male flag, Jared Murphy, unknown clothing, who is making threats to vandalize complainant's vehicle if she leaves. Subject will be in the room with the complainant. Complainant advised she had to borrow a phone and disconnected during the interview at 2745 Airways Boulevard, room 206. 254.
2: 254, check for both cars.

0: 253-273, a domestic fight at 1062 Collinwood Drive. Complainant Pierre Seymour is yelling and cursing profusely at male in the background, possibly her son. If requested for police by someone who's a resident and needs them to leave, making threats to call subject's dad. Call taker then heard a struggle with complainant still yelling and cursing. 1062 Collinwood Drive, 253.
1: Two seven three.
2: 3-9. 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ETHL.

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1: 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That apartment number is 212, correct?
0: 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Just have one check. 251. Music complaint in the area of Maxwell Drive and Bradford Drive. Complaint will be a male Hispanic playing loud music in the area. Advise officers will hear in the area of Maxwell Drive and Bradford Drive. 251.
1: I'm calling the routine. 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
1: For 856, a violent mental consumer, 665 Walnut Valley Lane. It's a group home. Catrice Powell, the house manager, is calling about a client, female black, a Nick Clay, black pajamas, diagnosed schizophrenic, bipolar. Taking meds, says she assaulted two of her roommates and started hitting herself. She threatened to stab the complainant. Says all sharp objects have been secured. Complainant is a female black striped romper with black beige white jacket. She's outside 65 Walnut Valley Lane. AC4.
0: 16th Cross. German.
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0: 699, what's the call sign for this?
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0: Four twelve, 14 22.
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1: 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Did you disregard the 102 car?
6: 6841. Tell me in a traffic stop at 1881 Bartlett Road. 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

0: at the pole blocking a lane of traffic, 771. It's completely down in the roadway.
1: The pole is in the branch. However, it knocked down some power lines that it was connected to, but the wires are in the middle of the road down, one street down.
0: Sure.

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0: Six, there's no foot off site.
1: Of the errands, 172.
0: Yeah, 172 putting on scene of the accident.
1: Oh, that was 172. Okay, check.
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5: 266, can you check the local hospitals for a female black? 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

0: to 60 degrees.
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0: 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Okay, we've been raising you to notify you to come. Say it wants you to call them.
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2: Okay, 493
3: saying. I went on with a knife. It's gonna be a male black that's taking a knife from a female black that left the scene out kind of gray. Infinity sedan, square doors, 5878 Plum Valley, 944.
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3: check 6841, 1037. The sister's diagnosed with schizophrenia. 1491 Lindale Avenue, last four is 1041. 465. 495.
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3: 456.
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3: Plain female black removed driver, last seen wearing a black tank top with flowers, gray leggings, yellow shoes, standby at the precinct, need to go to 373 Delta to retrieve property from her brother at 791 East Rains Road at the Rain Station, 251.
1: Six five check. Shelby and Milbury.
3: Check. Five
1: 7-1. Yeah.
0: Check out the previous dispatcher. I already made you aware of these two additional calls in this apartment complex regarding vehicles being broken into.
1: I'll see him. I just finished up. Give me the next one.
0: Check. 164 St. Agnes, apartment 3. Complaint is Latonya Nash, and the vehicle is a gray Chrysler 300.
1: Okay. I mean, they've changed information, so we'll see.
3: Didn't 265, you can disregard.
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0: Okay, 543 Bravo.
1: 543 Bravo, has 454 made any contact on Cox?
4: 54. 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
1: On a 2024 Chevy Silverado, Marion, Mississippi tag 588, Delta Alpha 1. Rollback would be needed for that one. The second one is going to be on a 2008 BMW 28i, Marion, Tennessee 21 TG 27. Rollback would be needed for that one also.

0: Really?
1: Really?
0: John, dispatcher is requesting you to give them a call to the number whenever you're ready.
1: Really? What number?
0: 222-6776. 222-6776.
1: Okay.

0: 21, temporary to disregard, pulling up with your partner, pull over to a shooting at 4680 Mill Stream, apartment 304, male caller advisor, the male and a shot in the leg, fire department's en route, 4680 Mill Stream, apartment 304, 221.
1: Six, 265.
0: Any other car can pull up on this shooting, 4680 Mill Stream, your number.
1: 275, Officer.
2: 2-6-5.
3: This is about one. I'm located in Detroit. Can you show me around? 2-6-5-1.
2: Request that he be removed.
3: 1639 Monroe Avenue. Last four is 1037-41.
2: 491. 691. Coming from Oklahoma.
3: Incarcerated receiving check on the welfare at Exxon, 1335 Union Avenue, and an abandoned vehicle at 111 North Boxville, 1044.

0: Okay, 734.
1: Nick 55, show me what to do.
0: Okay, 341-355-385. Can y'all handle this mental consumer? 4051 Camelot Lane, apartment number 3. Kennedy Manning is the complainant. She's rambling on the line about wanting officers to return to her residence to give them whatever they came to give her. She's referring to Ryan Station officers. I believe she was involved in an accident, and they ended up giving her the wrong citation. And when they returned to give her the correct one, she refused to give them the other one. So Ryan Station Lieutenant just told them to clear the call since she wasn't being cooperative. It came in as a complaint call originally, and I called her back, and she said that she did not want to speak to officers, and we need to stop harassing her. And now she's calling me again. So she's definitely a consumer. It's going to be 4051 Camelot Lane, apartment number 3. And now she's requesting to cancel again, but we can't cancel since it's a mental consumer call. 341.
2: 3355. Go ahead, 1912. IBM 3244. Yep, patrol units in the area of we'll be on 2nd Street and near the area of Chelsea. I have some federal partners that are following a suspect vehicle that I'm going to want stopped to identify the driver. Possibly has a warrant. Could possibly be somebody in the car that has a warrant for murder as well.
1: Check. Any cars that can make the area of 2nd Chelsea. Provide your number for 1912.
3: I'm right.
1: Check.
3: 6601. That's Task Force Team 14 in the area.
1: Check.
2: Federal partners are advising they just passed a marked unit on 2nd Street.
4: 6-6-8-3 down the road also.
1: Check. 2-1 route from Crown Station.
4: Check. What's the vehicle description?
2: Also, description on the vehicle is going to be a white Chevy Cruze with black tinted windows. It's going to have Tennessee 3630 Tango November on it. It does not come back to the vehicle.
1: Check 65 on male leg, GFW right leg, right hand.
0: 8-12-7-2, are you read?
1: Check,
5: 268. Come in with a memo. And, I can go try to locate a crime scene. They got us ran on Hill's Prison.
0: 266, repeat your transmission. It occurred at a store on Hill's Prison. They didn't give the exact location.
1: -342,
0: you all need additional time. -14, show it then. Check, go ahead. Check, Volcar's handle a suspicious in the area 1662 Get Well, male Hispanic employee advised that his two vehicles has been on the lot for about 2 weeks. Unknown if they are occupied. Male did not provide a location and stopped responding to language line. And they didn't get an answer on the call back coming from the area 1662 Get Well 342.
1: Check.
0: 362.
1: Check.
3: Funnel, you shows I'm saying that shopping gun look trying to locate this crime scene.
0: Check to funnel one.
3: Find that vehicle, southbound front, crossing Adams right now, tinted out, white Chevy Cruze.

0: 754, if you haven't made the scene, you can just regret.
1: I made the scene.
0: Okay.
1: Can we have cars just to check the area between the store and here? He's on flip.
0: Okay.
1: Okay.
2: Two-six-five, go ahead.
0: You forgot. Unit clock and routine by the precinct for a citation.
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1: Last carpet.
2: Just let the cars know I'll be en route to them. I'm coming from 170 North Main.
1: Check me, 12 en route from 170 North Main in front of Jefferson.
0: Six six five four. Can I get the last four?
3: Okay, sure.
1: Is it 81? Sure. You in front of Jefferson as well?
0: Negative 6654. Myself, 5355, and 56, especially George W. Lee and 2nd Street on traffic violations. I just need the last four.
1: Okay, check standby. We had the traffic stop on.
0: Scene 355.
3: 553.
4: That's not on the direct patrol.
5: Tennessee tag Bravo Tango Sierra 5175. No specials needed.
3: Okay.
4: No, sir, I thought you called me.
3: Repeat that.
4: I thought you called me too, sir.
3: And we didn't get an answer on COVID.
6: I'm sorry to have my experience, but you said, what company?
3: Knowles.
7: How time did we get dispatch on? What time was the first car on the scene?
3: The car came in at 10:42. The dispatch time was 10:43, and the first car scene time is 10:45.
8: Probably that's hauling a barbed wire and driving. Correction, that's hauling barbed wire and driving over 90 miles an hour and swerving.

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1: 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Got flagged down at 540 South Front on a on that disturbance.
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0: 775-785 of Disturbance, 2884 Fillmore, Cherokee Square Apartments. A neighbor in Ramos with the cleaning crew is involved with a male black with his hair in twist, black beard, black shirt, green jogging pants, who's refusing to leave during construction. They're working on several apartments. The subject is currently in the lobby asking to film. He's now currently in front of apartment 19, and that room is being demolished. 2884 Fillmore, the Cherokee Square apartment, 775.
1: 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I've got the bathroom on check stop Lamar and Keenan with a gray Hyundai. You can drive out.
0: Check.
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5: Rollback will be needed on a gray 2013 Hyundai Veloster, Tennessee Bravo Victor Sierra 7927. And the second is on a dark blue 2018 Chevrolet Equinox, Bravo Sierra Foxtrot 4923, Tennessee tag, also private, and also rollback will be needed.
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0: Kick werfen und er mich da wohl zu verlieren.
1: He's diagnosed with schizophrenia. 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
0: Yeah, I'm ready to hear.
3: Check. Where are you now? Check on information.
0: Yeah, park your vehicle.
2: 44, pull over with your partner at Cottonwood and Perkins. Cottonwood and Perkins, 344. Hotel
3: 843-672. Okay, so here, where's he?
2: He's gonna be in Cottonwood and South Perkins. And I shall both cars in route.
3: What will that mean, cars in route?
2: Check 41. 54, do you need an expedite?
0: Yeah, you know, I just wanted a car over here with me while I did a search of this vehicle.
2: Check 54. 344, Officer Beanie. I'm up on it.
3: Seven,
2: I'm on. Hello, 786. 786. That was you and your partner, or just you?
3: Okay.
2: 342-362. Domestic disturbance, 4133, Willowview. Alexa. She's involved with her husband, who was removed from the residence, who she wants removed from the residence. It's going to be a male Hispanic, Alva Rodriguez, green shirt, beige pants. We'll be 3 juveniles and 6 dogs on the scene. They are secured. 4133, Willowview, 342.
3: 342.
2: 362.
3: Sure.
1: This location is calling regarding a male black wearing a white shirt and blue jeans. 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It's a possible Chevrolet Tahoe. 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Last seen eastbound on Rains towards Mendenhall. 4985 East Rains National Guard's products. There's going to be two subjects.
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2: Blue jeans is diagnosed paranoid schizophrenic and in crisis at this time. Your complaint is that of occupying a black Acura sedan. 2687 Fillmore, 785.
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8: 5-3, I'm clearing 201 Poplar. 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
8: Yeah.
2: Hey.
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2: Yes, sir, 6980. 3241 Emerald. 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
6: 26-2.
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8: I'm not sure.
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9: Okay, could we advise over here? 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
2: Well, 5-2, showing you a wrap for overdose. 1-7, so you're a red as well.
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0: 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There is a black Mercedes 300C, bearing Tennessee Tate, Bravo Sierra Hotel, 8582, driving recklessly weaving through traffic in the area 40 West, North Denny Thomas, and broadcast 1015 WPHL.
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2: Garner grandson, 13, Malik Thomas. He's one of black shirt and black shorts diagnosed with bipolar and not on his medication. He's vandalized the residence. Two other juveniles on the scene, 6171 Trout Valley Cove, 983.
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3: Or at least one more car.
4: 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I've been around with these two.
3: Sure.
5: Nine, did it have to be high?
3: Five, disregard.
0: Five, five, all routine.
3: Okay, check. What's the disposition 554?
0: 10-6-6-6-6.
3: Check. And next to 554, disregard. I need to send you to 21 toward 565 and 554 on an alarm at 460 Cherry Road. Jody and Lisa Brown. He covers the up link. Doors and windows. The alarm company advised they made contact, but didn't have the correct code to clear the alarm. 460 Cherry Road, 554.
0: Okay, Jeff.
3: 565.
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2: Consumer 1005, ECH Crump, apartment 101, the University Place. Tamara Relaford is involved with her ex-boyfriend, a male black, Nicholas Davis, who's diagnosed bipolar, schizophrenic, not on his medication, who's under the influence of fentanyl. And he's inside of her residence, but she has a restraining order against the subject. Complainant standing by occupying a red Chevy Equinox. She advised the subject is known to be violent with police. 1005 East EH Crump, apartment 101. 452.
4: No, I'm seeing 452.
2: 472.
0: 472, I'm on the thing. Stand by for just an officer.
2: 481.
6: 641. Be advised to that individual is well from that.
2: Repeat that, 81.
6: The individual, Nicholas Davis, he's a runner.
2: Check on that. 491.
1: 491. How many you got?
3: Well, on the second call, Kenya Williams called advising it was a bag from her Honda CRV Black, but she said seven vehicles have been broken into over there.
1: All right, check. I'll pull out here in a second.
3: Just trying to check before I send 6-2 on another call to see if you need that car to pull over with you to assist.
1: Okay, I'll check here.
3: Okay, check. 562, we'll show you go ahead pulling over to 460 Cherry.

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2: Trust my Mariah. Bianca Mariah keeps complaining she's involved with her ex. She's involved with her husband, a male black Savion Johnson. He's wearing a black shirt and black pants. On the scene, causing a disturbance and refused to leave. Had five juveniles on the scene. Also advised that he's intoxicated. Trust my Mariah. 3160 Mariah Trail, apartment number 104-945.
3: Which is her boyfriend?
2: No, 6-1.
3: Yeah, that's what I'm.
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0: spot for it. Can you give me a call me that number?
1: Same 562. Just ready to call.
2: 562 scene. 554 in disregard.
0: Okay.
2: 762, I'll get a recording on call back. But new red, black pants is still on the scene because the complainant has his backpack. 1688 Jackson Avenue at Family Dollar.
3: I'm on the scene there.
2: Sure.
0: Same 544.
2: 544 scene, and the last one's the scene at the fair.
1: I thought, one, do you have any bullets for, like, a white truck using multiple motor vehicle tests in the last 24 hours?
2: Street. 2905 Kirby. Hey, hop in, 344.
4: Okay. 326, you can show us how it's okay. You can disregard the car. Show us how it's the accident.
2: 44 disregard. 44 disregard.
0: On the EDU parking lot.
2: Two six repeat.
0: 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On Battlefield, on the alarm.
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0: You have a car and running the precinct yet?
2: -299, you just need a one-man car?
0: Check. A one-man car will be here.
2: Check. Is it like a disturbance? What's the nature?
0: This female needs to pick up some property from her house.
2: Check. 266.

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5: We're not one, that's where we're at. 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
1: 7-4,
0: what's the update on the call? What's the nail spa address you put on there?
1: So I'm waiting on ambulance 4.
2: And you're at 1359 Poplar?
1: Negative. 1355 Union at the Exxon.
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0: 6621. 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
6: 675. 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
2: 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Were you all needing fire department as well?
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2: 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Her purse while she was at the gas station, complaining is en route. 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ETA was 10 minutes at 11:10. 2400 Airways Boulevard, the Shell Station, 786 Bravo.
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1: Okay, sir.
2: Well, on this frequency, does anyone know about anything regarding white vehicles responsible for motor vehicle theft within the last 24 hours on this frequency? Does anyone know anything about that?
0: Today and last night. Or early this morning.
2: Stand by.
8: Hey, Buzz, this is Torres. Can you come real quick?
1: Six oh six, I'm not seeing over here, Bigfoot.
4: 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Trying to see it.
2: CJ21, switch back to B. Four five four, check an abandoned vehicle, 1680 Euclid Avenue. It's going to be a vacant residence. Complainant refused to speak about there's a white van with no tags parked in front of the location. 1680 Euclid Avenue. Last four is 1142. 454.
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4: Now, if I repeat the last part, you guys want to repair me, it's put off, the last part cut out.
0: I was trying to see where you're going to just transport it from this location.
4: I got to get that information, put the run number in the cab.
2: About two, the mother says she's returning. It's relevant.
4: Fire
10: you show me on three citations issued.
11: Yes, 864, I'm going to make a quick stop at Pollo Hotel to pick up some property on the way.
2: Familiar with any car?
12: 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Unit 22 is going to be transporting one male black to Methodist North non-critical.
2: I'm 826 Macklemore. Loud music call in front of 131 North Claybrook Street. And a complaint call at 296 North Watkins. 1136 WCAJ to 1.

0: seance on the air where of say involving a maroon or red Chevrolet Impala that occurred last night or this morning. Rains is asking.
1: Repeat that, please.
0: Rains is inquiring if anyone knows of anything involving either a maroon or red Chevrolet Impala. 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
2: 675, I just got a phone, MFB Unit 30 is transporting Region 1 Trauma. They will not tell us what the condition is. I put the run number in the cab.

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0: courtesy of ISIS, the services at Lamar and Bellevue. It's from MATA. They're advising two passengers are involved in an altercation on the bus, maybe two males. The bus is at Lamar and Bellevue, southbound. We'll have another call to go with.
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0: Service. The males that are on the bus involved in an altercation. At Lamar and Bellevue, last 4 is 1183, 465.
2: Feels like it's a Valentine.
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3: Check. 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
1: 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I'm still working on the report.
3: 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I'll keep the cat active.

0: 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Hey, 6980, it'll be a toll to the lot for Hope for Ridgeway on a 2011 Buick LaCrosse, Tennessee tag, Bravo Victor Tango 0065.
1: What's
0: the P number? P number is 69. 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
1: Check. 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
1: Mars Avenue. Female caller stated that she was involved with her child's father, male black Brian Horn, wearing no shirt, unknown colored shorts. He assaulted her. And she disconnected the line. 2305 Carnes Avenue, last four is 1185, 456.
4: 256, this is Jackson, it's not Washington.
1: 476.
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1: This morning, provide your number. Southforce 215, was last seen westbound Sam Cooper approaching Perkins. 1144, WKJ 81. Approaching Perkins, 1144.

0: 543 and 573. Have you all cleared?
1: We need just a couple more minutes, please.
0: Check. 572, an accident. 219 Tillman. Renisha Jones, she hit a pole, crushing. She hit a pothole, and now her Jeep Cherokee Black is smoking. 219 Tillman, 572.
1: All right, check. Proper minute hole.
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0: 845 and 885, a disturbance. 8262 Dexter Oaks Court, number 302 is an enclave of Wolf Chase. Elizabeth Roberts involved with neighbors that are running up and down the stairs, knocking on her door and messing with her doorknob. Provides an ongoing issue. 8262 Dexter Oaks Court, number 302, enclave of Wolf Chase, 845.
1: 845, check. I had just pulled over a vehicle right here, Wolf Creek and 64, Tennessee Cab 415, Bravo Hotel, Papa Mike.
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2: Her prisoner refused to walk. So we're going to transport him to the med for get a medical clearance.
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4: Come on, Seek. I'm showing my service. I'm calling you additional. So I'll
0: Seek. Check 706. .495 and .465 on callback. Matter advised that a supervisor made the scene and they calmed the situation down, so the buses continued on their route.
5: Yes, 6-4, back in the north, 415.
0: Okay.
5: .6980, .6974 is going to stay with the vehicle. I'll be transporting a female black to the precinct. Again, the mileage is 136754.
0: 6698, and it's transported 1148. Okay. 5-4, you want to say? Check 95. And the responsible party is refusing to speak with her when inside the location. Complaint is standing by. I found a yellow Chevrolet Camaro, 300 North Bellevue Boulevard, at Judea Care. As far as 1184465.
1: 8516. Sir. The Duke of Detention Center. Probably Maryland is going to be 507-49.
0: 6783,
6: unit transport 1149 to PSJ1. Bravo, Victor, Whiskey, 3677, Kathleen and Liz,

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0: Service at 2404. 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
0: 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The last update I didn't get that out, it said that he's going to be in the garage in the rear of the church, the responsible who he's calling about.
1: Experience that left the scene occupying a blackboard fusing has occurred about 11 o'clock. So I see.
2: Okay.
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2: What's that, Jim? Such an hour to be.
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2: Hold on, arm party call. On the expressway, 385 South Winchester, at the exit ramp, they're advising a male black on a black cap, dark gray shirt, and camo pants, pulled a gun out after someone made a comment regarding him being homeless. 385 South in Winchester at the exit ramp at 1154 to WPHA. One officer holding a complaint call. Winchester, thanks.
3: Repeat that call, 7906.
2: Check, we got a call at 385 South in Winchester at the exit ramp. A concerned citizen advised that a male black on a black cap, dark gray shirt, camo pants, pulled a gun out regarding someone advising that he was homeless. Check 785, seen it in transport 1154, to PHA 1.
0: I'm moving in 10-2.
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1: And have enrolled Lieutenant Doug Bravo Romeo Papa 44112. 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
2: 342.
0: 362. To do what the male is telling her to do. I respond to the call, fake a male and the female using profanity and involving a loud argument. Female is threatening to shoot the male. Rapid SOS 1616 Huguenot 776.
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0: 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I'm going to pay location to 373 Delta Road.
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0: 456-476. Texas Vicious, 1389 North Hollywood, at a former furniture store. No one wanted to speak, but advised that there are two juveniles on top of the building. 1389 North Hollywood, the former furniture store. 456.
1: 656. Cooper.
0: Thank you. 476.
2: Check. Cooper. Thank you.
3: Can I get a word for 190 Bigfoot Avenue?
4: Eight miles is 50761.
5: 6783, seen in the transport is full of 5.
6: Cottonwood, complaining that his friend away wants to file a report on his child's mother, female black, Jeffra Jones, unknown clothing, diagnosed with an unknown mental illness, who drove past his residence and threw a water bottle at him, threatened to kill him. She's not on the scene. Thought that he has full custody of their son, and that's what the dispute is going to be about. 4399 Cottonwood, 344.
5: Check 44.
6: 344.
4: Yeah, 354.
5: Sam.
4: Parkins and Willa.
6: Mississippi Delta Delta Alpha 922 comes back QB negative on a 2010 Ford Transit, black in color, expiration 8 of 26. Registered to an Arturo Ortiz out of Olive Branch, Mississippi.
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7: 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See if there's someone on the scene at the precinct.
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7: No, 75. Yeah, I know the complainant don't want to speak, so can you advise if it was a male or female?
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8: 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Planet. The correction concerns citizen advised a male. No description is his pants down around his ankles using the bathroom at its location outside. Winchester, North Main, 61.
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8: 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Valet Nemo is advising a Honda Pilot parked on the street in front of the location. And there are no parking zone past 30 minutes. 170, Lieutenant George W. Lee. 652.
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0: 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Is that face?
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4: 681. Check 631. 681, Chicken Welfare, 540 South Main Street. Arcade Restaurant, employee Emily Corbin. West officers make the scene for a 65 to 75 year old male, black, wearing glasses and medical mask, gray jacket. He's in a motorized wheelchair, has been there since 7:30 this morning. Caretaker advised they were going to go get a ramp and never came back. 540 South Main Street, 681. 631, checking the welfare, South Main Street and Crump Boulevard. And citizen request officers checking a male, black. Unknown description, he was covered in black sleeping bags. Unknown if he's asleep or not breathing. South Main Street and Crump Boulevard, 630.
5: Okay, no read 776. Did she advise she's at the address or where in front of the address?
2: I asked her to verify the address. She refused.
0: Supervisor, the criminal did that, wants to speak with the supervisor regarding this arrest that occurred this morning.
2: Check.

0: 6699. Can you have a 6693? He would have completed a second and bill for a parking issue. 6693. He would have completed it for a
1: 38.
0: Check 6693.
2: Check
0: 6693. Can you meet a complainant at second and I think it was Peabody. About a park violation.
2: Here's the amendment.
0: Check. So you get time to call it this and I'll explain to you.
2: Hold on, Fisher.
3: November pop book 85.
4: Okay. Tennessee 21 November pop book 85. QB is negative. No record on file.
3: Check. It's going to be on specialized nursing tag. Tennessee nurse tag.
4: Check. Check 493.
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3: 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Have a Nissan Murano at Wolf Chase in Germantown with that tag number on.
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9: 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Complaint refused advisor is a gray Subaru hatchback with dark tinted windows, Tennessee, Bravo Juliet Lima 1896, parked in the middle of the cold.
5: What is it? 24, show myself on 6626. Checking two at Dan Thomas, Mississippi.
10: I read 41. What are the last two numbers on Mill Branch? 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
3: 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Chantel Stringfellow is advising a male black wearing a blue shirt, blue jean shorts, making threats. 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
2: With the notary. Allison is the initial complainant. Advised that a customer, male Hispanic on a gray shirt, blue jeans, is refusing to leave. We then got a call from this customer, Alfredo Barrios. He's involved with the initial complaint and advised he paid her, and she's refusing to refund his money. He's going to be standing by behind a white GMC pickup. It's going to be at 2934 Ridgeway, Fleet 102, 945.
0: 945, check.
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0: Seven 5 on the scene of 201 Papa.
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0: Alpha is approaching.
1: Check. My main complaint is Jacob Pennington. It's a white Honda SUV and a white BMW. But I've got one of the vehicles going to be in the front yard, 4894 Helene, 343.
0: 343.
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0: It's going to be towed to the tunnel with a hold for VCU, and my P number is 2540. It's going to be on Mississippi tags Delta Foxtrot Quebec 122. It's a 2008 Chevy Impala, maroon in color, no specials.
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2: All right, 491. 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
1: 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A61, an accident with injuries. 340 North White Station Road, complaint refused, advising a black Kia, struck a pole at this location, fire department is en route, 340 North White Station, A61.
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1: Six six four. 786. Roadway needs to turn around, requesting police assistance. Now, the calls came in from a concerned citizen. The trucker did not call us. 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
3: 973.
8: Wearing a black shirt and gray pants, who was responsible for assaulting the owner last week, is back on the scene. Complainant believes he saw scissors sticking out of the subject's backpack, but he's not sure. So, rendezvous at East Parkway South and Young. I'll get another car next scene with you.
3: Check one up.
8: And I'm calling this complainant back to see if that subject is still there.
1: Check. 666.
8: came back to the business, but he has since left 193. If you would just make the scene and speak to the complainant there, 2162 Young Avenue at 901 Comics. He has left.
7: Mary Young Moore.
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12: Check. Clear Jackson, there are six Jackson in my ward. 6000 in addition to completed report in my parking lot.
8: Check. Let's do it this way. We'll knock out two calls. 456, if you would, handle the abandoned vehicle on the vacant lot next to 847. Any place no one wants to speak to or to call in regarding a black SUV. The drive-out tag that's in the field. It's been there since yesterday. 847, any place on a vacant lot next to this location. 456.
12: 9-5, I've cleared Watkins. I'm about to blow up that abandoned vehicle.
8: Okay, what was your disposition from Watkins?
12: 5.
8: Okay, check. 26 cars, I'll show you all about to the exit.
9: 10-5-6.
8: Given in the area 950 North Hollywood, blue Hyundai Sonata and a silver Nissan Altima.
9: 2-5, so you show us what I'm saying.
8: Same for both cars.
1: Security guard, Shay. Scott is a security officer, advised that they're involved with a truck driver who is attempting to drop off a load, and they're not taking any load, and they're refusing to leave. 5079 Bledsoe, 952.
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0: 853 alarm company advised they have two key holders they're going to attempt to contact. 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
2: In the area for this individual. Can you show me on the scene? Okay.
0: Check 452. He gave a description, male, black shirt, gray pants. I know he's carrying a backpack. Possible scissors inside.
2: Okay. Check, I advise I was with the 21 cars on Orleans.
0: Oh, I'm so sorry. I thought you said you were checking the area with the 23 car on your apologize. Got it.
3: 493, show me the area.
0: Area 49.
2: Six seven eight six,
0: 754, no, that's on the carpet.
2: She's coming down now.
0: It's on its
2: meds. Check on that
4: 452. 494, I cleared over here at Carver. We just did an AOA. I'm sorry, going over to the 911 conference call.

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2: Since they received a call for the mess off, see if they have any dispositions. 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
3: 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Or last mic?
0: 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Doesn't say. We're unable to locate the area. 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

0: gray pants, slender build, diagnosed schizophrenic, no known medical issues. 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

0: Austin P is responding to a hold up alarm. 3445. 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Austin P at acceptance. 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
1: Check.
3: Check the visor. It's part of the year. Miles and his part is going to be here in North Main and a lot of subjects. And he can call me to this and see what he wants me to do.
4: Check. 3-4-2. You can show me back in. I advise. And I'm a Spanish speaking officer. You show me a route.
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1: First, being looked out in the area 55 South in Chrome. Husband, three Camaros, one green, one blue. I know I'm caught in the third one. They're driving recklessly, racing on the interstate. 1257 WPJ81.
2: I know I said they had a short ETA to get here, but they're not up here.
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2: All right, 76, you can show me a service. 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
1: Sure. 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

0: 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And I had called in the area 4806 Cromwell, 1259 WCHA1.
1: 7-4, Fumier, 3775, X Cross.
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2: Edwards, 825, 1993, 32 years of age, 6'1", slim build, low afro, last name on that green, pullover, gray pants. Diagnosed with schizophrenia, subject was last seen today between 11:05 and 11:17 hours. 12:39.
0: Check. 53, 1153, seen at 12:02.
3: Okay, thank you.
1: Okay, 6423. Show me a Chelsea Austin on the subject check.
0: What was that, Supra Street 6423?
1: Chelsea Austin.
0: Okay.

0: Sim, 75.
1: Ok.
2: 76 Bravo, some of the female blind custody, transport to jail east. Stand by, it's going to be 40557.
3: Getting transport, 1301, WPJ, everyone.
4: We're at 4106 South Plaza. We do have a disturbance that just came in at 4099 South Plaza at the Nike Cleveland Center. The security officer is calling. They received a complaint from a customer who advised two male blacks. They're harassing customers, asking them if they want their windows washed. One is wearing a black hoodie and some blue jeans. The other has a green do-rag, a white t-shirt, white shorts. 4099 South Plaza, 254.

0: Austin D Highway. If this ATM here is a Bank of America ATM, and there's a gentleman here. I spoke with the gentleman, and he told me that he put a large amount in the ATM, and he's calling Bank of America now. So if you get a call saying somebody is blocking the ATM, it's going to be him. Like I said, he put a large amount in there, and it's not showing on his account, nor did he give a receipt.
1: I saw you pulling over with them. They were already in the same shopping center.
2: That's it. Not that we were able to divert that large truck to those numbers.
3: Can I get a last four for a walk-in complaint?
1: One three five nine.
3: Check, thank you.
1: You're welcome.

0: 966, Jack Don Trouble holding a prisoner at 2856 Hickory Hill at Walmart. Gary Person is going to be asking protection about that with female detained for shoplifting. They're going to be the customer service desk, 2856 Hickory Hill at Walmart, 966.
1: And this can be in Austin P. Notify Lieutenant. It is domestic related.
2: Dispatch.
0: Go ahead.
2: Can I get a last four for assault?

0: not sure if it's a Jaguar. It's showing as JFA is the abbreviation. It's going to be gray in color. Expiration is 6 of 26.
1: So it's on a Jaguar?
0: I'm not sure if the model is showing as JSA for the abbreviations. It's not a common one that we use.
1: Alright, I got it on a Volkswagen Jetta, black in color. We'll be on the 40 exit ramp to get on the German cloud.
0: Check.
1: 845.
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2: The runway for this location, last seen May the 7th around 2100 hours with female back member 1, date of birth 04/05, 2013, 5'1", 100 pounds, medium complexion, brown hair, brown eyes. In Brighthead. Unknown clothing description.
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6: Got a call from a Victor Washington who's occupying a Buick Enclave white, female black is occupying a Hyundai sedan. 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

0: 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IBM 11251.
1: And that was 6215.
0: 7215.
1: I'm sorry. In track 7215.
0: And you can log me on IBM 11251. And I'm going to be en route to 2765 Meadow Lake, apartment number 2, on investigation.
1: Let me check on that. 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
0: Meadow Lake Drive East.
1: Let me check. You need your CAD number or you'll get it later?
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1: Check.
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0: 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I'm at the 5.
1: 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Texas State 22.
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0: I'm Carson, my 4 broadcast. Per 754 Bravo on a runaway, 2001 Carver Avenue, the Thompson Court Apartments on a female black 13-year-old, Miracle Warren, address 45-2013, 5'1", 100 pounds, medium complexion, brown hair, brown eyes, last name wearing unknown clothing on May the 7th, between 2000 hours and 2100 hours, 1316 WPHA1.
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4: 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His advisor taken with a 2018 Nissan Altima gray in color. Sometime on yesterday, 10038 Gosman Circle South, 203-856.
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3: 6423, I have two federal cars with me. My partners are at his site.
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1: Well, it's our name, but it's our location. Got two juveniles that I believe currently hit their heads on one of the poles inside the bus. 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
0: With the alarm company, they advised and they spoke with the key holder, Joe Bloodworth, and advised he requested dispatch to this location, but he didn't give an ETA. I tried to call him, and I'm not getting an answer on call back.

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2: Joe.
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2: What's your location, 282?
3: So, Sam, what's his last location?
2: He's showing it to a...
1: I'm Social Security Office, right wing. On 3rd Street, one meal being in custody.
2: Right, one in custody at 1325. Got a cross street with a Social Security Office on 3rd.
3: So, Sam, it's an area 3rd and Mitchell. Let me start some cars that way. I don't know the exact address, but it's close to 3rd and Mitchell.
2: Alright, we'll clear you from...
1: Check. 262,
4: I'll
1: pull
4: up.
2: Check.
1: So, I'm walking him back right now. Oh, Dollar General.
3: I'm
1: serious. 351 South 3rd.
3: I'm serious.
1: I'm walking him back from behind the Social Security office right now.
2: What was your disposition on Delta?
4: Right.
2: Four. 164 Officer Carter, 1326.
3: Tell 7, your first car, get on the scene of that situation.
2: He's in custody already, 207.
3: Tell 7, your first car on the scene of that situation. Make sure he's okay.
1: I think I'm okay. I'm just walking back.
4: 262, I've seen it. Everything is under control.
2: 1327.
4: You see, so the seats. We're in Tennessee today. Bravo, I'm flying on the way. I'm 317.
2: Roger. Time is... Advises a disturbance on the scene of an accident. Female Hispanic attempting to leave the scene occupying the GMC. That should be brown in color. The complainant is attempting to block her in 1351 North Germantown in front of Creve. 864.
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1: Spot 4, harassment phone call, 1281 Lyon Street, apartment 202, Planet Toinette Vasquez. File a report regarding someone who threatened her online, 1281 Lyon, apartment 202, 654.
2: Thanks, okay.
0: I believe it happened when we switched over. I put it back.
2: Black Chevrolet Cobalt. It was left abandoned here. I'm going to be New Allen Road in Victor Ridge Grove. That's scheduled. It's going to be a private pool.
0: You realize it's going to be private?
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3: 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There it is. I'm clearing over here now. You can show me around the line. You just got the 24 car.
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1: It's at domestic 548-48 Auburn Road, 1341. Check 253. Check, it's a male white, no shirt, blue jean shorts, just walking in the lane of traffic. And 405 was on the scene when he told him to get out the lane. The subject hit his side mirror. I'm not sure if 405 still standing by. Okay, any car in clear right now, pull over, because we got another call about the subject is swinging a chain and also walking in the lane of traffic on the interstate. Any other car in clear? Responding, possibly overdosing. Fire department's in route 3534, Bowen, 544.
2: Check, 544.
1: 546. Check 253. 253 and 273 are domestic 548-48 Auburn Road. Cheryl Lott is the complainant. She's stating that her daughter, Treasure Lott, assaulted her child's father. There's two juveniles and four dogs on the scene. The complainant is hiding in the back bathroom. The responsible is a female wearing a black and pink sports bra, unknown color pants. 4848 Auburn, and they didn't say if the dogs were confined or not, so just be careful in case they're running loose. 253.
3: Check. 6-4. I make contact with this gentleman. Give me a second.
1: Okay, check. And her just advised that she made contact with the individual. Stand by.
3: Give me another EMD. I'm speaking right
1: now. Check. I have two additional units that they're waiting in the extra light.
3: Okay, check.
1: Two 21. Do you need additional time?
0: 221
1: is the short one. All right, 221, check for regarding a disturbance at 5459 Lock Lamont. Brittany Mitchell wanted to file a report regarding her child's father's girlfriend, Famisha Jones, violating a no contact order by texting her and making threats to do harm. 5459 Lock Lamont, 221.
0: 221, check.

0: $143 I saw a gun found in a rental property.
1: 153, be advised, the, it wasn't a real gun, it was a play gun.
0: Okay, check.
1: And, 53, you can start getting route until 1 month of paperwork, haven't you?
0: Check.
2: Location. He's advised that he is on the Wolf Chase lot. He's going to be occupying a white Land Rover between JCPenney.
3: That's where he is. About an old Cheesecake Factory.
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0: 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We didn't show them a rally with several cars,

Highway 64. Be on the lookout for a white Hyundai Elantra being in Tennessee. Bravo, Victor Mike, 6444. Just swerving in and out of lanes last night eastbound on Highway 64 from Germantown Parkway. 1349 WPHA at 1.

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1: 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Domestic disturbance 3174 Sunrise regarding a disturbance at 4762 Quintel in regarding suspicious vehicle open crossing in Hawkins Mills 1357 WPHA 81.

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1: 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My key away. Tyler Lanson requesting police to stand by. He's advising his vehicle is stalled in the middle of traffic. Going to be occupying a gold Mercedes SUV, North Germantown, IKEA Way, 873.
2: Thank you, my man.
1: 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You hit me in the eyes. They won't respond to call stickers. Service in the background. 411-6-0-354.
3: Okay, 54.
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0: Check. A72, start heading to a man down at Popper and Yates. Male passenger advising a male white subject is passed out on the sidewalk. Fire department's interviewing. You receive another call from a concerned citizen advising a male white red plaid shirt or sweater. Possibly alcohol on his side is laying on the sidewalk in front of Domino's at Popper and South Yates. A72.
1: Sorry, something.
0: And another car that can pull over A72 on a man down, advise your number.

0: 872, you can disregard. The location has been changed to Memorial Precinct 5599 Poplar Avenue. 872 on disregard. Any Spanish speaking officer on the air that can assist Tillman Station?
1: I'll need additional time on sheet request. 164.
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2: DC and the stranded vehicle, and we're over here on the scene. There's a man down call.
1: Okay, 326. 6313, you can show me seeing that man down. Check, 6313. Four, five, six, and 494, if you all would disregard that call. Pull over to an ambulance call. The fire department's going to be at 25th Ward, 1303 North McNeil. Okay. A concerned citizen is calling for a very intoxicated male black that's laid out. Wearing a dark colored shirt, light colored blue jeans, is on the side of the residence. When speaking to the fire department, he advises you about to die. So, fire department is in mouth 1303 North McNeil, 456.
3: Check 56.
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0: 165, the record driver is looking for you. You are on New Allen at Victor Ridge Cove, correct?
1: That's Jack, I am. Middle of the road, he can't miss me.
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4: 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We can show them out of service. Look for a report at that section. 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
0: For a domestic disturbance at 1306 Elmview Lane, number 28 in the Winchester Grove Townhomes. Colby Hines is involved with his girlfriend, LaShayla Purtle. She's on the scene refusing to leave. 1306 Elmview Lane, number 28, 254.
2: 254, check.
0: 264.
3: This is for six.
1: And so JTO's food truck claim is the car's patron. Supposedly the subject gets arrested for her taking pictures of her selling fruit. Claim will be occupying a Mazda 3 black female Hispanic pink shirt, black pants. She was requesting a Spanish speaking officer. I sent a message around citywide. We do not have one at this time. 4489 Macon Road. 565 Charlie.
4: I'm riding home suspicious 4716 Aloha, accident 240 Eastern 385. Car will burn suspicious 2747 Margo, accident without injuries. Quincy Colonial, drive violation, Poplar Ridgeway, 1415 WPH 81. 341 MFD is en route. 355, I got no answer on the call back to that number.
1: I think
0: it's not on the call. It's about a coworker, male black, wearing a white shirt, orange work vest. He's, I don't know if he's still on the scene or not. The complaint is occupying a Hyundai Sonata, red and colored by. She's en route with a 10 minute ETA, 5238 Lamar Avenue, 945. 946 Charlie.
3: 6946, show me low number 310.
0: 10. He also stated that subject has been involved with family members since yesterday. 51 East Biscayne, 221.
5: 221, check. Oh, no. Over the moon. No,
0: check.
6: Check 575,
5: precinct.
6: 672. Yeah. Kirkman Parkway and Deer Park on the Nissan Altima. White and color template.
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0: Disregard.
6: All right, so you can just draw. Opinion 4456. 5-6. If there's 24 cars not closed, you can just
0: draw. Okay, check 494. If you're not closed, she's about to disregard.

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3: Okay. Yeah, the cars that come pull over with the 21 cars on 51 East Biscayne, your number?
4: Advising to go northbound on New Allen from Fraser Boulevard. From New Allen and Victory Ridge.
3: You speak with him. Seven, eight, three.
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6: Thought employees transporting to this location. 951 Court Avenue, 664.
3: Attempting to fight the sales associate. Who will be outside of the business? 3234 Jackson Avenue, City Trans.

0: made contact with 51 East Biscayne. Mother's name. Son is schizophrenic for drinking.
1: And 1420.
2: Frank, the one in the camouflage clothing?
0: Correct.
2: Is he still armed?
0: I'm going to go find out right now. He just went back inside.
3: Seen diagnosed paranoid schizophrenia and tested assault employees in Option 1 court. Six days one, Charlie.
0: She's loading up the precinct.
4: This is 4. Charlie, go ahead.
3: File out of the consumer in Option 1 Court Avenue.
4: Okay, loading up the precinct.
5: 604 Charlie, thank you. Disregard one of those calls. I have like failed my part.
3: 664 City, disregard.

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3: Check. Before 492, Charlie. Regarding a disturbance, 1130 South Bellevue at Dollar General. See Crystal Joyner. He's advising that there was a male black wearing a black shirt and gray shorts, advising that he lost his card in the store. Subject made a threat towards the complainant, advising that he would be back. He believed someone in the store stole his card. 1130 South Bellevue at Dollar General. 492.
4: 492, check precinct.
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9: C2131. 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
3: Thank
9: it's
3: you.
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9: 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It stopped.
5: Okay. Well, they're pulling down. 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

0: probably wearing a brown t-shirt. He's on the side of the residence. Fire Department sent him out 1401 North Parkway, 45 Hope Charlie.
1: 45 Charlie, check. Low note from the precinct.
0: Thank you. 486. 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

0: chick with my kick. 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With the flashers on.
1: Chick. 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No one seen with the hazard lights on. You can clear this call out, Mr. Everson.
0: Check 456. 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Thank you. Items at the employees. You left the scene walking towards the cash favor on foot, 4100 South Plaza, 293.
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0: 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Calling a disturbance, 3642 Kingsgate, and a domestic 1952 East Shelby. Also receiving an accident in the area, 723 West Levi, 1432. Actually, 264, you can check for the possible accident in the area, 723 West Levi. It's just a recording with the iPhone, saying the iPhone users involved in the accident. We hadn't gotten any updates. It's in the area, 723 West Levi, 264.
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0: 617. Armed Party, 914 Knight Street, Clinic Gregory Foster. He's repeating the subject. The subject is pointing a gun at him. It'll be a male, black, a backpack, no shirt, motioning as if he has a weapon, yelling at someone. 914 Knight Street, 646.
1: 646, low number of person.
0: 686.
2: 686, perfect.

0: 10-72. One of the juveniles should have blue jeans, pants, and a green pullover, and one is in all black, and I think he might have dreadlocks. The other one just have short hair.
1: I didn't get the last part, but it confirmed they stole from the business.
2: All right, Chick, do you have any other calls coming back to that address in the last week? Sounds familiar.
0: I'm almost done to 40 Eastern Pop or never seen them. See them waiting a while. So you're gonna call back for this later.
3: Check stand by. Advise.

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2: This is Garden 66. You just reminded me of traffic violation. Come on, Papa, now.
1: Check 366 disregard.
3: Sir, 366.
1: 341-366. I approached the precinct for 399 to escort a female that she has to 2801 Middle Lake to get her belongings. It's going to be DV related. 341.
0: Hi, Captain King Seafood, 126 Charlie.
2: 126 Charlie.
4: You took me out of the vibe, so accident occurred on private property.
1: 565, I'm showing you out. 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Or 221, is 251 needed on that scene? Everything okay on the scene?
2: Everything okay, 251.
1: Okay, check. 251, you can regular call the precinct for 207.
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2: 125, check, hold on for the precinct. Six, is the report completed?
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4: 73 P.
1: Okay. When y'all cleared, that lady called back requesting that y'all return, stated that the subjects came back when y'all left.

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2: North 7th Street. 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Officers attended and gathered belongings, and a female was heard in the background. 706 North 7th Street, 664.
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0: We're calling domestic 526 by A. Burns, a business alarm at 1492 Mississippi. Suspicious at 2035 East Allstate regarding domestic at 1775 Tampa Coast, 1443.
2: Is that caller here? You just one minute, sir.
0: Complained about her daughter's package was stolen off her porch, and she advised the responsible was a male Hispanic with a FedEx uniform that went into a nearby apartment in the complex. I don't know if he's still there or not.
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4: 866? I'm
1: trying to raise
4: 866,
1: 6881.
4: 866, Charlie.
1: Hey, I'll speak with the client.
4: Took it out. What were the numbers on? What's the numbers on BLP 492? 730. Okay, yes, ma'am. Stand by.

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1: 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I'm checking with the fire department now.
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0: triple 15 and 45, 46 flight department advising that they did make the scene, but the subject was not transported.
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0: So I advise, I'm just complaining. I can pull over on that disturbance. It's right behind the location. I mean, I'll advise if I'm heating up the car.
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4: Pass 74,
3: do you need additional?
4: Yes,
3: for some of your cars. 2574, check this man down, 200 East Parkway North at First Baptist Church. Plans a concerned citizen advising a male white Aubrey clothing is laid out in the parking lot near a Walker, 200 East Parkway North. 572.
4: 672, can you check if that must be maintained?
3: 574.
4: 574. Can I get a bus over there? I'm gonna walk in. My bus.
3: I'll have you logged on. What's your IBM?
4: 12478.
3: X6423.
5: I called him back. He didn't answer.

0: 6. I'm not getting an answer on the call back 492.
1: I'm on the scene. I'm speaking with them now.
0: I checked. Check the
2: 64. Hey, you said on Main Street.
1: Do you have a phone?
3: Did you guys get a call? 572574. Fight call 461 Carpenter. Male caller requesting officer realizing he was assaulted. He heard arguing with another male subject in the background. 461 Carpenter. 572.
4: 672 San Cooper. Hollywood.
3: 574.
5: 746 San Cooper.
4: Fire to gas valve. Supposed to be a two-car accident. Passed by last week.
0: 471 Okay.
3: You could check that area of the gas house, 3600 Elvis Presley, for a possible accident. 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
0: Check.
3: This location and disconnected. Received another call from the complainant. His wife, his uncle's ex-girlfriend, female black Taylor, is causing a disturbance and refusing to leave. 2464 Harvard. 561.
2: 661. Last location.
3: 562.
6: Sorry, call Frank Harlan.
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1: 674, you want to see Unit 12 that to transport the female back to Region 1. Non critical. I'm about to be in right up there.
6: Check.
2: 6601 to 6621. I think it's been submitted.
6: 3-1-1, you can show both cars on scene.
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6: Check, I'm reserved.
3: Jay, pull over 386 on this wound in 5865 Poplar, male caller. Disregard, this is really not a wound in. Male advising that a female struck him with a vehicle. Possibly gonna be a domestic, 5865 Poplar, 394.
6: I'm home for the precinct.
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0: 7 Tuvalu. My prisoner is requesting Lieutenant Michael Payne, please.
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1: I've been bleeding as you go. Check.
0: 66, we advise over here. Justin Ralph. To that Ralph with Timmer home front. 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
1: 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No, no, 7 Charlie.
0: Also.
2: To refuse. Plus again, unoccupied Kia Optima green in color, Tennessee Bravo Victor Foxtrot 2092 has been parked in front of this location since 0-100 hours, creating a traffic hazard. 2494 Union Avenue. 574.
0: 674.
3: On 472 Bravo, that Cannon and Orton DLA have a subject in custody there. Same one with 481 Bravo. He's requesting the lieutenant make the scene with him. Well, the prisoner he is.
0: Yes.
3: Check.
0: Myself at 5661 is cleared. Shut was en route to the area of 194 Fernando.
4: Who's unverified?
0: Just do MLK and Hernando.
4: Zip code 5, what was that detail?
2: He's occupying a blue Mazda 6. He's standing by me all black clothing at 1952 East Shelby, 255.
0: 6255, last location.
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0: 293.
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6: 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Shoot me at East Parkway South and LC with Tennessee Bravo Mike November 28. Climb ready.
2: One caller is advising of a disturbance on the scene of a three-vehicle accident, a blue Toyota, a white Nissan Altima, and a red Lincoln. The driver of the Nissan now leaving the scene eastbound. I'm sorry, leaving the scene on Elvis Presley towards Rain. The other cars will be pulling over in the Advance Auto parking lot. 3585 Elvis Presley.
1: I-74 area.
0: Five 572, show me in the glass. On the scene of that accident, 23 is worth.
2: 125,
1: check.
2: Negative, all we have is a male black.
0: Going southbound on Hills Press at a high rate of speed.
2: Check. Come on. They pulled over to the Advance Auto parking lot. The two vehicles that are remaining on the scene.
0: Moving around.

0: 0. Ticket at 4. Which tire position in 5?
1: For the right side. The size is going to be 255-60 Romeo 18.
0: Check any rim damage and what's the P number?
1: No rim damage and the P number is 8658.
0: Check, is it going to be parked in the front or the rear?
1: It'll be parked in the front. Be parked in the front by, when we go into the roll call room, maybe, the equipment in the auto mechanic office.
0: Check.
2: The cars, the person that hit his vehicle, she left on scene, so it's just gonna be a hit and run. I'm just here with her complaining now.
0: Okay, check. Okay, 255 and 293.
3: 264 Broadway, just show me out. Advise. Have a great day.
0: 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I'll show you back in route to the other call, Shelby.
1: Check 255.
0: Check. 254, did you need additional time or were you out as well? Did you need additional?
4: 4 Bravo, could you show me out of service with the memo?
0: Check, 1510. 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
4: 251.
0: See,
4: he live a name, man. 36
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0: 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Negative, no name. Surviving that he's gonna have on all black clothing. 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
1: Check my
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0: Check.
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6: 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And I got him. It's a black Kia Sorento.
0: Precinct 486 at Jackson. Now, what's your cross star?
6: Martin Street.
5: Anyone?
0: Have anybody to go on these calls with you at this time?
1: What's the call that you're holding on Killarney? 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
0: The one on Killarney is that she wants to report
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0: 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I'm still here. 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
2: 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A black and female black tank 1514.
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2: 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That was a 60 to 90 minute ETA in it for.
3: 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Thank you, Edit 4.
2: Check. Now, talks about the assault of juvenile. The male black juvenile, low haircut, white shirt, and black pants, was armed with a gun. Got another call about the three female blacks involved in the fight at this location, and the subject has ran in an unknown direction. 2818 Spotswood, 766 Charlotte.
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2: I wanted to talk to officers regarding a youth personal item that she found near her vehicle, and she believes someone may be watching her. 2747 Margo, 352.
3: 352.
7: We've
8: had one location to the precinct. Check 412-492-474, disturbance at McDonald's, 2073 Union Avenue, Latina Titus, the gentleman, but she's not on the scene, advising that there's a former employee, a female black, Jasmine Park, 16 years of age, currently behind the counter, breaking things, 2073 Union and McDonald's, 492.
2: There was subjects gathered around a male black about to assault him. Male black juvenile, low haircut, white shirt, and black pants. He's armed with a gun. Got another call advising there was three female blacks involved in a fight at this location. The subject took off running unknown direction. 2818 Spotswood, 755.
9: About her. Was involved with an employee. They took a wallet. And advised that money is missing from the wallet. National Guard 1 standing by with the female. 3732 North Watkins at Family Dollar, 151.
7: Check
9: 51
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5: You can disregard that 21 car. 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I'll go take care of them.
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9: One 43 and 153 a fight call at Rainbow 2588. Frazier. Carmen Brown involved with female black shirt, white jogging pants, assault employees, loud disturbance in the background. Subjects were getting into a black and gray Nissan sedan with a brown faded top, blasting eastbound on Frazier. 2588 Frazier at Rainbow, 143.
2: Check. Cars questioning the lieutenant on the wounded/domestic. They're going to be Poplar, West the Weir's Way.
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2: Check.
4: See, what kind of dog come out? What time was dispatch? What time makes sense?
2: Call came out at 1500, dispatched at 1501, scene time 1512. 82763, domestic fight. 2638 Burns Avenue, female Hispanic, requests police, involved with her boyfriend, who hit her and her child. Loud disturbance was heard in the background. She was yelling for the police. He's a male Hispanic with a black Adidas outfit. He was intoxicated, and he advised he hit a vehicle on last night. There's four juveniles on the scene. He has a red truck. Got another call from Rodriguez Lopez, involved his girlfriend, Maria Hernandez, who the complainant no longer wanted to be with. He's standing by wearing a black and white shirt and blue jeans, 2638 Burns, 782.
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7: Check 341.
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1: 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We're going to pull down on that call as well with 26 guard. Call 150.
0: Check. Was a vacant residence on the corner of this location. After he left and returned with two other juveniles. I don't know what they're doing at the house. Forest View and South Bridge is going to be a vacant gray house on the corner. 341.
1: Check
3: 381. 381, check. 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
0: 324, inappropriate exposure. 3149, South Perkins at Turkish Chicken. Complaint is Felicia Thomas, the manager. 5A, male black, brown shirt, brown pants. Was inappropriately exposing himself in front of the property. 3149, South Perkins, Turkish Chicken. 324.
1: 624, those are.
0: 323, December 4870, Quince. Complainant is Terry Bryant. He's involved with his neighbor's juvenile daughter who keeps knocking on his door and running. Boss, it is an ongoing issue. 4870, Quince. 323.
1: Permanent.

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3: Check this 9 Alamance consumer, 272 South Perkins. What is Muhammad Ismail requesting son be taken to Lakeside? Will be a 24-year-old Ali Ismail, black t-shirt, red pants, diagnosed with bipolar, schizophrenia, autism, taking meds, who keeps texting and harassing his dentist. Fighting with the complainant, and the complainant has given him his meds. He's partially calm now. 272 South Perkins. 672. 523.
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3: Six, Oak Lake Cove, Demisha Martin, is in my order, child's father, Jason May, who's refusing to let her pick up the juveniles. She's going to be standing by, trying to need some Versa silver and color. And they're going to be a six-year-old juvenile on the scene, 3366 Oak Lake Cove, 971.
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3: 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Now they want to report it, 4060 Ridge Drive, 953.
0: 953,
3: on the disturbance, 5582 Waterstone Oakway, 1526.
4: I have a female black custody.
1: Check. One in custody, 1526 WPHA1.
2: This is a last one.
4: Anyway, we got somebody following that vehicle to a hospital.
1: Stand by. Flash Force 1552,
5: 1552. Two of them, bro. You can show me out of this person. It's complete paperwork.
3: Keep going. He wanted to report it stolen. He got another call from Chelsea Witten. He stated that there's two subjects on the scene calling the servants regarding the Dodge Challenger van that was parked at this location a few days ago during a police chase. Stated that her two juveniles on the scene at this location alone, and the subject got threatened to harm the juveniles. 2205, charging 761.
1: 683.
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3: 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And 785 and 776, just be advised, Flex 7 is on the scene, and Flex 3 is also on route, so that call you're on route to 785.
2: Yeah.
4: 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He walks for a very long time and sells internet and home security. She wants to speak with officers regarding this. 3216 Braemar, 164.
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9: I can see a resident Mark Lowell on distant open for about an hour.
8: Check. It's 1492 Mississippi. It went off earlier. 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It's come back in again. 1492 Mississippi and New Glory Preparatory covers the lobby entry motion. 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

0: supposed to take over my plan. He's trying to be clear on the traffic stop with report and arrest.
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0: sorry, 272. Were you saying you were special? 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She's going to be on the desk. Were you saying you were special also, or you just let me know she was?
1: Well, I was saying 262 is going to be special, but I'm in service.
0: Okay, check on the information.
2: Okay, suspicious Alma, all truck. Please advise a male Hispanic in an electric scooter was in the middle of the street, creating a traffic hazard. Possible responsible for stealing items in the neighborhood. Alma and all Char
3: 31. 31, check. American Way, get well.
2: Did it come final region 1? 6771 Bravo with additional time.
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5: 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You can show the 24 car with additional over here. Keep on the standby while they're still going to wait for her ride. I can pull up with 6441.
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2: Check. 245, caller with 296 on their possible armed party, 3588 Devon Drive, number 3. A complainant is calling for his daughter who's involved with her child's father who's refusing to leave. He's known to carry a gun. 3588 Devon Drive, number 3. 245.
3: 245,
2: over. 206
4: or 205. 206, go ahead.
2: Are we going to have a 256 car with De La Cueva, or are we going to have somebody else?
4: He's supposed to be working. You haven't raised him yet?
2: I did, and I didn't get a response. I'm just checking.
4: Okay, stand by.
2: Okay.
5: 256, I'm sorry, ma'am. I didn't hear you call me.
2: Oh, okay. You need additional time at the precinct, or you can take a call?
5: Yes, ma'am. If I could have just a few more minutes to get loaded up.
2: Okay, check. Check. Charlie. For the armed party that's holding 4911 Manson. Trinity Baker is involved with her ex-boyfriend, male black Brandon Parker, white and brown jacket, blue jeans. He took her phone and vandalized her vehicle with a brick. 4911 Manson, 241. Chicken of foot. 284, I just don't have an IBM in it.
4: 13387, and he's going to be special admin at the precinct.
2: Check on the information. 241, Charlie on the call.
6: 271, check on the call. You may want to check the 206. I don't think we got 241.
2: Okay, sorry, again, 206. What about a car with Grant? That's what we have logged on for 241. Do I need to delete that car?
4: Hold on, wait a minute. Hey, she should be, Grant should be 251 IBM, hold on, IBM number 15613.
2: Okay, so change her to 251. Okay, check. 251 card off the Grant. 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Check.
5: Please.
2: 1641.
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3: 272-262 will be a special. I can take that call with 281.
1: Check. You tell me then. I'm sorry, I forget.
4: Ms. Teresa Green, advising the manager of Female Black, trying to talk about a uniform. Just call them the complainant name. And has someone texting the complainant harassing her. Complainant will be saying about occupying a black Ford Explorer. 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
2: Check.
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1: 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It's gonna be 1688.
0: Okay, check 45. Four 72. 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

0: You ain't calling Air Familia. What's the subject gonna? Hyundai Elantra, red, Tennessee, Bravo, Sierra, Yankee, 1242, involving a shoplifting incident. Savage number.
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2: .453, a theft, 1685 Union, Circle K. Michelle Williams, an employee, revising subjects responsible. It was a theft of merchandise. 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
6: 3-6, show me a Lambert or Chelsea. The silver Nissan Sentra, I'll tell you.
2: Cross through with Chelsea.
6: Lambert.
0: And you just stated this was the third time this week. 4675 South 3rd at the Exxon, 282. All right, now holding a domestic at 3941 Oakshire. A non-violent consumer, 2088 Cedar Way Court, a residential alarm, 2068 Nelly, and a disturbance, 3597 Queensland, 1549.
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5: Wearing tie-dye colored clothes. Brown house shoes that came in this store advised when he left his counter. Belongings on the counter 2 days ago. 1359 Poplar Walk Room 43.

0: 423. What ward is this?
1: 423, 4.
0: Okay, thank you.
1: Thank you, 483.
2: Oh, yeah,
1: yes, ma'am. Did you read the call on Walgreens? I'm sorry, we were walking all over you if you responded.
2: Negative, but I can
1: read the tag. Oh, no problem. It's a disturbance at Walgreens 1359 Poplar, where a male in tie-dye clothing came in advising he left his belongings on the counter 2 days ago.
2: Check 6352.
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2: 6785. 774, cigar. 774. 4116 Meadow. Complainant is Tori Richardson. He's wanting officers to meet his mother, Sharita Dickerson, occupying a black Chevrolet Blazer at this location to retrieve his juveniles from the child's mother, Denisha Golden. The child's mother is refusing to let the kids out of the residence. Officer may see earlier due to the child's mother and the complainant getting involved in a physical altercation. 4116 Meadow, 366.
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1: All right, what's the update to the call?
5: Repeat.
1: What's the update to the call? I know you advised she was calling back.
5: They just put the same information on there. I asked him if the boyfriend was still on the scene, and he said he didn't advise. She didn't advise. I called back, and there was no answer again.
1: Check, thank you.
5: You're welcome.
1: Thank you, sir.
7: Check, this will be a runaway from this location. A Jordan Balfour, he's a juvenile, date of birth, April 10th, 2014. He's going to be a male, black, about 5 feet, black afro, brown eyes, dark complexion, wearing a white t-shirt, black pants, white and blue Nikes, black shoe dress, last thing going westbound event in the bracket.
8: Five seven or 565. Can you have the complainant to step out? I got a bunch of voodoo stuff everywhere here.
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3: He's with Blast Shoe Strings, lasting westbound on Vance, in a Brock 1602, WPZ, everyone.
9: Four five six four nine six. Text suspicious across from 2335 Valentine. No one wanted to speak, but I've heard that there are 3 male blacks detailing vehicles and blocking traffic from keeping. It's not suspicious. It's a disturbance across from 2335 Valentine with subjects washing cars. 496.
3: 6196.
9: 456.
10: Six oh one, one male black detain.
3: One detain, 1603 WPJ1.
5: Okay, check 385.
9: Four, five, six, Charlie.
10: What's in the flag? 456 and call. Can you have the downtown command staff pull video footage from Union and Devin Thomas for this accident?
11: This particular victim in this instance was not on scene. Perpetrator was not on scene. We did advise our complainant. He shows in and security stopped by and said that they had already cleared out 3597 Queensland, but they just requested us do a quick little drive by over there just to make sure that they're still gone. So I can go ahead and put myself in 245 on that.
5: Okay.
10: Thank you, Chick.
9: Okay, Chick.
10: Forces and troops showed up on the direct patrol at 1177 and Sickle Boulevard.
9: Check 472.
12: Nah, see, you can just call cars. Like, I just spoke with the subjects.
9: Check 486. You can disregard, sir.
10: Being a chicken disclosure.
9: Team 494.
10: Negative 71 silhouette.

0: 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Do we have an apartment number?
1: 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Come find it. 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
0: 281, can you have the ME call me at a number, please? I can just move over to the parking lot at Target and just stand by until a family response comes in.
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0: everything that we're going to start with.
1: No clothing description at this time. Complainant advised the last time she spoke with the father was about 1340 today. The mother left the residence shortly prior to that time, and the complainant was en route to sit with him. When she arrived at the residence, he was not there. He does not drive. They've looked all over the house and in the backyard and everything. They're requesting to file a missing report. 1200 Poppin Drive, last four is 1670-755.
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4: 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April 10, 2014. He's 5 foot. He has a black afro, brown eyes, dark complexion. Last seen wearing a white t-shirt, black pants, white and blue Nikes with black shoestrings. Last seen westbound on Vance. 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
5: At 4516 Mill Branch. What was the number?
6: 4560 Mill Branch.
5: 4560.
6: I'm Express.
5: Is this a traffic stop or direct patrol?
0: Just a direct patrol.

0: 21 in the servants, 1003 Union Avenue, Exxon, employee Victoria Roberts, request officers may proceed regarding a male white wearing gray shirt and blue jeans, refusing to leave, be inside the business, 1003 Union, 621.
1: For proper evidence, the tag and test.
2: Okay, great one.
3: Basic something in 19-400 evidence.
2: Three 761 South Perkins is 922's ward. To Gooch Park, 19-74 Hunter. No one wanted to speak on this inappropriate behavior. About the female black wearing a gray flowered shirt and gray pants. He's being inappropriate and trying to touch juveniles. About the subject is near the basketball goal. 197-400 at Gooch Park. 45.
1: What night, please? She can get the car 45. I just asked on the last call. You can tell me around my partner.
2: Check for him, check. Hillview Village Apartment. Jamie Pruick is your complainant. She's a female white, wearing a red tank top, black shorts. She's diagnosed with bipolar, schizophrenia, depression, ADHD, PTSD. She is on her meds. She's feeling suicidal and violent. She states that she's armed with 2 tasers, 2 chemical agents, and 2 knives. She was advised to secure weapons before officers arrive. 2035 East Alcee, Apartment Alpha, Hillview Village Apartments, last 4 is 1685. 764.
4: 764, Chief Ballers, Sparks.
2: And did you all want to name a rendezvous?
5: 774. You can just share us meeting on scene. I'm familiar with this individual.
2: Okay, check. And 776.
1: Jackson, sir, where's in Park?

0: Phone and take shots, eh?
1: Can you call the plane back? We're not located in my looking at the door.
2: It's going to be in the number 3 lane.
3: 543. 341, were you close to that call at all on Domar? If not, we need you to disregard for a wound that we're getting.
1: Jake, you disregard me.
3: Right. 341-395 pulled towards the wounding at 4073 Laconia Lane in the Shadowbrook Townhomes. Concerned citizen advised there are about 6 to 7 male blacks and 2 female blacks that are actively assaulting another female black that appears to be about 14 years old. She's wearing a pink shirt. She didn't see any weapons. They're kicking the victim in the head. The female is on the ground bleeding. 4073 Laconia Lane. 341.
1: 341.
3: And 395.
2: Yeah, Perkins, not on.
3: Any other car that may have been clear to pull over your number?
1: Foxy, we're clear here, no contact. Shows around.
3: Check.
1: Foxy.
3: What's that one scene?
1: 126, you can show us in advance. We can have that domestic in our ward.
3: Check 126, 125, disregard.
2: 127, disregard.
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3: Okay. Where glass was busted out from a window that she stepped on it. Fire department is not responding yet until police make the scene on how the glass was broken. And regarding the theft at 1888 South 3rd Street at Roses, at 1619 WPAJ to 1.
1: 783, I issued a suspect. You show me. Hey, crew, show me scene over here on West Person on the ambulance call.
3: 6782, 6783.
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4: Checking out. 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

0: 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Ridgeway is having an accident with injuries. Avenue of Commerce in Winchester. Disturbance 2980 Huntington Trail, 1621. Check 946.
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1: Regardless of the whole compass, I don't know what.
0: Accident with injuries, Avenue of Commerce in Winchester, northbound north of the intersection. Originally received an automated message of a crash for a Ford vehicle. It advised that the airbags were deployed. There was no answer on callback. Avenue of Commerce in Winchester Road, northbound north of the intersection, 946.
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2: 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Deborah Edwards, 671 East McKellar, apartment 1.
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6: At 1200 Poppin Drive, looks like Airways is on the scene. Miss Richardson is trying to locate her father, a male black Eugene Jones. He's about 83 years old. He's diagnosed with dementia on his meds. His clothing description is unknown. So that did come up nearby there. I have his date of birth if you want to run him and see if that's him. If he has a license.
1: Okay, go ahead with the date of birth.
6: It's 8-3, well now they're changing it. It's going to be October 3rd, 1942 for a male black Eugene Jones.
2: Negative, when you advised you were gone, 708, I thought he was checking that he was disregarding. But he's on the scene, so I guess you can disregard.
4: Check him on that side.
2: Check.
6: Sorry, all three. 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
0: Check.
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7: Yeah, I'll probably show me it. 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
6: All right, stand by. I'm on the line with the fire department.
2: Excellent.

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1: 254C.
0: 254C. Also receiving possible disturbance fire call, 189 North Wesley Oak Circle. A disturbance in the area of 264 Cypress Wood Cove, 1628.
2: And 47, Fisher would pull over with 492 on that call, 824 East Mac Lamore, 472. Thank you, 4-5.
3: Shelter Horizon, 22 calls and admit.
4: Whiskey Fox Trot 20. Your return is QB negative for 2011. Ford F-150, red in color, expiration July 2026 for Menchor Sauceda, 4017 North Victor.
3: Chick, thanks.
4: You're welcome.
0: Get everything out of the apartment. Fire department was notified. 189 North Wesley Oak Circle. On the prior call from earlier, they advised that she was possibly a mental consumer. 264 and 282.
3: Check 64.
0: Check. 293, you need more time.
3: After you can show me.
0: Pull over the cars for officer safety on possible consumer. 189 North Wesley Oak Circle. She is setting a fire outside. Household items. 189 North Wesley Oak Circle. 293.
3: 393.
5: You 45. 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
2: What's the callback number for you?
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6: 39 Palm Transport, let's give me up next. Let's get it off my head, beginning about 33369.
2: We're getting that transport 1631 WPAJ 81.
5: Three, four, one. You can show me back in. No contact. Show me right to that Delmar Street. Back in route.
2: Okay, check. We'll show you back in route.
5: -6441. I'm just a normal hotspot card.
2: Okay, because they pulled you from my screen and put you on event 3. I'll pull you back.
5: Fine, can you show me around for this? It's just my word.
2: And what car is going with you? Birchwalk, disturbance 2980, Huntington Trail, 1631. Okay, I'm reading the remarks on it. 352, it does say that the subject that she saw standing on the side of the residence, they've left the scene. It's been holding almost 40 minutes, this call. And she refused to speak. So just check the area.
5: Check, man.

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2: 375. 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
3: 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Yes, sir. Divine.
1: Check. So she was located?
2: Check. She got in the car with her mom. They left.
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4: So we have 1 mil in custody.
1: Check. Corresponding with disturbance 5433 Poplar at Cadillac of Memphis. 4232 Winchester disturbance in an accident. 385 Ridgeway. Westbound
0: 1635. It's going to be assigned to Regional 1.
1: Clear.
4: Where have you played? I think it's the last four.
7: Okay, we're going to have 1 minute of blood to take.
8: 1 male black detained at 1635.

0: 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What's the nature?
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0: 245.
2: Six, 245.

0: Bravo, East Edmonton, Thomas, Alabama, with Cincinnati Fire Bravo, Victor TV8, 2074.
1: Car, I'm not sure what proof is you over that address and the pad where he is at the grandmother lives, just to do a welfare check on the kids. And then if whenever they make the same and you check, can you give us an update?
2: 6192.
3: 6441, this Bolo at the Checkers on Bellevue, did this just occur or was this earlier?
2: I'm not sure. It just hit my screen. Stand by.
4: Can you show me the Shelby in the law? 1066, Bravo Victor, Foxtrot, 4359.
2: Just one, Bravo. And I'll get that call made for you, 492, because we're receiving a Bolo 631 South BLU at Checkers parking lot from a Brielle Jones. She's not on the scene, but she received secondhand information around 1535 hours that her brother, a male black Eddie Jones Jr., 28 years of age, medium brown complexion, 150 pounds, about 5'4", but neck length dreads. Tattoos and the name Brenda on his left arm. Anyway, the subject jumped out of a moving ambulance while he was being transported to MMHI. He's diagnosed paranoid, schizophrenic, and bipolar. And I'll check around and see what else we can find out.
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6: Okay. Who's causing at the service, refusing to leave. The subject is intoxicated. 2226 Derby Street, last 4 is 1720-722.
7: Seven eight five. I clear your parking device. 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That flag is on the serve. I have my phone pull over. Let me watch it.
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50 pounds, with a necklace, brown dress, has brown eyes, with a tattoo with the name of Brenda on his left arm, and the words "Mad Love" on his hands. He was last seen in the area of 631 South Bellevue at Checkers parking lot after jumping out of a moving ambulance while he was being transported. He is diagnosed paranoid schizophrenia and bipolar. 1641 WPJ 801.

0: All right, holding a disturbance, 4232 Winchester in an accident, 385 Ridgeway, 1642. Negative 303, but the lieutenant is in route also. They didn't give her a...
1: Send to transport 1642.
0: The dispatcher, can you ask my EPA 303 is at?
1: I'm reading that address, but it's not a good location.
2: It's going to be 1533 Eason, Echo, Sierra, off November Avenue. The zip code is 38116.
1: Okay, Eason, E-A-S-O-N, check.
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1: Okay.
3: Can you call the complainant back, see if there's a better location? 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
1: Check. All right, this is the Memphis.
4: Branch 5178 Long Branch, Clara Howard is the complainant involved with her granddaughter, Quinter Howard. She's 32, wearing pink clothing, causing a disturbance, refusing to leave, diagnosed with schizophrenia. 5178 Long Branch, 255.
3: 255.
4: 275.
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1: Four, nine, two, can you advise if that 2-year-old is male or female? I've got the 5-year-old as a female. What about the 2-year-old?
5: Thank you, Audrey.
3: Service.
5: 2-4-5-0. Yeah, Factor. Shut me in. Shut me on complaint call at 4770 the Kroger.
4: 4770. What's the street name?
5: Sorry, Riverdale.

855, I'm in service with the report, Service Special at German Temp 4.9 Kia with the Black Chrysler 200 Tennessee Tech, Chicago, Romeo Hotel 0132.

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0: 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Sheree Robertson advised 6 juveniles aged between 5 to 14 years old. There's a male by Caden, Chase, and Kyle. The fourth one was wearing a black jacket. She advised the juveniles are responsible for egging houses, knocking on gates, and running away. She advised the juveniles ran into her residence today and advised their home without an adult at the location. She also advised one of the juveniles is responsible for hitting her son a few weeks ago. The complaint is going to be a female, black, gray, AutoZone shirt, black pants, black shoes, standing by outside. She's outside of the juvenile's residence. 2980 Huntington Trail, 945.
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1: Okay, check. I'll let her know.
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2: Boy, 3. Yes, ma'am. What was your disposition, Walgreens?
3: Never heard.
2: Okay, check. Thank you.
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0: 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Front of the mall. Clint is Ashley Hall advising a 2-wheel black sedan BMW X3 white in color involved with a Nissan Sentra gray. Advising are creating a hazard and unable to move due to the traffic flow. Poplar and Oak Court Drive. 561.
1: 661. 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
0: 571.
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3: Check.
1: There's an ambulance on the way over here, Danny Thomas and Dr. Marvin Kennedy.
3: Yeah, I get it. We don't have a call there.
1: He's in an ambulance, a man. He's just laying down, but he's alive. He's not responding. He's responding, but he's not.

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0: Kira Jackson requests officer standby while she attempts to retrieve her cell phone from subject Reginald Taylor, male, black, all black clothing. Advised she left it on the counter in the store and the subject took it. Plaintiff standing by occupying a black Nissan Altima, 640 Bree Love Street, 646.
1: 645. 645. 645, Broadway. 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
2: Williams and Porter is checking two.
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2: Okay, I'll have to get those agents with you. Okay, check 644.
4: Hard to protect the fight with 341, your number.
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4: So 151, an ambulance call 3126 Raleigh Millington Road. Fire department requests police for a male who is intoxicated and falling and bleeding. 3126 Raleigh Millington, 164.
5: 664.
4: 151.
6: 651, Faye's in Thomas.
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0: Check.
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5: 3. 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
0: Check on the information.
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6: 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One of those cars hasn't been seen on Chingford. 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
1: 2288, Sonone.
0: 7575. 7575. Oh, at Getwell and Shelby. Can I cross it with Getwell? Shelby. Sure. Okay, the curve is 2980 Broad Avenue, 1659. Came in as a open line on the callback. Anthony Wells is involved with the security guard, male black, all black clothing. Contact attempted to get more information. The complainant is standing by, a male Hispanic wearing a red shirt, brown pants. We do have another call. The security guard will be an armed security guard. 4174 Raleigh Woods. 162.
2: To check his abandoned residence with 474-2288 Zenone. Anyone close enough to pull over with him?
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2: Check 43. Again, 2288 Zenone.
0: Who is driving reckless on the property?
4: 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Arrival was 1614.
0: Okay,
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6: 2516.
7: 275, you want to take on these disturbance or ambulance call runs earlier?
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5: 255.
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8: Nine 6 4, show me anything for 501, female black, Baptist East, Keys, beginning mileage 56975.
0: Okay, we'll let him know 341.
2: Check 465.
0: Trying
3: to graze those cars again.
0: 125, Officer Davis and Mozon. Will both cars need additional?
9: You can show us in. That's all right.
0: Check. 126, suspicious person, 2818 Ravenwood Drive. Complaint refused. Complained about she works for a towing company. She received third-party information on a four-door Nissan Maxima Silver, Mississippi Mike Hotel Juliet 957. That's on the side of the house. That's possibly signal W. The driver is a Christopher Criswell, who's been driving the vehicle, who possibly stole the vehicle. 2818 Ravenwood Drive.
5: Check.
2: 74 Boulevard 554 on this accident. It will be two vehicles, a blue Mercedes involved with a Toyota minivan, red in color. Trailer in North Parkway, 574.
7: 574.
5: The aggravated photo on this person.
0: Male, black with red. He's wearing a white shirt. What color bottom?
5: /125
0: Trent. Scene
1: 51. 151 scene. 3-5, mostly don't have money. That's my back seat. 395 in the top apartment complex where the individuals are D-at.
0: 385.
1: 3-9, correction, 385. I'm just checking northbound from Winchester and Billy. I don't see that individual so far. That other car that was over here at the corner store, he's walking northbound as well, looking for that individual. He's possibly inside the apartment complex. Just notify 395. I stopped the 605 this individual. But it looks like
0: okay, check on that information. 385-395, just be on the lookout for male black. Dreads, white shirt, camouflage shorts. He's responsible for an aggravated assault that occurred at 4232 Winchester. He may be in the apartment complex. 395.
5: 305, what's the clothing description one more time?
0: White shirt, camouflage shorts, male black with dreads.
5: Check on that.
0: I still haven't been able to get the fire department on the line, so it's like my fourth defense. I think they're really short.
6: Two 8 3
5: Junior, just sometimes. Yes, there's a grab ass.
2: Take 421.
1: I'm
2: going to
1: have a back door open.
2: Check. Stand by until 483 makes scene there with you.
0: PAJ 81.
5: Why don't you show me 4 male black stands?
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5: 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Our person on board, myself and 51 en route.
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0: 766-776, call for the police at 1099 Brower Street. Male caller requests the police and stop responding. And it's no call. There's no call history on the phone number. We are receiving another call, though. Stand by for that updated information. But it's 1099 Brower Street. Last four is 1823-766. Okay. 776.
5: 6-0-2-4,
6: correct.
7: And one more. Were you able to try to call that number back or no?
6: The man took one.
0: Check 951 for both.
10: Nigel.
11: See if we have any available drone officers and check for K-9 to see if they got bloodhound check for this missing or runaway juvenile.
12: Husband has left the scene. 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
4: Responsible party is in the backyard attempting to hide his firearm. It's going to be a male, black, gray shirt, blue jeans. 755, pull over with the cars on 1093 Brower Street for a shot fired at a location. 755.
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4: Check 764.
0: I have a female caller involved in a disturbance with an employee somewhere regarding gas being placed on the wrong gas pump, 4311 New Allen Road, 162.
10: Press 162.
0: 172.
13: Check 172.

0: Whatever. We'll see.
1: He's advising that he sees the officers. I guess, are there any officers that are pulled on the scene?
0: 776, I'm pulling on scene. My partner's scene as well. Send back for more information.
1: Okay, check.
2: I'm just saying 60.
1: Check.
0: 275, were you able to raise anybody on that call back?
3: -275.
0: Richard.
4: I'm out the door, man.
5: Hilo 34, we have officers on the scene of Charity Vance Avenue. Attempting to locate a runaway juvenile male black Jordan Valper, date of birth 4/10/2014, about 5 feet, black afro and brown eyes, dark complexion, last seen wearing a white t-shirt, black pants, white and blue Nikes with black shoestrings, last seen westbound on Vance. Last four is 1521.
0: Check, Killer, before you advise this runaway, what's the numbers, and what time did the officers make the scene? Do we have any medical diagnosis?
1: No diagnosis.
6: Get North End car to check to make sure that the gentleman's not there, and you're going to take two cars out to trail her. Is that correct?
7: Negative. 254 disregarded 296 and is requesting an Austin P car. Make the scene at the location.
6: Okay, I got you.
7: 254, you're advising you're signal fiving or you're trailing the victim?
4: I'm trailing the victim. She lived in North Austin P precinct, but she came to the hospital at Methodist South. So I'm trailing her in her vehicle. Also, just to make sure that her husband is in there.

0: text. I was able to talk to him by phone maybe like 20 or 30 minutes ago. He advised that he was still on the scene.
1: With 3524 accident, your number.
2: Okay,
1: 352-362, check for this accident. It's been holding 385 Ridgeway. On the right shoulder, westbound. Like I said, just before you merge to 240, is two vehicles, a silver Chevrolet Suburban and a gray Nissan Maxima. They have called back several times asking for an ETA. 385 Ridgeway, westbound, on the right shoulder, just before you merge to 240. 352.
3: Winchester, good luck.
1: 362.
2: Okay. 964 MLG introduced and notified.
1: Is there any other car that can pull over with 323 on the accident on the interstate? Your number.
3: Sometimes we need another unit, right there.
1: Negative, not on the interstate. We send two units on the interstate. All right, 385-323 is 240 Mount Moriah. It's westbound east of on the right shoulder. The complainant's vehicle is a silver Chevrolet Cruze. The responsible was in a black sedan. They left the scene. 240 Mount Moriah, westbound east of 323. 385.
3: Can you contact the commander and see if their vehicle is still operable?
1: We don't call them and tell them to move them off the vehicle. That's against our policy.
3: Okay, check. I was just asking.
1: No, we don't take their responsibility. If they move and the vehicle cuts off, we're liable for that. So that's just against our policy and communication.
4: Any diagnosis or anything with this young man?
3: No diagnosis.
4: Check. Red GMC.
2: Check 971. Party, Hat Point Stairs and Sam Cooper Boulevard East. Male refused, advising three male white juveniles are throwing rocks at passing vehicles. Hat Point Stairs on Sam Cooper. Hat Point and Sam Cooper. 562.
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2: Still 5-2. Show myself until 5-6. Change your location to the juvenile residence. We'll advise the address when we get there.

0: On callback, Ms. Taylor is not at this location. A male answered the phone and advised that she left going to the location where her phone was tracked, but he doesn't know that location. She's not at this location.
1: Okay, check.
0: Area 483.
1: Jackson, your transport of 1719. Did it page 81?
2: Okay.
3: 6623. Drill from the Walmart call.
4: Check.
0: Ready to,
4: MMA chat. Do I hear Peggy getting?
5: Well, I knocked at the door several times, and I'm not getting an answer. But that blue bill that he gave out is here, just like the answer to the door.
6: Four showboat cars in the area.

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1: 5136 Wood Thrush, check. The grandparents brought the juveniles to the father, and they are currently on scene at 824 East Macklemore. You can disregard.
2: Like red scarf, pink shirt, red pants, is throwing bricks at passerbys. Last saw the subject group standing at the bus stop with a brick in our hand at North Watkins in Jackson. 465.
3: Okay.
2: 485.
4: 45, sir.
5: Don't pull down
2: with those
5: 25
2: car. Okay, sounds good, 496. Again, female black, red scarf on her head, pink shirt, red pants.
1: Go ahead.
6: Do you have a call at Highland and Sam Cooper about rocks being thrown?
1: Okay, we have officers en route to High Point Terrace and Sam Cooper regarding those rocks.
6: Okay, we're on the scene. We've got about 6 officers and 6 National Guard.
1: Okay. Do they need to disregard?
6: I think for now we can disregard. If we find something, we'll let you know.
1: Okay, 562-572, you can disregard.
7: Check that,
1: 562-572, check the suspicious on East Parkway North and Sam Cooper. At the median, point of concern citizen about a male black white shirt is acting as if he's going to jump in front of vehicles at the median. East Parkway North and Sam Cooper, 562.
7: Check, Walnut Grove from Perkins.
1: 572.
7: 672.
1: Matt Teslin Road, have a female caller advise her boyfriend is possibly overdosing. He's at the residence by himself under the influence. Complainant is not on the scene. Fire department has been advised. 4049 Teslin Road, 143.
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1: 153.
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4: /125, show us the 1 female black in custody, and show 126 and 1 male black in custody.
1: Check, 126 male black in custody, 125 female black in custody, 1723.
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3: Okay.
2: Eight, six. He's having a check in the area, Firestone and Woodlawn.
1: Five, seven, six.
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1: Oh. Okay, check. Sorry.
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0: 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Can you log me on IBM 15675?
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2: Six six five, same.

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1: And show me back, and that was my partner's 23585 Poppin' J.
2: Check.

0: Yes, sir. Are you going to go ahead and show us back and around the base?
1: Check right there.
2: But I'm sending my tire information.
3: Want to use that same address, 5650 Bear?
2: Yes, ma'am.
3: Okay, I'm ready. You can go ahead.
1: Receiving a disturbance, 1265 Union, 1738.
4: That's 341, is it?
3: 4232 Winchester.
4: Okay.
3: Go ahead, 360.
5: Suspicious. 4378 Neely, Sirius XM is tracking a Signal W vehicle, a 2018 Lexus IS300 to the location. 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
6: 655, Real Points, Victoria.
5: 275, regarding a vandalism, 1523 Shady Birch. Cordarius Murphy called regarding his roommate's vehicle, black Chevrolet Equinox. The windows were broken out. She's currently out of town. 1523 Shady Birch, 275.
6: Okay.
7: U972 Book Cards need additional.
8: Six six three. Temporarily disregard me from the call. I'm right here at Adams and May. I think I may have found a young man.
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7: No description for the third, and a female black wearing an orange shirt and black jeans who are causing a disturbance refusing to leave. 7942 Winchester Road at Kroger, 953.
8: Responsible for aggravated assault at this location would be a male black class scene with a black three inch white shirt and khaki pants. Subject of the last name running northbound quickly and broadcasting.
3: Are victims
8: broadcasting
3: from .395 on the subject responsible for an aggravated assault that occurred at 4232 Winchester at the Whole Food Market. Male black with dreads, white shirt, khaki pants, last seen northbound from the location, 1741. Okay, Mount Moriah holding the following calls of disturbance in the area, 240 in Perkins, disturbance 4971 Park Avenue, a disturbance at 3629 McDuff, a residential alarm, 1250 South White Station, an accident, 240 in Quince, and an accident at 1022 South White Station, 1742.
1: Six 1-1. 1-26-1742 WPHA, edit 1. Jay, tell me to disregard Kilo as soon as you verify.
3: I'll check for you, stand by. I'll do to go ahead with those vehicle descriptions.
8: All
9: One is a silver Chevy Cruze, Tennessee Tag, Bravo, Juliet, Lima, 0969, and the other one, they just moved over towards like the Papa John's over there on Union. But it's a white vehicle, SUV.
3: Anybody need an ambulance?
9: I don't think so, but I'm about to double check with him. I haven't got the car, spoken with him. But everybody seems to be okay on the scene.
3: Gotcha. And 401 in custody, 1743 WPOJ 81.
10: And 341, unit 43 is going to transport one male Hispanic to San Francisco. Non-critical.
3: Check.
1: Disregarding the juvenile was found.
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1: Check.
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3: Revoked from her apartment. 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
15: 472, check.
3: 492.
15: 92. 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
15: 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I got a mirror by the time.
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14: Update for that call, 456. Female caller, second female caller, by the name of Shan. Has they been assaulted with bets? Yeah. 852 and 863, pull up on the domestic 6296 Riley LaGrange. Anna Sanchez is involved in the roommate, male Hispanic Darby, who's refusing to leave. 6296 Riley LaGrange. 852.
19: 652.
14: 863.
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14: Call for police, 1205 South Spring, correction, 1205 Springdale, apartment number 1, 1749.

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6: 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I can hear to them in some call.
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4: 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Thank you.
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7: Got one at 240 in Quince, westbound. It's going to be near mile marker 16. It's a red Mitsubishi Lancer, a white Subaru Outback. They're on the right shoulder. They'll have their flashers on. 240 Quince, westbound, near mile marker 16, 352. Cooper, 474.
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1: 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Also, be holding a domestic 1950 fight. 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I missed your number.
0: Did you have anybody assigned to this area for this crash report? And so what's the ETA?
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0: 6974 in service. 4, you can disregard. Two six four and 296. A disturbance. 4120 Mill Branch at the library. Stacy Hill, involved with a librarian who complained and advised stole her documents. 4120 Mill Branch. 296 and 264.
1: Check 296.

0: Okay, officer, what's the last four for this?
1: 1918.
0: Okay, switch back to a seat cam.
1: Okay, thank you. And the video for this collision has been uploaded to evidence.com.
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0: 23, advise. You can put us on that accident on Warwick or 85.
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0: 2916.
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2: One, we'll have one male black detained.
3: 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There's another one in there.
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6: Here out downtown for the compliance detail. I'm going to be there for the remainder of the shift, and we're going to be on event channel C7.
0: What is the disposition on the previous?
6: Report.
0: 6172, check.
1: Six four,
0: you can disregard.
1: Refuses to accept the refund from the complainant. They're advising that she's possibly intoxicated. 6515 Poplar Avenue, 385.
0: 352, you can disregard those
1: calls.
0: Me and 351,
4: okay, they
0: call
4: them,
1: Papa. Check. 35
4: on
1: disregard.
4: Check, there's one.
1: 308.
4: Check,
0: 308. 362, send me my written information, time one.
1: Go ahead, 362.
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9: He's advising there was vandalism to his lawnmower, and the responsible was an older model vehicle, a green Ford F-150. Unknown if the driver of that vehicle is still on the scene. The truck is on scene. We did try to call back for clarification, and no answer on the call back several times. 3831 Spiegel, 264-296.
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3: Just got an ETA from Mr. Cartwright.
1: Negative, no answer on his call back. Give me a Top Gun as service for you as a male black black hoodie can't get shorts. 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Advise everyone in the store is armed. 2770 Wheaton. 851.
4: One 126. You can show us another report. We can have that disturbance in our ward.
1: Check 126. David 3, armed party 2770 Wheaton at Top Gun. Alexander advises a male black hoodie, khaki shorts, causing disturbance, refusing to leave. Advise everyone in the business is armed. 2770 Wheaton, 871 Charlie.
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0: C3, I'm clearing over here. You showed other cars with this one. You disregard 7-1. I make it with my partner.
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1: 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Larry Henke is involved with his cousin, female wife Margaret Norton, an unpleasant description, who was talking to his fiancée and is causing disturbance, refusing to leave as well. 2095 West Chester Circle, apartment 5, 854.
6: 504, check.
1: 884.
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1: Eight eight six, you can show both cars in advised. We can head towards that domestic.
0: Check for both AC.
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0: 676, male black in custody, beginning transported 1818 WPAJ1.

0: You know what type of vehicle the complainant is occupying?
1: She refused. She didn't give a vehicle description for her, but she refused to speak.
0: Okay, well, somebody's inside, so you go ahead and show me back in.
1: Okay, check 308.
0: 311, sir.
1: Check 385.
2: To 2622 Whitman to retrieve a gold Mercedes SUV from her niece, Dayana Allison. 409 took a report at the precinct for this complainant. Pink shirt, black pants, said attempted to retrieve the vehicle from her niece. Requesting officers to meet her on the scene. 2622 Whitman. 554.
3: 554, check.
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2: Recent area. Show me a route to the disturbance in my ward.
3: I'm not going to take one.
1: Sure. E-782, disturbance, 1528 Reagan Street, Cane Creek Apartments. Complainant refused to speak. Advised there were multiple male black and female black juveniles destroying the property. One subject is female black wearing a pink hoodie. They're still on the scene. At 1528 Reagan Street, Cane Creek Apartments, last floor is 1991, 763.
4: It was Frisley. 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
1: 782.
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1: Check 785, pull over with the other cars, 1528 Reagan Street. There are multiple male black and female black juveniles destroying property. They're still on the scene. 1528 Reagan Street, 785.
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0: 386.
1: Okay.
3: 499. 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
1: Check 465. 485 domestic flight 1322 Snowden. Ray Malone is your complainant. He's involved with his intoxicated girlfriend, a female black, Sheila Goodson, who assaulted him and she's refusing to leave and she spit on him. 1322 Snowden. Look, here's that they're still fighting.
5: 465. 485.
3: 45, Charlie, you should be on scene.
1: Scene, 45, 499.
5: Go for 499.
1: Yes, ma'am. Tillman, dispatcher, one of the Tillman officers is asking for a phone number for that Jaquita Young. Is that who you have at the precinct?
5: She.
1: Check 456, 406, stand by for that now.
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1: Yes, ma'am. Thank you.
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3: Check out that one. 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
3: Check that as well. Go ahead, Sentinel, sir.
7: Okay, Lieutenant Watson and failing the response is requesting you give him a call.
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1: 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An 8-year-old Maya is requesting an officer for her mother who was involved in an altercation with her boyfriend, Lorenzo. Lorenzo, who's wearing a unknown color shirt, black pants with blue stripes. 3135 Cypress Lake Drive. 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
1: 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And 406, just for clarity, did anyone make the scene at Methodist University regarding a disturbance where DOA was involved? Is that what we're asking?
10: Check, yes, ma'am. 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
1: Check 6440. You need another unit there with you, and can you advise the nature for your flag that?
0: Negative. I'm concerned in citizen trying to flag me down regarding some type of suspicious activity. Have on this parking lot. Right now, I don't see any.
1: Okay, check. And I heard 2105 Cooper. Is it possibly 2105 Young, maybe?
0: Check. This one it is. Thanks for correcting.
1: No problem with that. Check.
4: Six and four. Just 918.
0: I'll be en route to North Main Precinct.
1: 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So I'm going to transfer your unit over to North Main. Are you going to be on the VTL over there before I transfer you over there?
0: Check.
1: Check. I'll transfer you to North Main.
0: Just got one of those cars. Show me about the statue.
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0: Check. 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Yeah, address on top now.
1: Internet is down, but I can get one. I'm going to get one of the other assists that's to help me.
5: Way 25 North Mead Avenue. Mashika Bowers is involved with a 19-year-old male black grandson, Brandon Bowers. Unknown description, was diagnosed bipolar, anxiety, and schizophrenia. Refused to take his medications per the complainant. Subject advised that he was going to kill someone. The complainant would like him to be taken to Lakeside. 2825 North Mead Avenue. 143.
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0: Quick. 776, myself and CC's on Sandy Fellows Phones, in the miles 13710. Could you just advise them downstairs?
8: Okay. Can the transport 1834 WCAJ to 1?
5: Tickle 25.
9: One in the crossing at Fox Meadows. Renika Dolly is a complainant. She was involved with her friend Monica Wilson in a gray hoodie, gray pants. She was bipolar, schizophrenic, and not on her meds. She was beating at the complainant's door. But the complainant stated that the subject ran away from her mother's residence, and she's just wanting to come to her residence, and she will not be violent with police. It's 5936 Green Drive, apartment number 1385. All right, 395.
0: Check on the call, 385, Springfield State Parkway, 320.
9: 385, you want to run through with the other car? 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
12: Sure, I'm on the same as that's it.
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0: Okay, check. You got another car?
13: Three eight one. I just got my tire put on. I'm leaving the scene. You can show me en route to that little consumer call.
9: Check 381. 308. I got 381 that can pull over with you. I'm trying to find the call earlier. I was at the end of Bravo beginning the Charlie shift where he jumped out of an ambulance. I'm almost positive that's him.
0: Okay, check.
14: 366, be advised. That individual was an emergency committed to Alliance on the 7th of this month by me.
0: Check on the information. I dealt with him before.
13: It won't be advised. I'm coming from 240 West and North.
15: He requested an Airways car call his cell phone. His cell phone is going straight to voicemail.
5: Advise him that she's a mother of a 6-year-old, a 4-year-old, and a 7-month-old. And advised that she was mentally unable to care for them. She's requesting an officer to make the scene to have the juveniles removed from her. She's advising that she has no diagnosis, but refused to go into any further detail, just stating that she was stressed. She's going to be a female black with all white pajamas on. 3644 Chantry West, apartment 6. 164.
13: Check 164.
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0: internal problem to make things with those cars, don't you?
1: I'd say 105.
0: I'm going to check on right now. He just jumped out of a moving ambulance and they couldn't locate him.
2: Okay, check the light.
3: Just see what they get the service at, before you are on fire.
0: Okay, check for both. Oh, he is calling about a male black and a white mask over his mouth, blue shirt, khaki pants, harassing customers, refusing to leave. He's on the lot, standing in front of the property.
3: Okay, check. We, been dealing with him for the past 2 days. Thank you.
0: Okay, check. 6356.
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0: Now, but that, we just had it as a polo.
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0: 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They're not getting an answer at the door.
2: 6423, I'm back on primary, male black in custody.
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2: I was going to look out in the area of South Kirkland and Central for a female subject holding an infant while driving a Hyundai Elantra Silver Color, last seen westbound on Central, South Kirkland and Central, 1843.

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0: Check. On contact to the complainant. He advised that he's not there. The subjects may have left the scene, but they would normally be inside of a gate on the actual property. Say that the father does not want to speak in some ongoing issues, so he said he may just go to the precinct to file a report.
2: So if we're inside the gate, we don't see anybody inside.
0: Okay, check.
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7: Handler 3063 Mulberry Street at Slider Inn. 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Third, black jacket, white t-shirt, blue jeans, and the fourth, black t-shirt, white shorts. They're asking for money in an aggressive manner. 363 Mulberry, 623.
5: 6623 from last location. We saw those juveniles earlier. 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
1: J421. Disturbance. 347 Gadsden is a female caller with an open line telling an unknown subject to move. She refused to give an address, and on the callback, the male is arguing with the female to get the police, and the line disconnected. 347 Gadsden is the address is sitting on top of 421.
0: J421.

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0: 486-474, domestic disturbance, 1619 Carpenter. Marvin Kraut is involved with his brother, Joshua Kraut, over a moving of the furniture in the residence. 1619 Carpenter, 46.
1: It was in Hollywood.
0: 474.
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1: 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It's 3710 Persian Park. Female call of us, our friend Jada, is involved with the boyfriend Antonio who vandalized the vehicle. The caller is hysterical and disconnected the line. If I won, 106 is pulling over with you to Persian Park.
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1: That Poplar and Ridgeway loop at 1852.

0: 2516. Six eight six is 4-6. They will, of course, need additional time. 686. Check. 686-646. Suspicious. 1023 Greenlaw Avenue. K. Wilson is advised with two male blacks and a female black. Person's wearing a light gray shirt, blue jeans. Second one, a male black, unknown to clothing description. The third one's a female black, red hair, unknown clothing description. We're occupying a gray Ford SUV. Exited the vehicle and we're walking in different directions on faxing indicator. She's requesting to speak. Advise that the vehicle is still at this location, 1023 Greenlaw, 646. Six eight six.
1: Check eight six.
2: Five
1: 445,
2: do you need additional?
1: Can you show me in with the courtesy?
3: Six, well, where are you in? Got enough for the report.
2: Take my Mariah responding system, we're shut up the line, 5299, Poplar, T-Mobile, 1854. 561-571-562-572. 554-574, Armed Party, Mariana and Southern, claim refused. Advising approximately 15 seconds, this location, armed with guns, no additional, Mariana and Southern, 561.

0: 6.3 does it find itself as a juvenile?
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0: Check 3, 1855.
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0: Did you advise that the Mississippi is, like, darker color?
1: Yes, the Lexus is. $20, 1859 WPAJ 801. 2024 Mitsubishi SUV, black with silver rims and a...